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2: 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And when the time of men came, five tribes settled on it and called it Wakanda.
1: Why?
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Mic check, mic check. 1, 2, 1, 2, 1, 2, 1, 2, 1, 2, 1, 2, 1, 2, 1, 2. It's good to be back again. Thank God it's Friday. Thank God I'm alive. Thank God you're alive too. I'm so happy to be back on the air. I'm freaking so happy. Shout out to Willie, aka Charu of Splash FM. Shout out to my main man, Diamond. Diamond, what's up? Aka Mafia. I go see mash your face too. Okay. Let's go. I go by the name DJ Y, the DJ with the juicy creamy touch of excellence. This is Club 1055 on Splash. Welcome to my party. Are you ready to party? Let's go. Let's go. Let's party. Let's party. Shout out to Atiduke. Atiduke BB of London. Shout out to Mr. Tunde at DME, to Lapa of Canada.

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Okay, what's your name? 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
2: 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And when the time of men came, five tribes settled on it and called it Wakanda.
1: Why?
0: We are black. 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
1: It's morning, and you feel the urge to rush off again. 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That sound? 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

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Here is the news read by Tumilara Adomujimi. First, the news headlines. Peter Obi visits Kwakwanso after presidential screening and clearance. Protests rocks Oyo over school abductions. And for instance, WHO says Ebola risk is high regionally, but low worldwide. And sports, Southampton hit out at manifestly disproportionate punishment. Now the news in detail. Former Anambra State Governor Peter Obi has paid a courtesy visit to a former Kano State Governor, Senator Rabiu Kwakwanso. The two Nigerian Democratic Congress leaders met shortly after the party's screening committee.

0: Protests erupted in Oyo State on Wednesday as youths and residents took to the streets over the recent abduction of students and teachers in the state. In a video cited by newsmen, the protesters were seen and heard chanting, "Bring back our children, bring back our teachers, and free our children and teachers." The protest in Ogbomoso had residents expressing frustration over rising insecurity and economic hardship, accusing the government of failing to protect lives and improve living conditions. Some could be seen bringing down billboards and banners of President Bola Tinubu. Protests followed the recent abduction of dozens of pupils and a teacher during coordinated attacks on three schools in Orire local government area of the Oyo State. In Akwa Ibom, the state police command has arrested a 22-year-old suspect for the mob assault and attempted lynching of two women along Ring Road 3 in Uyo, the state capital, and also announced a manhunt for others involved in the attack. The command described the incident as a barbaric act of jungle justice, warning that all those links to mob violence, torture, and extrajudicial attacks would be prosecuted. A statement issued by the Police Public Relations Officer, DSP Timfon John, indicated that the incident occurred at about 9:45 a.m. when an irate mob allegedly stripped the two women naked, assaulted them, and attempted to lynch them over allegations yet to be verified by the lawful authorities. The police said that one suspect from a court inquiry in Ibesikpo, Asutan local government area, was arrested at the scene for allegedly inciting the mob and calling for the execution of the women. Commissioner of Police Baba Azare has ordered a comprehensive manhunt for all those connected to the attack and warned that the Akwa Ibom state would not be allowed to descend into lawlessness where citizens are brutalized by mobs under any guise, stressing that no allegation justified public humiliation, torture, or attempted murder. And for instance, the World Health Organization, WHO, has stated that the risk of the Democratic Republic of Congo, DRC's deadly Ebola outbreak was currently high at the national and regional levels, but low worldwide. WHO experts said that while investigations into its origins were ongoing, given the scale of the situation in the eastern DRC, the outbreak probably began a couple months ago. But the UN's Health Agency Emergency Committee said it did not currently meet the pandemic emergency threshold. So far, 51 cases have been confirmed in the DRC, in the eastern provinces of Ituri and North Kivu, although the scale of the epidemic in DRC is much larger. Uganda has also reported two confirmed cases in the capital, Kampala, including one death, while a U.S. national working in the DRC has been confirmed positive and transferred to Germany. Finally, in sports, Southampton said they have appealed against their removal from the championship playoffs as it is manifestly disproportionate to every previous sanction in the history of the English game. An EFL Independent Disciplinary Commission on Tuesday evening expelled Southampton from the playoffs and reinstated Middlesbrough, who are now set to face Hull City in the final on Saturday. The St. Mary club were also deducted 4 points in the championship next season after admitting breaches of two EFL regulations. Chief Executive Phil Parsons apologised to the other clubs involved and most of all to the Southampton supporters who he said deserved better from the club. Sent appeal by an independent league arbitration panel was then scheduled to be heard later on Wednesday. Just before we go, once again our top stories, Peter Obi has again visited Kwakwanso after presidential screening and clearance. Protests erupt in Oyo State over school abductions. In the foreign scene, WHO said Ebola risk is high regionally but low worldwide. In sports, Southampton have hit out at manifestly disproportionate punishment. For more details on the News Vista website on www.splashfm1055.com or simply follow us across all social media platforms, Facebook at splashfm1055, Ibadan, X and Instagram at splashfm1055. We've now come to the end of the news on Splash 105.5 FM, the integrity station and the best radio station in the southwest of the country. The news at Sunday on Lawuo, assisted by Bukunluwa Olagunju. I am Tumilara Ademujimi. Good morning and thank you for listening.
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2: 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They took all what he had.
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2: And he brought him to an inn.
1: Nigba to si de be ton.
2: And when he got to the place,
1: o wi fun won wi pe,
2: he told them,
1: e ba mi iwonba owo to wa lowo re o fun won.
2: He gave them the money.
1: E ba mi toju okunrin yin.
2: Said they should take care of him.
1: Nigba ti mo ba npada bo,
2: when I come back,
1: ma wa san.
2: I will repay you.
1: Iye ti e fi toju re.
2: I will repay everything.
1: Jesus Oluwa si bere lowo.
2: And Jesus asked,
1: omowe yi,
2: he asked that man,
1: pe
2: the lawyer,
1: dani ara kunrin re,
2: with those things that have explanation given, who is the broad labor of this man?
1: Okunrin ojogbon agbejoro wo yi so wi pe,
2: and this lawyer,
1: eni to toju re na ni,
2: that the person that took care of him,
1: ah, so fun pe okay. Ti wona to ba ti ye wona be yen.
2: And if you have the understanding,
1: aha, wona lo,
2: you also go and do likewise.
1: O si jogun to nbere yin,
2: all what you are asking you will inherit.
1: Gbogbo eyin to npo mi ni role yin,
2: you my hearer this evening, ipawo
1: lo nko si awon eniyan ti ejo
2: wa radigo. What is your attitude towards the people around you?
1: Ipawo lo nko si awon eniyan ti ejo npele.
2: What is your attitude towards the person you are living together?
1: Ipawo lo nko si awon eniyan ti ejo nsise.
2: How are you behaving with your workers?
1: Iru awon eniyan wo lo nko sara gege bi ore re.
2: Who are those people that you are moving with, that they are your friends?
1: Se awon to ni bi wo ti ni loro pe ore re.
2: Do you think those that have as you have are your friends?
1: Se awon ti o ni yen lo nfoju tembe
2: ni. Oh, are you ridiculing those people that don't have enough?
1: Bi enikeni ba nse eleyi ona ti
2: de jowo ro mu dina. For you to enter the kingdom of God, it will be difficult.
1: Tori na yin to npo mi ni aro yi.
2: Now my hearer this morning,
1: Olorun pe wa fun ironu
2: ku wa. God is calling you to for repentance.
1: Olorun pe wa fun aanu.
2: He is calling you for mercy.
1: Olorun pe wa fun iranlowo.
2: He is calling you for help.
1: Pe ohun gbogbo ti a ba ni,
2: that whatever you have,
1: ka fi gbiyanju lati se itoju awon ako
2: ebe wa gbogbo. That you try as much as possible to take care of people around you.
1: Tori wipe,
2: because
1: Olorun ni oluda gbogbo
2: eniyan. God has created all men. And there is nothing impossible for him.
1: When you prepare to
2: take care of people around you,
1: Olorun yoo ran awa naa lowo.
2: God will help you as well.
1: Ṣugbọn ti a ba koraki lati ran awọn
2: eniyan lowo, but if you refuse to do likewise,
1: nigba ti akoko iranlowo ba de
2: si awa naa, when you are beckoning for help from God, the Lord will not help you at all.
1: Ọpọ wa si lero wipe,
2: and some of us may be thinking,
1: boya ohun gbogbo ta wa ro pe iṣẹ rere ni,
2: that all those things you think is a good work,
1: ta ro pe iyan lo le gbe wa de ijọba Olorun,
2: that will make you to inherit the kingdom of God.
1: Yóò lè gbé ẹ débẹ̀.
2: It will not take you there. But
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2: Mercy the Lord is giving to the world.
1: Fi fún ara wa.
2: Is what is expected us to give to the people.
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2: 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That we should meet the people and do a good work.
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2: 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The Lord wants you to love people as he loves you as well.
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0: 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It's a Thursday morning, the 21st day of May 2026. The time is 6:33. Welcome to the Morning Splash. I'm Charity Jerome.
1: Good morning to you. Thank you very much for joining us. We're excited to be here today. Today is Thursday, and for me, it's not exactly been the best week with everything happening in Oyo State and the country. But we're hopeful that things will get better. I'm yours truly, Grace Ekin-Francis. 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
0: Right. We hope that you join us for the entire conversation this morning. It starts out at 6:30 with Straight From The Dailies and runs all the way to 9 a.m. with a break at 7:30 to bring you Sports Bang. This morning's not going to be any different. We're going to be starting right now with the newspaper headlines, and then later on at 8 o'clock, we'll go beyond the surface. Just as Grace alluded to, there's a lot that's been happening throughout the week, and even today on the newspaper. I'm sure you will not be happy with some of the headlines that you will be hearing. We're looking forward to hearing from you when you calling or comment on Facebook.
1: Right, let's start with the Daily Trust newspapers this morning. We have fallout of primaries. We know how to resolve our differences. That's the APC chair speaking. Easy ride for Wike's man as All Rivers Guber aspirants step down. Research Institute workers kidnapped in Oyo. Fubara withdraws from APC governorship primaries. Votes will count, says Amukpito. And on the vanguard, we have Kwakwaso working for Tinubu behind scenes. Kano government saying that APC clears governorship aspirants for primaries in Oyo. Otedola to invest $100 million in Dangote refinery. We have some more stories from the Punch newspapers. Kidnappers abduct two Cocoa Institute workers in Oyo. Police arrest two. APC primaries most competitive in history, says the national chair. Kwakwaso indirectly working for Tinubu's re-election, Kano governor aide. APC primaries dangerous erosion of democratic values. Stop kidnappings, protect our children now, NLC speaking there.
0: All right, so on the cable newspaper, there's also similar headlines as what you've already heard. But take a look at this one that didn't quite make it. Desmond Elliott withdraws from Lagos APC primaries, says his supporters were intimidated. I wonder if you've been following the developments around Desmond Elliott and his bid to go for a fourth term in the Lagos State House of Assembly. It does seem like now it has culminated in his withdrawal from the race, as reported on the cable newspaper. Dangote refinery targets $2 billion investment from private investors ahead of IPO. Again, that explains why Otedola is willing to invest $100 million mm-hmm. in Dangote mm-hmm. refinery. Still from the cable newspaper, no community is safe anymore. NLC demands urgent action over Ogbomosho abductions. Fubara withdraws from Rivers APC governorship primary. And I'd like for us to just start out before we head out to our first break with that Ogbomosho story and the one where two officers of Crane were also abducted yesterday. But I'll take the story on the cable where it says the Nigeria Labour Congress has demanded urgent security action from the federal government following the recent abduction of school children and teachers in Orire LGA of Oyo State. On Friday, gunmen attacked communities within the Ahoro, Esiele, Yawata axis of Orire, Ogbomosho, abducting several students and seven teachers at a community high school, LA Primary School, and Yawata Baptist Nursery and Primary School. The attack left an assistant headmaster identified as Joel Ade Sian and a commercial motorcyclist dead. Now, to what the NLC had to say, they described the Ogbomosho attack as another painful reminder of the worsening security situation across communities nationwide, saying, quote, the tragedy in those communities demonstrates that no community is safe anymore, while innocent children are increasingly becoming targets of violent criminal groups. We have had enough condolences and endless assurances. Nigerians expect decisive action, effective rescue operations, and stronger security measures capable of protecting lives and restoring public order. These are some of the things that were said by NLC President on that.
1: Yes, so there's another update on the Punch newspapers. Kidnappers abduct two Cocoa Institute workers in Oyo. Police arrest two. The Oyo State Police Command on Wednesday arrested two suspects, Shehu and Abubakar, in connection with the abduction of two staff members of the Cocoa Research Institute of Nigeria at Idiayure in Uluyole local government area of the state. The police public relations officer, Olayinka Ayolade in Ibadan, said the incident occurred at about 6 p.m. on Tuesday. He explained that a distress report was received at the divisional police headquarters reporting the abduction of the two staff members by unidentified armed men who reportedly invaded the premises and whisked the victims away to an unknown destination.
0: Now, this has come to a lot of people as unfortunate, because just a couple of months ago, you recall that some staff of Crane were also abducted. Eventually, they were released, I think, after a couple of days. It means that the area remained
1: unguarded.
0: Vulnerable was the word that I was looking for. I mean, it's like lightning striking twice in the same place.
1: Exactly.
0: Anyway, Daniel Bola was on television yesterday. I actually watched a part of this live. He was on Arise Television. OG was asking him about this attacks across Nigeria and how the federal government is seeing these. And he had some things to say. Take a listen as we play you a bit of that now.
2: And, this government regrets this incident, but this government is committed to fighting it. Our approach to dealing with this is to work with the Nigerian people in partnership. It is unfortunate that after many years, this is still the sad situation. And like I said, and it bears repeating, that government regrets this incident, but the president continues to enjoin Nigerians to have faith. Let's partner together and we will put an end to this problem confronting us as a people.
3: I mean, yes, you say that the government regrets the situation, and the president has called, you know, this killing barbaric and said the IGP is personally leading a tech driven operation. But Nigerians online are saying they have heard these statements before. After every mass abduction, every terror attack, statements are issued. Condolences are
2: We will be able to put an end to forming a vote
3: differently this time. The regrets are accepted, but we need solutions, Mr. Bwala.
2: I agree. Solution is what we all look to. And evil men operate anywhere in the world. No matter how tight you are as a government, you do your best, and then you expect that with the help of God and the collective participation of the people themselves in providing intelligence or in, you know, forming a vanguard, so to speak, we will be able to put an end to it. I know the Nigerian people continue to complain, and rightfully so, because if, for example, no matter how we say we're sorry and the incident happened again, people will complain, people will cry, people will mourn, because for God's sake, it's the life of the Nigerian people that are taken away by this evil element. And we will put an end to this as a people. I want to say one more thing regarding that. Every eve of election in Nigeria, from 2014, 2018, 2022, and now in 2026, you will see that crisis increases because of this idea of a crisis economy. A lot of people take advantage of that. But the will and the spirit of a collective people is what will put an end to this situation. The Constitution has guaranteed the right to every citizen of Nigeria, the right to private defense. You have right to defend yourself. When your right, my right, the right of my neighbor will come together, it is called collective right to defend ourselves. And Nigerian people have a right to defend themselves as a vanguard in their communities and localities.
3: I'm sure that you know.
0: Okay, I'm going to pause it. There's a lot more to that. You can watch it on YouTube if you choose to. But as you can guessed, Bola said so much. I'm quite interested about what he said about self-defense, collective collective vanguard.
1: Responsibility of Nigerians or what?
0: Yes, we should come together.
1: And do what exactly?
0: He was saying that the people should come together, whether in terms of giving out information or defending themselves in the face of violent attacks. They do have the power, and the constitution actually gives people the power to come together in groups to form like vigilantes. But Nigerians should take up responsibility for protecting themselves. At least that's the way it came across to me. How did it come across to you? Are you assured, knowing that these comments are from one of the front spokespersons of the president, and this is the disposition? This is the disposition to the crisis. How would you react to this vis-a-vis these attacks that we've seen, whether in Crean, whether in Ogbomosho, or in other places that have yet to be reported on the newspapers? We're going to have to take that commercial break now. We're streaming live on Facebook. We're looking forward to hearing from you. When we come back, we'll do a little more in security and switch to politics, because the newspapers have a lot of political stories this morning, and it is our responsibility to bring that to you as well.
1: Right.
0: Don't go away.
4: Hey, boss, don't fool me. Music day jam. Betting the holla for change. But driver not send, because that change got sweet. 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Your hair don't almost ready. Now, Baba, stop work. Because your hair feel wait. Go one enter for inside last minute.

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0: Welcome back. Thank you so much for staying with us. This is straight from the dailies on Splash 105.5 FM. We did say that we're going to look at more security stories, and we're just going to start out with the information about the executive order that was signed yesterday by Governor Seyi Makinde. And it said that this executive order is to regulate activities of associations and groups offering security-related services in the state. The executive order is on the regulation of associations, groups, and organizations offering security and allied services in Oyo State. That's the title. And while the governor, after he signed this, this is some of the things that he said. The governor said the signing was in order because it's another step in protecting the lives and the properties of residents of the state. He said it was designed to ensure that all groups involved in security-related activities operate within a clear legal and operational framework that supports peace, order, and rule of law. But this is perhaps the part that caught my attention. The governor is quoted to have said, please listen very attentively to this part, because it kind of sinks in with what Bwala was trying to say earlier. The governor said, quote, security is not the responsibility of government alone. It is a collective duty, and we will appreciate that many citizens, associations, and groups who continue to support lawful efforts to keep their communities safe. However, at a time when insecurity has become more sophisticated, coordination, accountability, and proper regulation has become necessary. So the part that caught my attention is the earlier part where he says it's a collective responsibility. I mean,
1: Charlie, what was saying on the interview.
0: Right. So the question that's in my head is this a statement of fact, or is this an abdication of responsibility? More and more we're hearing government say how it's a collective.
1: We're hearing Nigerian government.
0: Of course, I mean,
1: because I don't think you hear that anywhere else in the world.
0: Collective responsibility. Do you think that they are just stating the facts as they are? Or could this to you mean, you know, shifting the responsibility of protection to the citizens themselves? As some will argue, everything has been shifted. People argue how we provide everything, electricity,
1: water,
0: everything. So now it does. Is that what this
1: security
0: case
1: is added to the list?
0: Are we seeing it from the, do you get that vibe that it would seem like the government is trying to push the responsibility for security on the citizens? Jumoke has joined us now. Good morning to you, Jumoke.
1: Good morning, Jumoke.
0: Let me hear your comments on this statement by the president, by the governor of Oyo State. Earlier we played an audio clip from Daniel Bwala saying almost the same thing, how security is a collective responsibility and how Nigerians should basically get up and defend themselves.
2: Honestly, on this particular situation, citizens are supposed to sort of just gather around government or whoever calls himself a leader in governance in Nigeria and begin to hold them responsible. It is serious abdicating of responsibility of government. If you get security votes, a lot of these people will talk about community leaders that they know, not the real community leaders. So in quite a number of states, you have somebody who is called a bale, and you would see the governor dealing with another person called his own leader for a particular community. So they have political leaders different from community leaders. They've created pseudo citizens for themselves as against the real citizens and people that communities can hold accountable to them. So in this particular case, it's coming too late for political leaders to begin to say, oh, citizens also have responsibilities. Some of the laws of the land that says, okay, local government autonomy, for example, where people can easily walk in and hold whoever is, I've been trying to look for the local government of Orire for example, where this particular incident happened. And most of the people wouldn't even know him. He hasn't spoken. What steps has he been able to take? Because most of them are superimposed by the political class.
0: So there are some people that argue, like Abiola Brimo here on Facebook. He says it is a collective responsibility. And what this means is when you see something, you say something, it helps government to tackle the issue.
2: Very right. Very apt. So if government is saying we implore citizens to please join us on this, people like this, oh, we want community leader this, we want community leader that, to have engagements with. And we are having engagements with real community leaders, not political community leaders that were created. Then we'll begin to understand. Because when you call CDAs and you ask them questions, or landlord associations, and you ask them questions about, what are you doing about this? Do you know this particular person as honorable? They will tell you, oh, he just comes around. We've never seen him before. You know, we don't know.
1: Let's zero back to the see something, say something. I know that there are Nigerians who will not agree with you that even works. We remember cases up north when citizens said on record that they called the security agencies before the attack and they didn't get a response. Most times they have given intelligence to the security. They had even sent letters at some point, and those letters were given to the security, yet nothing was done about it, and they were still attacked.
0: That was the point I was going to raise when Jumoke was speaking, because it's one thing to say see something, say something.
1: Say something.
0: And it's another thing to have the processes outlined for people to
2: protection
0: go.
2: Of citizens. You know,
0: when I see something, where do I go? And how am I assured that information I provide will lead to the security of my community? Because oftentimes you could just go to a police station and say what you have seen. How are you sure that the police follows up on it?
2: Do you even need somebody to say something when you have CDAs in all
0: those
2: of these communities?
0: Those are people now. Those are people.
2: You have landlord associations in all of these communities who you have turned a whole lot of them. Once you see them that they are vibrant, majority of these people become your political enemies. You create your own political community leaders against real community leaders and people who live in those communities. That is why, as we speak today, we've not heard from the local government chairman of Orire, because he's a puppet. He's not speaking. He can't speak on behalf of his
0: and
2: people.
0: And even beyond, I mean, the other argument is beyond see something, say something. When you say it's a collective responsibility, and somebody like Bola says the citizens have a responsibility to protect themselves, we know that citizens cannot bear arms. At least we're not at the point yet in Nigeria, in our constitution, where you can go and get
1: a firearm.
0: It is illegal.
1: Right.
0: Except under certain very strict
1: circumstances.
0: Conditions. For you to own a firearm. So when you're protecting yourself against violent attacks such as this,
1: wielding terrorists, how do you do that? Another thing, case in point, let's not forget Sunday Jackson, who defended himself against one of the terrorists in his farm. I think he was in his farm, and then he was attacked. He defended himself, took the other person out, and he was prosecuted for it.
2: He took the whole world for that man not to be
1: for that man. Exactly.
0: So this is
1: international intervention.
0: These are some of the issues. You can react to this, if you will, on Facebook. Tell us, particularly, are you aligning with this new narrative? Because it's becoming more and more prevalent, where government officials are saying it is the collective responsibility of the people to ensure their security. At a time where we're seeing increasing numbers of violent attacks, kidnapped. I mean, take for instance the teacher who was beheaded after he had been kidnapped, you know, and his family, how they're feeling in this moment, or the families of those whose children are still in captivity. How do you preach to them, protect yourself, it is your responsibility? How do you think that message gets to them in a way that they're able to take it and do something? Or do you think that it is an abdication of responsibility on the part of the government? Should the government be taking a much urgent step towards tackling insecurity? We're hearing these news too often. If it's not Ogbomosho, it's Crean. And this is in the Southwest, ladies and gentlemen. This is not the
1: Northwest.
0: We're
1: no longer talking up north.
0: This is not the North Central, or is it the Northeast? We're talking
1: in
0: the Southwest. People are having their hats in their mouths, even during the daytime. Does it come across to you like the government is fully aware of how bad the situation
1: is? I saw a video just whilst we're on break today, went to see, went to Orire, that community where the attack happened, and he was speaking to some people there. So the man who was speaking said he was the husband of the teacher principal. who struck the baby.
0: Yes, yes.
1: He said he is the husband of that woman, and he was saying that that baby is just a year and a half.
0: I said,
1: and that they should, the terrorists should come and take him and release his wife and his child. And that he also said something, he said, everyone in the community has left, that it is only the victims, that is the family of the victims, who are still there, unprotected. He said, unprotected.
0: No, the government,
1: they're also
0: said that
1: vulnerable.
0: There's been...
2: And my own word is this: if Oyo State government loses Orire battle to retrieve those people, terrorists will keep coming back.
1: You see,
2: and they are not going to relent. So they had better stop abdicating responsibility. And there are so many things that I have seen in recent times to say that this movement from Oyo State is actually going to be ongoing from here down to Niger and out of the coast of Nigeria.
0: So you see,
2: it should be a tripartite action between Kwara, Niger, and Oyo State,
0: and
2: stop abdicating responsibilities.
0: I want to ask you particularly about the responsibility of the governor, because you know, most times when things like this happen, we are quick to attack the president, the federal government. Now, in this case, what would you want to see the governor do? He said that he's willing to listen to the attackers, to hear, almost alluding that they are willing to pay ransom. What else do you think he should be doing?
2: One thing
0: as the chief security officer of Oyo State,
2: as we know right now, is that the attackers are aware of a political season. They are aware of gaps in political hierarchies and wranglings. So let us see a visit to whoever it is in Abuja who is the authority on this. Let us see the collaboration table ongoing between the military, all other intelligences and intelligentsia coming together and battling this, and the states that are concerned making concerted efforts. In the first place, once this thing had been at Kwara, Oyo State should have been on alert. Historically, historical security should have told Oyo State to be seriously stepping up on the alert.

0: Oh, do you think that that severed relationship is going to have an impact, a negative impact, as to how this is resolved? You can comment on that as well. We're off to this commercial break. When we come back, we'll take a look at the politics of things. Don't go away.
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1: I'm in love, oh.
2: I'm in love, oh. 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
1: Leandro Trossard, and tapped in by Bukayo Saka, history makers.
0: Waiting in the wings is the mesmerizing defending champions, led by the Ballon d'Or winning Ousmane Dembele. 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
24: Well, thank you so much for staying with us. 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It's 17 minutes past 7 o'clock. We see your comments on Facebook, and we just go on to those comments at this time. Oyoma Steve says, beautiful morning, Chacha and Grace. What's really going on in Oyo State? We're yet to hear the news about the release of the abducted students and staff, and now they have abducted another two people again. Something must be done immediately, he says. Onakule Kende says, the heightened state of insecurity in Nigeria is highly political. It's also true that whenever a state is failing, lawlessness prevails everywhere. My advice is for every Nigerian to be very vigilant and defend his or her life. Our leaders have state protection, so they are safe. You are on your own, he says.
25: Lokman Adekunle says, when you see something and want to say something, who do you tell? The police? God save you if the same police you're reporting to did not come back to you and unleash terror on you based on the information given to them by the police you reported to, that you are the person who gave them out. Akim Adedemola Shitu says, security ordinarily is a collective responsibility. However, in Nigeria's case, the fact is that Nigerian politicians always use everything to play politics. The Nigerian politicians or leaders are the problem of Nigeria, especially the fact that local governments are not functioning. I do not know why. What is wrong with our governors? Seriously, the Nigerian governors are the biggest problem. If Nigeria will ever work, the local government will need to work as it should.
24: Omo Ageshinkole says, kudos to Governor Makinde for signing the executive order that regulates private security network, though not sure what is inside. But I believe we shouldn't create a monster all in the name of looking for a messiah. If Sunday and Co. believe that they have what it takes to protect Oyo, then they must submit themselves for regulations. Tell them to grab a copy of the executive order and hire an interpreter to interpret it for them. We can't afford to run away from tiger only to end up in the belly of a lion. And he has a Yoruba line that, of course, I'm not going to attempt.
25: Mm-hmm. Kayode Ibrahim says, good morning, Charity and Grace. Government is always talking themselves out of the country's predicament. Urge the citizen to protect themselves. They are basically irresponsible. They left everything to the citizens except the money. Please tell me, when you have less than 400,000 policemen and the governors, ministers, National Assembly members, commissioners, always going about with not less than 10 policemen in their convoys, apart from the ones protecting the expatriates, please tell the balance of the policemen left to protect us, and you're telling me to protect myself. Everyone has their jobs that they're getting paid for, so let them carry out the tasks that they're getting paid for. No light, buy solar, no water, dig borehole, no good roads, trek, no security, help yourself. The government, na new release, I never see them before. This government, na new release, I never see them before.
24: Boyega Bolario, on his part, says security is a collective responsibility of everybody. Will the government come to your house and lock your doors, windows and gates for you? But remember, as Shakespeare told us, security is immortal's cheapest enemy. Most times you forget to fulfill your own part and later pay for this. Is Bola telling us that the government he is speaking for wants us to defend ourselves without any recourse to persecution from this same government, he asks.
25: Samson Ademuagun says, good to know the Oyo State government led by Governor Seyi Makinde has signed bill towards security. I will urge him to continue doing what will strengthen the security in the state.
24: Ianda Abiola says, I expected to hear that the local government should be a military safe zone for people of that area, but now the people are fleeing away from their homes. South, east, west or north, ladies, we need to be safe regardless of where. He goes on to say, if the aspirations of Oyo and national candidates can stand still for now, and let everyone join hands together to save these kidnapped school children and the teachers. All right, I'm just going to open up the phone lines. It does seem like we will not have time if we choose to go into the politics, so we'll move that to 8 o'clock. I was particularly interested in that story where it's alleged that Kwankwaso is secretly working towards Tinubu's ambition and Fubara stepping down, you know, and all other developments, including Oyo State APC saying they did not disqualify any of their aspirants. There had been news earlier that Adilabu had been disqualified. They clarified that. But we'll look at all of that at 8. Let's hear your reactions to the security situation and the recent comments from the governor and even the spokesperson of the president. 0809-155-1055-0706-949-3000. Hello, good morning.
0: Hello, good morning.
25: Good morning, sir.
0: Yeah, this is Barry from London.
24: Barry, you're welcome.
0: Well, what I just want to say is, it's true that the collective responsibility of the citizens to cooperate with the government towards the security of their lands. But what is the government giving us that we can compete with? So that is the question. We have nothing for us to compete with. So they need to show us what we need to do.
24: They say if you say something, you should say something.
0: Well, those who have been saying something, okay, for instance, Governor himself was in a place, I think maybe it was so. And he said the kilometer from where he was, for that is not the bandit said. He said it himself. What did they do? What did they do?
24: All right.
0: So if he himself saw that, I don't think there's any good for anybody to say anything. They should have asked him to action to clear the whole place. And they know that forest leads to choir.
24: Thank you.
0: The federal government has been bombarding them in the north. They have been moving south.
24: Mm-hmm.
0: So it makes sense for everybody to know that we need to open our eyes.
24: All right, Bayo. Thank you. Appreciate it. Thank you for your comments. Hello, good morning.
1: Hello, good morning, Charity.
24: Good morning,
1: this is DG. Calling from Challenge.
24: Good to have you.
1: I want to corroborate the statement of the first caller.
24: Mm-hmm.
1: You know, when you are talking about maybe in an organization, let's say the organization is called Nigeria Limited, and there is no fence, there is no security post, there is no gate. You as the MD of the company have refused to provide the basic security needs in which they follow the staff that you have can probably now be their own part in doing things like locking up the gate, getting the security men, closing their doors, windows, and whatsoever. But they didn't have those things available. Yet they are saying it is your responsibility, the collective responsibility. When you yourself as the government have not provided the basic things that they need to bring about even playing their own part as citizens, it's really unfair. Look at the issue of these people in Oyo now. It was after it happened that our government and ministry realized that even the fighter jet, the planes that he bought since last year, it's just now like 2 weeks ago that the people now came to be assembling it. How sure are we about that statement even? Even up till now, have you not assembled it within the past 2 weeks that they've been around? It's just somehow, may God help us in this country.
25: Thank you very much.
24: Thanks for the call. Hello, good morning.
2: Hello, good morning.
24: Good morning.
2: Beautiful ladies and gentlemen, good morning.
25: Good morning. Mr. Kim
2: Bishiri. Yeah,
24: you're welcome.
2: Yeah. We have seen Putin now played out in the last few days. First, how the next new election is going to be conducted. You see the evidence in the primary of APC. I wonder which kind of arithmetic is that one. Another thing is what Bwala said. You go and protect yourself. Like the normality on the street. So we are given up now that whatever they have been seeing before now, they have come back to their war. And let everybody go and defend themselves. But by whatever means you come, maybe you use traditional or you use the modern way technology or whatever, just go and protect yourself. That the federal government cannot protect you. The only thing before the federal government is the next election. So in another word, you are on your own. Madam Jomoke, you said that if Goro-Komisi, Magide should lose this war, that is going to be a very dent on his personality. Now, I want to say this because it's yesterday, that when we have been having this kind of kidnapping before, not that state, nobody has came out to criticize the governor of that state. Every day I'm a place on the doorstep of Mr. President. The governor doesn't have the power over even the police or even the NFDC. The only thing that I want the government has power over is Amoteku. I know Amoteku cannot even see them.
24: All right.
2: I cannot see these people. So where do we suppose the president supposed to wake up and do what he's supposed to do, protect our lives?
24: All right. Thank you.
25: Good morning, sir.
3: This is Kola Ilori from Apata.
25: You're welcome, sir.
3: Let me let Nigeria know one thing. Everywhere in the world, because I heard the lady there that you have never heard a government said security is collective and responsibility of both the government and the citizen. Everywhere in the world, as I reach, even some country of the world go extra above in a country like Israel, every citizen must learn how to shoot a gun and how to gather intelligence and many other countries of the world like that. Even those countries that are using gun now, it's because of their past experience on security. That is why they allow the citizen to carry gun. And that is one of the part of the responsibility of the citizen to secure wherever they were. That is why if you want to go and rob an American in his home, you will think twice. That is why in UK, US, street stealing, street robbery is common now, not to go and rob you in your house, because you know if you go there. Hello, good morning. Hello?
24: Okay, Mr. Lorry, thank you. Thank you very much. So we can take all the calls. Good morning.
4: Morning.
24: Good morning.
4: I'm Michelle Julius.
24: You're welcome.
4: Good morning, everyone in the studio.
25: Good morning, sir.
4: You see, that man that was slaughtered, honestly, that man will have a wife and children. And there will be chances that they will see that video, the process that led to the slaughtering, this cutting, slitting his throat by these small, small boys. Because at the time, you can hear what he was telling them, that we are all victims of what is happening in this country. That is enough. It's a pathetic story that is supposed to bring up our leaders and make sure we are adequately secure. This issue is happening to all of us. Those people doing this thing, are they having blood in their system at all? Are they human? The suffering they are suffering is from to us Nigerians we are encountering. This country is in trouble.
24: Thank you.
4: And we wish God will not come to save us. We are the ones to save ourselves.
24: All right. Thank you very much. Appreciate it, Olushola Julius. Thank you. The family did see those videos and they pleaded that people should stop circulating
25: sharing,
24: it.
25: Yes.
24: I saw the publication where they were saying, please stop sharing the videos. It's impacting
25: traumatizing.
24: On us. We don't want... we're going to have to move this to 8 o'clock. We're all out of time now. Jamoke, thank you so much for being here this morning.
5: Thank you.
24: The sports guys are in. It's beautiful times for Arsenal fans. Toby, shout outs to you, by the way. I thought you were going to come in a more colorful attire, you know. Maybe you did it on Monday or yesterday. I'm not sure, but shout out to Toby and all the other Arsenal fans. Ray, good morning. How you doing?
25: Morning, Ray.
7: Yeah, good morning. I'm fine. How are you too?
24: We're fine. One in the bag.
7: I think we're over that already.
24: One more to go, yeah?
7: I think we're over that already, right?
24: Which one is over what?
7: I didn't want the Europa League yesterday now, so I thought you'd shift to Aston Villa. Arsenal has won on Monday, so we have a new champion in town.
24: I'm talking about the May 30th.
7: Yeah, I know.
24: Yes.
7: So I'm telling you, yeah, of course, that one is still coming, but I'm telling you the latest now.
24: The latest is that?
7: Arsenal is no more the latest. Aston Villa is the latest.
24: Who cares about Ebek?
7: What are you saying? You are talking about the
24: money.
7: Wait, no. We're talking latest news.
24: Don't come and use that one to bubble me here.
7: We're talking about a manager who has won five European titles.
24: There's nothing that is going to shift this Arsenal. We're going to be talking about it till 20.
7: We'll be talking about Arsenal also till 20 only goes whatever to eternity.
24: What?
7: Three goes to nothing is a play. Five European League titles is a play.
24: How long has it been since the last one?
7: Who? Arsenal, that is 40-something years ago, 1982.
24: Maybe they don't have that many fans because nobody is talking about
7: this. Is a fan sitting before you.
24: No wonder.
7: And Villa has more European titles than some of the teams in the Premier League, including Arsenal.
24: Okay.
7: Yeah, we've won the Champions League, we won the Europa League. So, we've got Unai Emery who has won five. So,
24: Is it the same Unai Emery that failed at... Where did he... Arsenal, yes,
7: Arsenal failed him. So, for your information, out of six finals that Unai Emery has been in the Europa League final, guess the only team that failed to win? Arsenal. He won in every other team.
24: That means he was not Arsenal material.
7: No, it's because Arsenal. It's because Arsenal
24: Didn't have what it takes to be an Arsenal manager.
7: It's because Arsenal does not have the head for a European crown yet. I don't know if it will change the mind, 31. So, but then,
24: you know you are owing me food platter because you said that it will happen.
7: What?
24: Now you are changing your mind. Somebody said it. I think it was
7: what
24: Toby that said it yesterday.
7: That
24: you've been very inconsistent as far as Arsenal is
7: concerned. What did I say?
24: Last week, what did we agree?
7: I said if Arsenal loses... No. If Arsenal loses the title, what would tell you that Arsenal if they win?
24: Toby, was that what
7: I said now. If Arsenal loses the title, I will give you a pit of... I didn't know what I said.
24: Okay. I thought you said if they won. Come on, be going. Toby and Raymond Elf on Sports Bank. We're back at 8 o'clock. Good morning.
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0: Yes, good morning, sport fans. Under the sound of my voice, welcome to today's edition of the Exacting Sports Show. We call it Sports Bang, and it's coming from the Integrity Station, Splash 105.5 FM, broadcasting from the White Building, Felele, in the city of Ibadan, Oyo State, Nigeria. If you check your time now, it is 26 minutes before 8 o'clock, and I welcome you officially to the World of Sport on this day, Thursday. It's the 21st day in the month of May, year 2026. Thank you very much for joining us once again. My name is Toby Akintola, your sports park. Quite a lot to talk about on the show this morning. Well, two lists were released yesterday by the Nigerian Football Federation, one for the Unity list and the other one for the international friendlies against Poland and Portugal. We are talking about the Super Eagles of Nigeria. We'll tell you about that on the show this morning. We'll tell you about the President Federation's Cup, Shooting Stars of Ibadan, through to the next stage of the competition. And just like Raymond said, Aston Villa won the Europa League last night, winning convincingly. And I must say, Unai Emery has done it once again. These and so much more on the show this morning. 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Once again, my name is Toby Akintola. 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Like, share, comment to talk to us this morning. And definitely, I will take your comments. The Sports Illuminator is here. Raymond Tolokwe, good morning.
1: Yeah, good morning, Toby. Good morning to everybody listening. And Toby, how do I begin? Five fingers in the air. Five fingers. Let's play a game. In 2 seconds.
0: We don't have time, but please.
1: Toby. Five fingers in the air. If your team has won a trophy this season, put one down.
0: I'm not. I don't have a team.
1: If your team has multiple European titles, put one finger down. If you ever have a manager who has won multiple European titles, put one finger down.
0: I know what you're trying to do.
1: If you ever have a European title,
0: okay,
1: put one finger down. Okay. If your team has won a European trophy in the last 10 years, put one finger down. My team fits into all of this, and that is Aston Villa. We won the Europa League yesterday. Three goals, resounding victory. Of course, Unai Emery has won it again. Five Europa League titles.
0: Okay.
1: The best manager in the world.
0: The best manager in the world.
1: Yeah, you heard that from
0: according
1: me.
0: To Raymond Tolokwe.
1: The best manager in the world.
0: Lofun.
1: He's the best manager in the world.
0: Nigerian's head coach Eric Chelle has unveiled separate squads for the Unity Cup tournament in London and high profile international friendlies against Poland and Portugal, with the continued omission of Itato first-choice goalkeeper Stanley Nwabali drawing fresh attention. In the list released on Wednesday by the Nigerian Football Federation, Chelle handed opportunities to seven players from the Nigeria Premier Football League for the Unity Cup, while several regular stars were reserved for the European friendlies. Among the home-based players invited are goalkeeper Michael Atata of Ikorodu City, defenders Elias Ochobi, Chibueze Oputa, and Obinna Ogboke, as well as midfielders Adereme Adeoye, Ayobami Jr. of Shooting Stars, and Tosin Oyedokun. Nigeria will face Zimbabwe in the Unity Cup semi-final at the Valley, home of Charlton Athletic, on the 26th of May. Victory will send the Super Eagles into the final against either Jamaica or India. For the June friendlies in Europe, Chelle recalled many of Nigeria's top foreign-based stars, including Victor Osimhen, Ademola Lookman, Alex Iwobi, and Calvin Bassey. Nigeria will play at Poland on the 3rd of June before facing Portugal 10th of June, as part of preparations for upcoming international competitions, including the 2027 AFCON qualifiers. Raymond, Eric Chelle looking towards the direction of NPFL players. I mean, one of those invited into the Super Eagles is Ayobami Jr. of Shooting Stars. Fair to say, I mean, he has been good for the Lioli Warriors this season.
1: Yeah, he has been so good for Lioli Warriors. Some of their best players, even if I think...
0: getting the goals, the assist as well.
1: Yeah. I mean, fantastic.
0: So he deserves the call-up.
1: He deserves the call-up. Even he also wants to see their defender, Alamin, who for me has been the best player Shooting Stars this season. That guy is another thing entirely. I was asking sometimes last month or so, where did they sign the guy from? Somebody told me he was signed from Benin Republic also. Super, super defender. I think if you're picking out the top central defenders in the NPFL, it's definitely going to be making the top three. Seven players, actually.
0: I mean, Kodu City,
1: they had three.
0: Yeah, three.
1: Rangers had two. Rivers had one. There are seven players from the NPFL for the Unity Cup. I think that's good because the Unity Cup is a friendly tournament. Mm. It's fairly competition. So it's good for their confidence, it's good for their games, good for their exposure as well. And definitely want to see them. So for Alabama Junior, fantastic. I mean, I hope you get time to play and minute to show this stuff as well. It's a super, super midfielder. You consider it again.
0: Clubless Stanley Nwabali overlooked once again. So I'm asking, is this the end for Stanley Nwabali? I mean, he was fantastic for Nigeria some years ago. He's clubless right now, and he has not been invited into the Super Eagles.
1: Of course, if you don't have a team, you don't deserve to be a national team. So you have to give credence to everybody that is playing.
0: Who even gave him that advice to leave Super United?
1: Collective and Wadman. I don't know if somebody made him a promise. Because if you have an agent or a good management, you will not tell me you are resigning
0: from a club when you don't have another club in place
1: and nobody is coming yet.
0: I'm trying to rationalize.
1: Yes, I'm also trying to think the same, because a body now is worth more than thousands because you can get to that bush and not be able to kill one. So I also don't understand whatever could have happened. Or maybe he wants to retire from football.
0: At the age of what?
1: He might. People retire
0: he's below 30.
1: So people retire at the age of 28 or below 30.
0: Why will he? No, I mean, if you are doing that, that means something.
1: That's what I'm saying. Maybe something unusual is happening that we don't know. Okay. Because you cannot just, you are first choice in your team.
0: And then you
1: are being played, you are not being held salary.
0: You are first choice for the Super Eagles.
1: Super Eagles. In January, and you resigned.
0: I
1: said, I'm not doing a game.
0: Okay.
1: Like I say, abusive relationship.
0: The men's round of 16 fixtures in the 2026 President Federation's Cup delivered a mix of dominant victories, dramatic penalty shootout, and walkover result as clubs battled for places in the next stage of the competition. Among the standard results, Shooting Stars of Ibadan secured the hard-fought 2-1 victory over Kebbi United, while Akwa United comfortably defeated Wibros FC 3-0. Rivers United advanced with a 2-0 win against G12 FC, and Enugu Rangers edged Gospel Akpabio FC 1-0 to book their place in the next round. Former champions Enyimba FC produced one of the most emphatic performances of the round, defeating El Shamar FC by 4-0. Well, you are still on to Sports Bang on Splash 105.5 FM Ibadan. At this point, we are going to take a quick a break for some commercials. When we come back, we'll continue the show.
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0: great to have you back on Sports Banger this morning. Let me confirm to you that one lucky individual will win 25,000 naira, courtesy cash here. You can play by using this short code *347*1004*#*347*1004*#, or you can play via the website www.cashier.ng. www.cashier.ng. The next 5-6 minutes, I will run the draw and then call our 25K winner on the show this morning. Raymond has an update for us coming from the World of Polo. Raymond?
1: Yeah, the 2026 Ibadan International Polo Tournament that will run for 1 week at the LLA Polo Field came to an end on Sunday in a colorful way. And of course, we had three finals. We had the Olubadan Cup final, where Ibadan DFL emerged champions after edging Lagos A1 Shoreline by 7.5-7. In the other one, the Rotimi Cup, the title went to Kano Iba Oil and Gas, who claimed victory over Lagos Volta 5-4. Kano Golden Aburi won the Adeola Kija Cup after defeating Lagos Premier Security 6.5-3. And of course, present at the ceremony was the Olubadan of Ibadan, former governor, former senator, Oba Rasheed Adewola. That was a colorful moment, week lasting long of celebrating 120 years of polo in the city of Ibadan. It says a lot of how the game has been for so long. And of course, everything went so well. So congratulations to the Ibadan Polo Club and, of course, to all the winners.
0: All right, let's move back to football. Bukayo Saka has once again expressed pride in his Nigerian heritage after his resurfaced interview clip drew widespread attention on social media. In an interview with the BBC, the Arsenal and England forward introduced himself using his full Yoruba name and spoke about the influence of his upbringing on his character and values. "My name is Bukayo Moses Ayoyinka Temidayo Saka, and I'm very proud of it," the 24-year-old said. But I've been thinking, Raymond, what would have been if Saka had played for Nigeria and not England?
1: What would have been?
0: I'm just asking.
1: I don't know what would have been. No. I can't even fathom or think about it. I just think anybody that is born away from Nigeria, outside Nigeria, you're playing over there. If you're an A-class player, the probability of you playing for Nigeria is zero. Leave away Ademola Lookman.
0: Just imagine you have Saka, Ademola Lookman, Victor Osimhen up front for Nigeria.
1: You don't know Ali Berechi is.
0: And just imagine there's Eze, you have Saka, you have Ademola Lookman, you have Victor Osimhen up front.
1: Nigeria is also not yet in that class yet. If by the time we become attractive enough, because now we are not, to attract this A-class players, they will not think twice. They will come and play for us. But then we need to work on that. Because it's good to have some of these. There are so many Nigerian born outside there. The goalkeeper of Feyenoord, Tebolu, was making save before he chopped three yesterday. He's an Igbo boy now. So I think NFL might be toasting him. I don't
0: decide to ditch Nigeria for that.
1: Who are you?
0: Okay.
1: No drama.
0: Okay, dominant Aston Villa dispatched Freiburg to win the Europa League and end a 30-year trophy drought. First half stunners from Yuri Tielemans and Emi Buenda gave Villa control before Morgan Rangers' strike steal the second major European title 44 years after they won the European Cup. Emi replaced Steven Gerrard in November 2022 with Villa 3 points above the relegation zone and has transformed them into top five contenders and now a European champion. On Sunday, Bournemouth fans will be hoping that Man City beat Aston Villa on Sunday and Liverpool beat Brentford, because Aston Villa must finish fifth and then Bournemouth will play Champions League football. That's the permutation for the final day of the season.
1: Villa has got nothing to play for.
0: I know, but I'm just saying that, because Bournemouth wants to play Champions League football. The only way that can happen is if Manchester City beat Aston Villa and Aston Villa will drop to fifth, then Liverpool will move to fourth.
1: So City will be Villa. Because I can tell you that Villa will play probably second team. None of those guys who are high in the World Cup will tell the Queen that they want to play. You just, I beg, we don't capture what you want to capture. What else? So, of course, I don't expect Villa not to be City. There's nothing they want to play for. They've got the Champions League in the back. But then, for yesterday, good one for them. From start to finish. They were all over Freiburg, and it was very evident that they were going to win. Two late first half goals ended anything from. They were dominant, very, very dominant.
0: All right. Odeshola Ismail Yemi on Facebook says, "Thank God Basna is finally free. Back to back 1-1 at the Cup. Okay.
1: Back to back,
0: La Liga, maybe that's what Adiola Daniel says. Up Ray, up Villa. Go get Villa Jesse. Toby, good morning. I'm happy for. For Emery, 5 Europa in different club, one of the best manager in the world. Illuminator, Aston Villa is now your club. Okay. Later, man, you again. Chelsea is like, okay. Adeni Adeyemi saying, Toby, you think Nwabali is under 30 with his. I'm not.
1: Are you his father?
0: I don't know.
1: No, I'm asking that better. Are you his father?
0: I don't know his age. He said he's under 30. So.
1: 28 or 29.
0: Yes, now he's. That. Okay, Raymond, we have the final. We're going to call our winner on the show in a bit. The final week of the MPFL is upon us.
1: Yeah.
0: And it's a big week.
1: Big one.
0: For Enugu Rangers, for Rivers United, for Shooting Stars.
1: For Shooting Stars.
0: What are the permutations, Raymond?
1: Yeah, so permutations are simple. For Rivers to be tied to be champions, rather, they need Ikorodu to beat Rangers.
0: Mm.
1: So Rangers with a draw will be title winners. Rangers with a draw will definitely be title winners, will be champions.
0: Mm.
1: Rivers need to win at home. I think they need to win at home. Of course, they will win, which I think they will win. Ikorodu needs a ticket for the continental slot, and a win might push them through. With the hope that Shooting Stars doesn't get a result or get a win at Atlanta. Tornadoes need a win to escape relegation. They are hosting Shooting Stars. So for Shooting Stars, they need a win in Niger State to qualify.
0: Mm.
1: And from number 10, is it 10 or 11 to number 18, all of them can still relegate. So Canopy Lass is in danger. Ekani Warriors is in danger. If you're, as long as you are from 11 to 18, you are in danger of not getting to the NNL.
0: Mm.
1: So depending on widespread of results.
0: All right. Good morning. Good morning.
2: Good morning.
0: My name is Toby. I'm calling from Splash FM.
2: Okay.
0: Can I meet you, please? Your name?
2: My name is Ayoyi.
0: Ayo.
2: Ayo.
0: Okay, did you play cash here?
2: Yes, I did.
0: This morning, right?
2: Yes, please.
0: All right. I'm happy to tell you that you have won 25,000 naira.
2: Yeah, thank you.
0: All right. Customer care will reach out to you, and of course, your payment will be processed.
2: Okay, all thank right. you. All have right. a nice day.
0: And you too. Yeah. So we should be hopeful that Shooting Stars, because the only way they can get that continental spot is if they get a good result away from home.
1: A win is important, and or maybe hope that they could do loses or draw.
0: What are the odds that Ikorodu City will lose at home to Enugu Rangers?
1: That makes it more dicey. That makes it more dicey. So it's the week 38 will be is going to be the most craziest time in the MPFL. I mean, each minute tables will be changing.
0: I just hope that there won't be any, you know what I'm talking about. The MPFL should just to shine their eyes very well.
1: There's no eyes to shine. Everybody will play their game. I know you're talking about tactical.
0: Yeah, so much at stake.
1: No worry yourself. Tactical good day. Mm-hmm. But no worry yourself.
0: But do you think Rivers will get this title or Enugu Rangers? Rangers playing away, Rivers playing at home.
1: Except Ikorodu City doesn't want to go to the continent.
0: Mm.
1: But that club, they were fourth last season, very close. This time around, I think they want to be on the continent.
0: Mm. All right. Folani Ayedun says, from ABC, Arsenal Bottling Club to PLC, Premier League champions. Oh, next up, the Champions League.
1: I love that.
0: Good morning to you.
1: I love that. Mm. I love that.
0: I like that as well.
1: You not like it, K.
0: Is it your like?
1: You not like it, K.
0: Yeah, man, the guy saying, hello, guys. Raymond, Paraventure Rivers United win. Rangers will need more than a point. Just a point separates them.
1: Of course, not a point. Though. I think there is 2 points. Two points separate Rangers and Rivers. So Rangers have more better goals difference than Rivers. That's why I think a draw for Rangers could do it. I think it's 2 points. Let me confirm if I will leave anyway. But I know it's 2 points.
0: All right. Well, let me give you this news coming from the world of tennis. The world leading tennis players plan to limit their pre-French Open media commitments to 15 minutes in protest at the prize money on offer. As was reported by The Guardian, the players could walk out of news conferences or broadcast interviews at Roland Garros this Friday and Saturday when the 15 minutes is up. Is this 2 points?
1: Yeah, it's 1 point.
0: Tough one.
1: I thought it's 2 points. Oh boy, they need a win. A win or nothing.
0: All right, we need to go right now. That's the last shot on the show this morning. Sports Bang on Splash 105.5 FM Ibadan. On behalf of the production crew, especially our studio manager, that's DJ Spider. Congratulations to the winner. My name is Toby Akintola. We'll be back early tomorrow for the last edition of the show for the week. Well, until then, keep supporting sports, stay out of trouble, and don't forget to keep praying for Nigeria.

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3: It's morning and you feel the urge to rush off again. 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Pour your Kellogg's Corn Flakes into the bowl. 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

0: All right, 1 minute past 8 o'clock. Good morning to you again. Welcome to the concluding part of the morning splash here on the Integrity Station, Splash 105.5 FM. Hope you're off to a great start. Welcome, welcome. We're delighted to have you here. My name is Charity Jerome.
1: I'm your Shirley Grace Akin Francis. Good morning to you again. Please join us on Facebook and be a part of the conversation today. We really want to hear your thoughts. We want to feel your pulse. Everything happening in the country, from security to politics. 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That's where we're at.
0: Right. So in the first half of the show, we did focus on security because, of course, very important, affects everybody. And then the uptick we've seen is not entirely sitting well with a lot of people. People have a lot to say. We're going to open it up for you to still comment on security if you will, but our focus in this hour of the show is to talk about

0: are going to be easier. The APC chairman, however, says that this is perhaps the most competitive in history their party has ever been, and he says that they know how to resolve their issues. So Nentawe Yowata says that the party's ongoing nationwide primaries ahead of the 2027 general elections are the most competitive in Nigeria's political history. Yeah, he said the sheer volume of aspirants jostling for a handful of elective positions across the country was proof of the ruling party's deep penetration into every community in Nigeria. And he explained that the turnout to their primaries is because, well, he said you can put it down to demand and supply. He says we have a few positions, we have thousands of people who have come to vie for these positions across the country, and most competitive ever in the history of Nigeria. It shows how APC has penetrated all communities in Nigeria and how it is accepted by Nigerians and how every facet of Nigeria wants to be involved in the APC. He says all leaders, people who want to become leaders in Nigeria, have seen APC as the first choice. But however, there is an editorial today, or a feature story, if you will, that seems to toe a different line, saying APC primaries, dangerous erosion of democratic values. I want to take a few lines from that to set the basis of this discussion, if you will. So this is on the This Day newspaper, and it is written by Iyobosa Uwajeren. He says the controversies trailing the outcomes of the recent primaries of the All Progressives Congress have once again exposed one of the greatest threats to Nigeria's democracy, the persistent absence of internal party democracy. From reports of violence and thuggery to complaints of candidate imposition, manipulation of delegate lists, vote buying, intimidation, rigging, and lack of transparency, the exercises have left many Nigerians questioning whether political actors truly understand the essence of democracy beyond the pursuit of power. There's other parts that he touches on that I want to just highlight. He says, rather than inspiring confidence, the process has reinforced public cynicism about politics in Nigeria. Many Nigerians and members of the international community now see elections not as contests of ideas or competence, but as battles controlled by money, influence, violence, and elite manipulation. This perception is dangerous to democracy, end quote. Now, I mean, it continues. It's a beautiful piece. I think you should read it if you have the time. But one question that also was raised in this piece is, if the APC, the ruling party in Nigeria, is unable to conduct free, fair, credible
1: primaries
0: and stick to its internal processes, what are the guarantees that the general elections will indeed be free, fair, and credible? This is just within the party.
1: Right.
0: The numbers are few, the stakes are much less or lower, mm-hmm. and you're seeing this type of desperation, mm-hmm. this type of rigging. Did you see videos emerging where people were counting 51, 52, 208?
1: Sean and I shared that video on Monday, and that was, this is a new way to count. What they taught us in school looks like it's invalid. 150, 200, 400. What? Oh my goodness. Let me point you to this paragraph on that piece you just read out. The writer said, ordinarily, political parties are supposed to be the foundation of democracy. They're expected to provide platforms for fair competition, encourage political participation, and allow members to freely choose their candidates through mm-hmm. transparent processes. However, when a ruling party fails to obey its own internal rules and guidelines, mm-hmm. it sends a troubling message about its commitment to democratic principles ahead of the 2027 general elections. I think that's exactly what you have just said now. I mean, we see everything that is happening. Let's also tell you about Fubara withdrawing from the governorship primary. Were you shocked when you saw that story yesterday?
0: No.
1: You didn't, did you see it coming?
0: Incidentally, I was hoping that he would not throw his hat in the ring. I was hoping.
1: Is this the ground that Wike has always had with him?
0: Is this the grouse
1: wanting to run for, you know, a second tenure?
0: No, it's not. But you've

0: seen how deteriorated the relationship between yourself and your principal have been. You've seen the intrigues. You've seen how basically you've lost control. And there have been times in the past where you said during your suspension that you're even tired, you want to go and rest. So what are you doing contesting for governor again?
1: Some people would say that Fubara shot himself in the leg with the way he played the politics. He didn't play it the way it should have been.
0: A lot
1: been.
0: Of people believe that. Believe that. But let's get into the news of his withdrawal.
1: All right. This is on the Punch newspapers. River State Governor Simin Alaye Fubara has announced his withdrawal from the APC governorship primary election in the state. He made this known in a statement personally signed on Wednesday, saying he would support whoever emerges as the party's candidate. The governor said his decision followed extensive consultations with his family, friends and political associates. He said, and I quote, "After deep reflection and extensive consultations with my family, friends and associates, I have taken the difficult but necessary decision to withdraw from the APC governorship primaries. I do so with a full heart and with a firm commitment to support whoever emerges as the candidate of our great party."
0: I mean, I take that with a pinch of salt. If indeed you're doing it with a full heart,
1: with a full heart,
0: you would not have even contested in the first place. You would have you would have read the handwriting on the wall.
1: He didn't read the room.
0: He didn't. There were also reports that he had gone to see the president yesterday, and it was following that visitation to the president that he announced his withdrawal from the race. But here in Oyo State, this is also important news in the political arena. APC, the leadership of the All Progressives Congress here in the state, has confirmed that none of its governorship aspirants has been disqualified from participating in the party's gubernatorial primaries scheduled for today. The clarification came amid widespread speculation alleging that a former minister of power and prominent governorship hopeful, Chief Adebayo Adelabu, had been excluded from the contest. Speaking with journalists at the APC Secretariat in Okeado, Ibadan, on Wednesday, the chairman of the APC House of Assembly Governorship Primary Election Committee in Oyo State, Taufik Olawale Abdusalam, dismissed the rumors and affirmed that all duly registered aspirants remained eligible to contest. He further assured party members of a peaceful and orderly primary election. Well, that is left to be seen. Peaceful, orderly, well, we're just a few hours away. We'll see how that goes. Of course, this was preceded by the news that circulated 2 days ago. Some people claiming that Adebayo Adelabu had been disqualified from participating
1: in the primaries.
0: Right. And I did see a video that was trending where a man was in a car. Some people were saying that it happened in Bodija. I mean, my Yoruba is not great. I couldn't hear what he was saying, but it did seem to be some type of political campaigning. He was out on the top of the car speaking in support of a particular candidate, it would seem. And then people on social media were commenting, is this how far we've come? Is this necessary? Is this a new way of campaign? You know, what do people think? I don't know. I did not know what he was saying in the video, so I didn't know whether it was appropriate to bring it on air, because I didn't know whether he used derogatory messages or, but it was like, it is, things are really heating up here. Things are, the politics of things are really, really getting excited. And beyond the politics of it, it is the way that the process looks. This is the APC, the ruling party. Other parties are also conducting theirs or in the process of conducting theirs. But it does seem like the APC's own primaries have gotten a lot of reaction.
1: It has.
0: Because of the consensus phenomenon. More than ever, it seems like this time in the APC, you're seeing people lose out on grabbing the tickets of their party based off of the notion that the party chooses a particular person to fill that position, as against allowing for the process
1: to run through.
0: Now, I'm wondering, is this as a result of the Electoral Act that now stipulates direct primaries and consensus? Or is this just an extension of what Lagos used to be? Because we know that for decades, under President Bola Ahmed Tinubu, when he was governor and then when he was just party leader, it would seem like nobody emerged except he had his direct blessing, he had his
1: backing,
0: you know. And That's what is playing out across the different states.
1: That's exactly what it looks like.
0: Even though some people have argued that the president is not responsible for the decisions that certain governors are making, because there are governors who are insisting, APC governors, by the way, who are insisting, like in Nasarawa State, in Ogun State, in a couple of other states, where they're insisting, the governors are trying to impose their own candidates. Mm. But when you look at it critically, is it that they're borrowing from the system at the center because it has proven to work? Or are they encouraged by the new electoral act or law as we have it?
1: Right.
0: I mean, these are the issues. And should we have a situation where it is more imposition or consensus or however you want to look at it? I mean, consensus, imposition, some would argue that it is more imposition than consensus. Because a consensus is that everybody's agreeing.
1: Everyone agrees.
0: In these cases, it does seem like people are being coerced to agree.
1: To step down.
0: Yeah. Not because they want to agree and step down, but because the powers that be are telling them, look, the party is towing this line. Mm. You too must tow this line.
1: Case in point, Desmond Elliott. I mean, just last week, he was very vocal about how he was ready to run for the fourth term. He wasn't going to step down. And then yesterday, we're saying that he stepped down and he mentioned that his supporters are being intimidated. And he probably is also being intimidated.
0: Right.
1: So he's had no choice but to step down for the candidate of the party's choice.
0: In Desmond Elliott's case, I think there's a lot playing in there. Another case in point is the a man who was contesting for governor in Lagos State. I think his name is Samuel Ajose.
1: Hmm.
0: He had come out a few weeks ago and he was very, very vehement as to how nobody will stop him. He's going to go on and contest in the primaries. Guess what? He was on television yesterday and he was saying, well, the party has decided, so now we have to toe the line of the party. Mm. And you could tell that there was some reluctance.
1: Mm.
0: He says he's going to campaign for the person. But he was one person who wanted to really contest, at least participate in the primaries. He didn't get the chance because the party. So the question is, do you think that is a good way to go?
1: Mm.
0: Consensus or this brand of politicking that we're seeing,
1: right,
0: especially spearheaded by the ruling party, the APC.
1: Mm.
0: Is that a way that works? Do you buy into that system of running things? I mean, we told you how the national chairman is saying is because of how much APC has grown into different communities. People want to be a part of the APC. That's why they are having this type of contestations.
1: Mm, everyone wants to be a part of the winning team,
0: right,
1: is what they say.
0: But most importantly, they have their ways of tackling whatever fallouts might arise from this. Do you think that that's the way to go? Should we adopt this consensus system, or should people just be allowed to participate in direct primaries? I mean, they have their own. We saw what happened in the places where the direct primaries
1: 150, 200, 2000.
0: But let us know. We've got to take a break. When we come back, we'll tell you the story about Kwankwaso and the allegation that he may secretly be working for the second term ambition of president.
1: And that's coming from the aide to the governor of Kano State.
0: 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We'll be right back.
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0: 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This is Beyond the Surface here on Splash 105.5 FM. Let's just get into that story so we can open up the phone lines early enough today and take your reactions.
1: All right, this is how the cable reports it. Abba Yusuf's aide, Kwakwaso working for Tinubu behind the scenes. Sanusi Baturi, spokesperson to Abba Yusuf, governor of Kano, has alleged that Rabiu Musa Kwakwaso, former national leader of the NNPP, is indirectly advancing President Bola Tinubu's interest for the 2027 presidential election. In an interview with Arise on Wednesday, Baturi insisted that the former governor of Kano is working for the president behind the scenes. He said, and I quote, "There are those who are working with Tinubu openly, directly in the public space, and there are those who can work for Tinubu behind the scene. I believe whatever Kwakwaso is doing will favor Tinubu at the end of the day, because Kwakwaso worked for Tinubu in 2023. I'm a member of the APC. I have been the opposition spokesperson in Kano, and I know what happened in 2023. I believe Kwakwaso is working for Tinubu in 2027 behind the scenes."
0: Now, according to him, recent political activities and strategic engagements across the country suggest subtle cooperation between some opposition figures and the ruling All Progressives Congress, with certain political calculations being promoted by Kwakwaso, ultimately set to favor Tinubu second term ambition. He did go on to say, in part, "There are political activities and strategic engagements already taking place ahead of, and many of them will eventually favor Tinubu." He said that the former Labour Party presidential candidate Peter Obi may face political limitations in Kano due to what he described as the conservative nature of the state's political environment.
1: The cable reports that he added that any potential political arrangement between Kwakwaso and Peter Obi would be short-lived and unsustainable amid shifting alliances in Kano politics. Dangerous waters, it would seem like, for Peter Obi.
0: But it does seem like, I mean, the headline seemed to be certain that...
1: Almost certain.
0: Yeah, but he says Kwakwaso can be working. He didn't say Kwakwaso is working.
1: And you know, he mentioned also that he knows what happened in 2023. He's been the spokesperson for the party and he knows what happened. He didn't tell us what happened, but you know, that could allude to, you know, some inside information.
0: In 2023, Kwakwaso contested as president. In 2027, Kwakwaso is willing to be running mate. There's something else he's alluding to
1: that we do not know.
0: Right, but I mean, this is open to your reaction. Tell us what you think about all of this. But most importantly, we want to hear your comments regarding the way the political primaries have gone so far. Not just the APC, all the other parties as they gear up to get into the thick of things. Consensus over direct primaries in most cases and the turnout, the outcomes that we've seen, does that give you an assurance as to how the elections in 2027 are going to be prosecuted, if they're going to be credible, free and fair? Or do these primaries raise concern of more issues to emerge in the 2027 general election?
1: 0706-949-3000 or 0701-447-5770. Let's hear your thoughts. You can call us now. You can also leave us a comment on Facebook at SplashFM105.5 Ibadan. Wiga Bolariwa says, "Chacha, if the conscious policy or Babasokwe works in Lagos State, where Tinubu holds sway till today, may not work in other states. That's the Guba primaries of APC will hold in Oyo State is good news. Not doing that would have polarized and divided the party the more. I don't pity Fubara at all. He claimed he joined APC because PDP did not protect him. As the APC, he decamped to defend him from the tyranny of Wike. Let him go back home and rest. After all, his name will be written as the former governor, but without any legacy."
0: But did you even expect Fubara to contest in those elections?
1: I mean, he was interested in contesting, so...
0: And under normal circumstances, he's an incumbent. He would be interested. But considering the things that played out between himself and his political godfather, I mean, was it a good idea?
1: That's if he's not been disowned.
0: I don't think Wiki is still his godfather, but yeah.
1: Hello, good morning. Yes, good morning, sir.
2: Hello.
0: Hello, Alhaji. Good morning to you. You're welcome.
2: Good morning, Tata.
0: Good morning, sir.
2: Alhaji, Suleiman, Oladipo, Bolani, Odomo, Sadi.
0: You're welcome.
2: Please, grant injunction to make this statement. My statement this morning is directed to two persons in the last days, Ade Lapu and Seyi Makinde. Now, Seyi Makinde has been passed into getting a ticket. And I want him not to dabble into it, but he has got a ticket. I earlier mentioned that Seyi Makinde is a potential president. So also, Ade Lapu is a potential president. They are young, and by the time they are coming from, I don't want them to throw a fucking to their wounds. You see, I follow history in talking. You see, they should have an abuse to please forget about his ambition for 2027 so that the time it will be open for him to be president, he will not have any obstacles. See, there's an American president who will put the rest, he couldn't get it. He died for cancer. At the end, he became an American president. That's what I thought. That is what he said. He became American president. All so right, that is right. Why I'm going. All that we should see. But guess about ambition for everything. He should answer it of his small town. I'm saying it categorically. He should forget about it. And I would like why he's saying it, that Adela Bush should forget his ambition for 2023 because of his future. God bless you. Thank you.
1: Thank you, Alhaji. 0706-949-3000. 0706-949-3000. Or you can call 0701-447-5770. Hello, good morning.
3: Good morning.
1: Good morning, sir.
3: Good morning to you in the studio.
0: You're welcome.
3: Reverend ladies, you are doing a yeoman's job.
0: Thank
3: and,
0: you.
3: And good morning to our listeners at home as well. My name is Suleiman Matthew Babatunde.
0: Mm-hmm.
3: And to answer your question, I think a consensus is one of the best way of choosing a candidate in a political game. However, when we look at the kind of consensus that the APC had come by, it's something that nobody ever wished such consensus should happen. It's a terrible thing. It's an imposition, and it's something taking people away from their desires by force. And I said 2 days ago when I called that, they are pseudo progressive. I remember in 1979, in this state and in Kwara state, when the great leader, the great sage, wanted an individual, Alayande, to be the governor of this state. The party, especially the youth vanguard of the party, said no. We wanted another person else, and that is Bola Ige. And Baba hands off and allow the wish of the majority of the people to come to. And that's what is lacking with APC. However, I'm not surprised because they are pseudo-progressives. And that's why this will continue.
0: Mr. Babatunde, hold on. I wanted to ask you something. I mean, it's all well and good for you to say this about the APC. Not too long ago, the PDP was also accused of things similar to this. So are you saying this now because it is the APC? Would you have
3: condemned
0: this?
3: No, listen to me.
0: Even the PDP?
3: Even in Oyo State, it was a kind of consensus arrangement that the governor sat every stakeholder down and they discussed. Yes, there will be some disgruntled people. But it is done by negotiation. Negotiate this thing and are not in position.
0: Mm-hmm.
3: They negotiate, and majority of the stakeholders said, okay, this person is preferred above this person. And it was settled. And that's why you hear a less rank called primaries in the PDP or APM. So that is it. And secondly, you see, I see a kind of hypocritical nature that we are in this nation. In 2014, when Chibok girls were kidnapped, a lot of Nigerians were throwing banters at Jonathan and not the governor. Even though we know that Shettima promised to secure those children and failed, nobody actually mentioned Shettima. Even the current president took a placard on the street to say, bring back our girls. Now, people were blaming Seyi Makinde for this. I am not saying Seyi Makinde does not have a blame. But I want to say there's something we're not looking at, especially the purchase of the aircraft.
0: All right.
3: In all the 37 governors, including Abuja, none of them ever thought of purchasing an aircraft to survey their land. This man did, which means he is proactive.
0: Mr. Babatunde, I would have loved for you to land on that thought, because people have criticized exactly that. So you were proactive. You now ordered for those two aircraft, and since then they have not been coupled, they've not been put together, they're not in use. What is the point? This morning, someone alluded to that, that even if the governor did say that he got those aircrafts and he spent that much money getting them, they're just there. That we shouldn't, that we can't even believe when the governor now says that, oh, they're going to put them together by, is it the 14th of June or 1st of June, they're going to come, that you can't even believe that that is actually through. So if you say that, oh, the governor was proactive, those aircrafts are not surveying the areas they are supposed to survey in this moment, are they? But then again, thank you. Thank you very much.
1: Hello, good morning. Hello.
4: Hello, good morning, Tasha.
0: Good morning, sir.
4: Good morning, good by grace.
1: Yes, good morning, sir.
4: Yeah, on security, number one, I want to say that we actually be expecting people that know more to criticize about the purchase of aircraft, because even though when we place when we buy cars in abroad, we know how it usually takes before we get the delivery of those cars. Only that we begin to track them to know. So we cannot actually blame the governor, because for him to have decided, I don't know how many states have such aircraft as far as Nigeria is concerned. So if he has decided to make that purchase, that would not be proactive. That must, that must be a proactive governor. So that is, by the way, on security, I want to say that all of them are asking us to be part of it. Just the way they failed us, starting with water. Everybody are now having boroughs in their houses, and electricity will fail. Everybody are now resolving it. Now they are asking us to also protect ourselves. I want to beg them that they should please allow us, especially the police or the federal government that are in charge of licensing a gun, they should allow us to carry guns. We are going to protect ourselves. We know it's our fundamental right to defend ourselves, but we cannot defend ourselves. We have somebody is bringing in AK-47. Many people are saying it's local government. How many local governments can face the bandit? The bandit that Nigeria soldiers cannot even face. How many of them can take care? So the government should please legislate and allow citizens to carry guns, to defend ourselves. If they know that I'm with guns, they will not come to me. Because it's going to be 50-50. Right. Either they kill me or I kill them. Mm-hmm. And finally, on the politics, I want to say that the structure we are having, the APC people, they are actually failing us, because APC or parties generally, they are also institutions in Nigeria. And of course, if you have an institution like APC, and this is the best of what they can give us, even the party where we have the sitting president, and this is what they can give us, it is kind that none of our institutions is working. And once institutions are not working, then I don't know where Nigeria is going. And
0: all right, thank you. Thank you very much, sir. We appreciate your comments. Hello, good morning.
5: Hello.
0: Yes, good morning.
5: Okay, so this is Bayo from New York.
0: All right, Bayo, welcome.
5: Okay, so in the view of people buying arms and everybody having gun in the house, I would never be a supporter of that. Because this was how Americans also started, whereby you now have someone who can just walk into a street and just shoot up everybody. This is the same thing that is happening in South Africa right now, whereby it is very difficult for you to be walking on the street with your phone. Everybody has a gun. You can just walk into the store right now and rob the place. So it's poverty in the land. So when you are poor, the weapon you have in your hand, you can use it as a tool to enrich yourself. What Bwala said is that people can join him by God. That is a group of vigilantes that the government will look at and then give an empowerment, like institutional backing, security. It is not that you in every individual should own a gun. Please. The other person I said she mentioned is consensus candidate when the negotiation. I don't think I agree, but there are so many people who did not agree. I knew I've gone a separate way right now, but because I went to PDP. So we are also a reform of the position.
0: Mm-hmm.
5: So, and the way we have a consensus candidate and then some people will not agree. The way we are not a consensus.
0: Mm. Thank you. Mario, thank you. You see, so it's like pot calling kettle black or kettle calling pot black.
1: Hello, good morning.
6: Good morning.
1: Good morning, sir.
6: I am sorry, this is Suleiman calling back. Okay. Please, always allow person to learn when he's making his submission.
0: Mr. Suleiman, you had like spoken for 2 minutes and 21 seconds.
6: Okay. Can I speak now?
0: You have 30 seconds, sir.
6: Okay. You see, what I'm saying was that I didn't say it was a perfect family that they had in PDP. I did say that there are some people who are aggrieved. But it is something that was practically done that at least majority were at peace with that process. Now, I was talking about the issue of aircraft. I said out of the 37 governors, no governor ever thought of buying salt. So it is a proactive nature, even though this unfortunate thing happened in a lot of cases, the governor has shown that he's proactive.
0: All right.
6: Now, somebody will say, and that is true, when you buy aircraft, remember Atukano, when you bought Atukano, he spent 2 years before Atukano came to Nigeria. Because other features have to be put and put in place, and the pilot has to be, trained on how to use this for some time. And that's why we should not condemn those who are proactive. Yes, even though this thing, nobody is happy about it, what happened. But this man had done well.
0: Mr. Babatunde, thank you very much. We appreciate it. We have to go on a commercial break now. When we come back, we'll continue with the reactions. Don't go away.
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10: Hey, what's the your fellow? 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

0: Europa League Final, May 16. 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
1: Milk already inside? 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
5: Get golden morn 3-in-1. 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
1: All right, we're back. We have time for a call or two more before we have to go. There's a lot going on Facebook. I don't know if I want to go that way, but let's just do this. Hello, good morning.
2: Good morning.
1: Good morning, sir.
2: I'm doing well.
1: You're welcome.
2: Good morning to the ladies there.
1: You're welcome, sir. Please go ahead.
2: Hello?
1: Yes, we can hear you. Go ahead, sir.
2: Okay. Please, don't allow people who wants to be propagating the political parties on the idea that they are contributing to your program. That is one. And the other thing, on the year of the aircraft, I hope it will go the way of putting their conquest money. That is true. Then, finally, the people voting should give an idea, not a suggestion and solution, not just a complaint. So, I don't see why the governors in the Southwest will not combine and mount roadblocks between their seats and the neighboring seats. Like Oyo State is between us and Kwara.
1: All right.
2: Like Ondo State between them and the Kogi State. So that people will not allow, they won't allow people just to be trooping in, carrying, using sailors to carry passengers into our territory. It is not allowed.
1: All right. Thank you. Thank you very much. So on Facebook, Adeoke Akoride says, it's good to know the state government has signed into law executive bill as different approach by the state government to tackle insecurity is a good one, as this will aid insecurity we're facing in the state, she says.
3: Richard Stevens says, APC has failed Nigerians. I'm still surprised since
4: I've been
3: around campaigning for them.
4: Mm-hmm.
1: Hi,
4: Mr. Ayobami.
1: You're welcome, sir.
4: Now, even if to imagine any aircraft is not working yet, all about my new airport, I would not have one person or even better one that can be used to rescue this emotional captive, the woman's area. That will depend on the aircraft. Your own Nigeria airport, you want to do an idea at all. I'm not able to use their own aircraft and depending on the passengers. Is that not horrible? It's unbelievable. He leaves the country, unfortunately.
1: Right, the solution. A lot of people feel that way, actually. Unfortunately, that's all the time that we have. We do have to go. Thank you very much for being a part of the conversation. We're back tomorrow. Grace is back bright and early. And then there is the Yo-Yo-Yo edition of the show. Tiffin Tedo comes up immediately. We're out of here. Temilade, good morning.
3: Good morning to you, Temilade.
1: You're looking sporty, looking beautiful. How you doing?
5: Beautiful outside. But not
3: inside
5: right now.
1: Yeah. Why now?
5: This Ogbomoso attack is somehow worrisome.
3: It is.
5: And you know that's my local government.
1: When did you go to the village? Like, you know, like when you go to the village to see grandma.
5: I think I was still there last year.
1: Yes, you try
5: last year. Yes.
3: So you're familiar with this particular
5: very,
3: community.
5: Very, it's really sad. Very, but
3: we're all just really managing to, you know, stay up and smile.
5: You know,
3: but deep down, everyone is feeling it.
5: I woke up at midnight just to check my children, and my mind just went
3: to those children.
5: I couldn't sleep till daybreak again. Mm. I was like, God, 2 years, 4 years, and
3: the baby was is even a year and a half, not even up to 2 years.
5: That lady was
1: trapped
3: behind. Yes.
5: So we just hope that our government will do something on time.
3: We really hope so too.
5: I've not been able to take off my mind from the whole thing.
3: I told Charity I had to intentionally stay off social media because it was really traumatizing. Now imagine the families of the victims themselves. Yes. I can't even imagine that.
1: I think what is even worrying is
5: and
1: that there's no urgency since Friday.
3: Exactly.
5: It's been rainy summer. So
1: you're wondering how they are surviving in the forest.
3: Oh my goodness.
1: We just hope that the best of, yeah, and they come back home well and alive. Mm-hmm. Guys, that's our show this morning. Tiffin Tedder is up next. I'm Charity Jerome.
3: Yours truly, Grace Akin Francis.
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3: Baba?
4: Yes, my son.
3: Tell me a story.
4: Millions of years ago, a meteorite made of vibranium, the strongest substance in the universe, struck the continent of Africa, affecting the plant life around it. And when the time of men came, five tribes settled on it and called it Wakanda.
3: Why?
5: We are black. We respect our culture. We are the history. We stand for unity. We stand for integrity. We are Splash.

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2: Why?
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3: 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Sleep can wait. The FIFA World Cup 2026 starts June 11th to July 19th. 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
0: Over 50 million naira. 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Start to the play right now. 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Or we website www.cashier.ng. Remember, say if you never reach 18 years, make you not play on Ilaya Cashbox. Ilaya don't land up with a gift ram, with a gift.

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1: Even in Naija, that hot pounded yam and soup can wait because a penalty is about to be taken. 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The FIFA World Cup 2026 starts June 11th to July 19th. 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
1: Hello to you. Welcome to the segment brought to you by DSTV. Let me tell you something. This weekend is packed with emotion, tears of joy, tears of banter, tears of we'll be back next season. Now, this weekend, everything won't happen at once, and it is all live in sweet HD on DSTV. For the Premier League fans, the drama is far from over, I'm sure you know. The final UCL spot is still up for grabs. The relegation battle is still alive. And on Sunday, 24th May by 4 p.m, every single team will be playing their final game of the season. At the same time, we have Arsenal versus Crystal Palace, Man City versus Aston Villa, Liverpool versus Brentford, Chelsea versus Sunderland, and we have Man United versus Brighton. And that is not even all. We have many more games, and everything will be shown live on SuperSport. And because Arsenal won the Premier League, DSTV is making the UEFA Champions League final the cheapest showdown of the year. And this means that Arsenal fans can watch PSG versus Arsenal live on 30th May on SuperSport Football from just 6,000 Naira. That's really interesting. As if the tension is not already high enough, MasterChef Nigeria continues on Sunday night as the home chefs battle for the 73 million Naira grand prize. Catch all the spice, all the pressure, all the drama by 7 p.m. on Africa Magic Family and Africa Magic Showcase. And don't miss Wura Season 4. 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Now remember, the UEFA Champions League final is available from just 6,000 Naira. Yes, one subscription, every emotion, every big moment, this weekend, all in one place. 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And do it and catch every beat of the action. My name is Timmy. I'll see you another time. Enjoy the rest of your time. Bye.
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1: The second successive game in the Champions League.
0: Decades of waiting, of pain, of banter, against all odds. Arsenal, the Gunners, have weathered every storm to be here.
1: Andrew Trossard, and tapped in by Bukayo Saka, history makers.
0: Waiting in the wings is the mesmerizing defending champions, led by the Ballon d'Or winning Ousmane Dembele. The UEFA Champions League final that you hoped for is here. Live from Budapest, showing on the big screen, Emi Bador. 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Music, banter, match analysis from the best team in the land. 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
2: 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I want to pay lowo ekun idibo Kajola fun ifowosowopo ati igbagbo ti won ni ninu e leyi to mu won fi gbogbo wole lasiko ibo abenu. The process has just begun to take Kajola higher through effective representation at the State House of Assembly. We wish you success in the general election. Honorable Afolabi Fakayode Kajue egba okuti edibo fun Kafurudin fun itesiwaju ati igbedide Kajola ni ipinle Yo,
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0: It's the 1 p.m. news from Splash 105.5 FM, the Integrity Station. Here's the news read by Grace Akin-Francis. First, the news headlines. Nigeria's Center for Disease Control and Prevention debunks Ebola rumors. Governor Fubara withdraws from River State APC governorship primaries, cites peace, unity. On the foreign scene, U.S. charges Cuba's Raul Castro with murder over 1999 downing of two planes. And in sports, Aston Villa beat Freiburg 3-0 to win Europa League final. And now the news in detail. The Nigeria Center for Disease Control and Prevention has said Nigeria has not recorded any confirmed Ebola case linked to the current regional outbreak. The agency said surveillance and preparedness activities remained active nationwide to detect any possible infection promptly. The center, in a statement issued in Abuja, said it was responding to misinformation circulating about the outbreak by providing verified facts about Ebola transmission, prevention, symptoms, and the country's preparedness measures nationwide. It said rumors claiming Ebola was already spreading widely in Nigeria were false, emphasizing that no confirmed cases existed, while health authorities continued monitoring and preparedness efforts for any sign of the disease nationwide. The agency also dismissed claims that salt water, bitter cola, herbs or seasoning cubes could prevent or cure Ebola. It emphasized that no approved home remedies existed for the deadly viral disease presently. As part of efforts to tighten security, Governor Seyi Makinde has signed Executive Order No. 001 of 2026 to register, coordinate, and regulate associations, groups, and organizations providing security and allied services across Oyo State. The executive order, signed at his residence in Ibadan, comes amid ongoing efforts to rescue students and teachers recently abducted in Orire local government area. Governor Makinde noted that the order was a further step in his administration's commitment to protecting lives and property, stressing that while security is a collective duty, the growing sophistication of insecurity demands clearer coordination and accountability. Governor Makinde, who revealed that his government is working with stakeholders to secure safe release of abductees, urged residents to avoid actions that could spark ethnic tensions, warning against ethnic profiling and confrontation under the guise of security work.
1: However, at a time when insecurity has become more sophisticated, coordination, accountability, and proper regulation have become necessary. This executive order is therefore designed to ensure that all groups involved in security-related activities operate within a clear legal and operational framework that supports peace, order, and the rule of law.
0: Earlier speaking, Commissioner for Justice Mr. Abiodun Aikomo explained that the order targets groups with a manpower strength of more than five people offering security services in any part of the state, noting that existing groups have 72 hours to notify the government for documentation and certification. Deputy Governor Barrister Bayo Lawal, security stakeholders in the state were present at signing. In other news, the National Drug Law Enforcement Agency has dismantled a Nigeria-Mexico drug syndicate operating a clandestine methamphetamine laboratory in Ogun State, arresting 10 suspects and seizing illicit drugs and chemicals valued at over 480 billion naira. The NDLEA chairman, retired Brigadier General Buba Marwa, disclosed this journal.

0: They were actively manufacturing industrial scale quantities of highly lethal methamphetamine right on our soil, threatening the national security and public health in Nigeria. Our forensic experts note that the 2,419.48 kilograms of finished and liquid methamphetamine seized represents millions of street doses that would have flooded our local communities and international markets, causing untold destruction, psychosis, and violence.
1: Meanwhile, in Oyo State, a specialist in geriatric and perioperative medicine, Dr. Samuel Ajayi, has urged the Nigerian healthcare sector to empower lower cadre health workers as a strategic measure to reduce physician burnout and improve service delivery. Dr. Ajayi made the call yesterday while serving as a panelist at an event organized by the Oyo State chapter of the Society of Family Physicians of Nigeria to mark the 2026 World Family Doctors Week at the University College Hospital, Ibadan. He observed that unlike their counterparts in developed nations, Nigerian doctors often undertake tasks that fall outside their core medical duties, a practice he identified as a significant factor in the declining quality of healthcare service. Addressing the event's theme, Compassionate Care in a Digital World, Dr. Ajayi acknowledged the necessity of artificial intelligence in modern medicine, but cautioned that it remains a tool rather than a replacement for clinical expertise. Governor Simin Alai Fubara of Rivers has withdrawn from the All Progressives Congress gubernatorial primaries ahead of the 2027 governorship election in the state. Fubara announced this decision in a statement he issued to journalists in Port Harcourt. Fubara said his move followed deep reflection and extensive consultations with his family, friends and associates. The governor said he took the decision in the interest of peace, stability and unity of Rivers people. Fubara pledged support for whoever emerged as the APC candidate, describing the party as their collective home. He thanked his supporters for their loyalty and sacrifices throughout the political process, while acknowledging the disappointment many might feel over his withdrawal. And on the foreign scene, the U.S. has charged former Cuban leader Raul Castro with conspiracy to kill U.S. nationals and other crimes over the 1996 downing of two planes between Cuba and Florida. The case unveiled on Wednesday accuses Castro and five others in the shooting down of the aircraft belonging to Cuban-American group Brothers to the rescue and killing four people, including three Americans. Castro, now 94, was then head of the country's armed forces and faced international condemnation over the crash. As the U.S. seeks to exert increasing pressure on Cuba's communist rule, President Miguel Díaz-Canel called the charges a political maneuver devoid of any legal foundation. Speaking at Freedom Tower in Miami, Acting Attorney General Todd Blanche announced that the U.S. would also charge Castro with destruction of aircraft and four individual counts of murder over the deaths of Armando Alejandro Jr., Carlos Alberto Costa, Mario Manuel de la Pena, and Pablo Morales. The United Nations Secretary General Antonio Guterres has underscored the need to expand UN Security Council membership to curb the impunity of veto-wielding superpowers. Guterres stated this while addressing the press on the final day of his official visit to Japan, which is marking 70 years of cooperation with the United Nations. He reiterated his long-standing call to reform outdated international institutions. He stressed that the most important reform that needs to be established is the reform of the United Nations Security Council. He called for expanding the number of permanent members, noting that only one Asian country is included when the continent contains half the world's population. The UN Security Council is comprised of five permanent members: China, France, United Kingdom, the United States and Russia, who possess the right of veto. The council is also comprised of 10 non-permanent members who are elected for two-year terms and wield no veto. Bringing you sports now, Aston Villa have cruised to their first trophy in 30 years.

0: dominant 3-0 win over SC Freiburg in the Europa League final in Istanbul. Yuri Tielemans and Emiliano Buendia each scored a pair of stellar goals to close the first half before Morgan Rogers added another shortly after halftime to clinch Villa's first trophy since winning the league's cup in 1995-1996. It also was a record fifth Europa League win for Aston Villa manager Unai Emery, who had won the trophy three times with Sevilla and once with Villarreal before taking over the Premier League side. To wrap up the news, a recap of the headlines. The Nigeria Centre for Disease Control and Prevention has debunked Ebola rumours in the country. Governor Fubara has withdrawn from River State APC governorship primaries, citing peace and unity. US has charged Cuba's Raul Castro with murder over 1996 downing of two planes. And in sport, Aston Villa have defeated Freiburg to win Europa League final. Now, for more details on the news, visit our website on www.splashfm1055.com or simply follow us across all social media platforms, Facebook at splashfm105.5 Ibadan, X and Instagram at splashfm1055. We have now come to the end of the news on Splash 105.5 FM, the integrity station and the best radio station in the southwest of the country. The news editor is Tunde Olawu, assisted by Chinwe Churchill. I'm Grace Akan Francis. Thank you for listening. Good afternoon.
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dey share salami. 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As you never see before, with the massive daily, weekly, and the layer cash party. This May, Ileya cash party. 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For the Ileya cash party. Cash here, they give one lucky winner. 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This is layer. Now the first time we do this one. So what did you wait now? Start to the play right now. You fit play as many times as you want. If you want play on top of Splash FM, now star 347, star 1004, star 1# for Lagelu FM, now star 347, star 1004, star 2# or we website www.cashier.ng. 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
0: Come turn up with the King of Vibes. Sheyi Vibes will be performing live on stage in the city of Ibadan. 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
0: This Ilia, come party with Zero Caution. 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
3: 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God bless you in Jesus Christ's name. Amen. Jesus is Lord forever.
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0: guys. Good afternoon. It's a beautiful time to be with you on Splash 105.5, your integrity station. I don't come here just like that this time. I come here when I have something very big to share with you, and I'm here again. My name is Oluwaseun Omakinla, and happy to be right here with you on this frequency this time. So let's get cracking. What do I have? I've got something that you love to know about. It's about Pampe empowering Nigerians. Yes, this is an awareness of Pampe to show the impact they are having on these people in Nigeria, how they are impacting our lives through their mobile financing scheme. And also, they want to highlight the impact initiatives they've had for NYC Financial Literacy Empowerment, and also the Northern Women Empowerment Initiative, and the collaboration with Nigerian Police Force Cybercrime Center. All of that put together right here today. We will speak more than that. I've got two distinguished personalities from Pampe with me. The regional manager of Pampe is here. He's not new. Mr. Damilola Aminu Taiwo, welcome to the program.
1: Thank you very much.
0: Good to see you right here.
1: It's a pleasure.
0: And also, Mrs. Olaomo Damilola, welcome to the program.
2: Thank you, sir.
0: It's good to have you here.
2: Yeah, it's my pleasure, sir.
0: Great. So let's get cracking on the issues right now. Let's look at the way Pampe is empowering Nigeria. So Pampe, I thought Pampe is a fintech and you deal with money.
1: All right. Thank you very much.
0: Yes.
1: Sorry. Okay, so first and foremost, I want you to know that Pampe has built trust through a strong focus on security, transparency, and compliance. It will interest you to know that Pampe also uses, you know, advanced fraud detection systems, including AI, you know, powered monitoring to protect.
0: Advanced fraud detection systems.
1: Yes, including AI powered monitoring to protect users' transactions. This has also strengthened the customers' know your customer processes. Know your customer is called KYC, and we work closely with regulated financial institutions to ensure that our operations are safe. Now, it's my interest to know that in 2025, we empowered over 1,000 women in Kano and Kaduna, you know, to scale their businesses by providing them with hands-on skills, also to enhance their store branding, to improve their visibility, basically, and also brand their merchandise. This is basically to strengthen their businesses' presence. And in Pampe, we believe that real financial inclusion, you know, must be far-reaching and cover, you know, from the grassroots. And fortunately, our recipients, you know, have been commending, you know, that initiative for equipping them. And also, it might interest you that on national level, we collaborated with the Nigerian Police Force, which is the cyber crime, you know, center. This we actually did to strengthen security awareness through multimedia, you know, donation. And lastly, one thing I want us to understand is that as Nigerians, as Pampe rather, we understand that your smartphone is more than just a device.
0: Yes, so.
1: Yes, it's more than.
0: So.
1: Yes,
0: it's an office.
1: Exactly.
0: Mm.
1: Where you're able to connect to people, to run your businesses, and then to assess opportunities.
0: Yes.
1: And when you look at it, smartphone in Nigeria now is rather on the high side, you know, due to inflation. But one of the things Pampe has done in empowering us, we have partnered with Flex MFB.
0: Okay.
1: And to make your phones affordable and also accessible to everybody. So while Pampe is giving access, Flexing is actually giving the credit. Thank you.
0: All right. So I'm going to come to Madam here. All of that you were saying, the only one that entered my ear is the fact that you can help me buy phone.
1: Okay. Yeah. All right. That's the one that comes.
0: Now I entered my ear. Where?
1: Nah,
0: but with all of these, let's focus on the average person who's listening to us now. They'll probably be asking Mission C, what benefit will I get from Pampe?
2: All right, sir. So, well, for Pampe has multiple benefits. We have a lot of benefits. And we'll be mentioning a few, though. One of the benefits is, you know, bank transfers now. We have other MMOs that do, after three transfers, free transfers in a day, you will be debited 30 naira, 30 naira, mm. and even 30 naira now, when you do like 10 transfers, that's 100 naira. So, but PalmPay gives you free transfer regardless of the number of transfers you are doing in a particular day. You're going to be getting free transfers. Another thing is that, you know, we are so reliable that even in the fintech world, they know that our success rate for every transaction is 99.9.
1: Yes.
2: That's mm-hmm. beautiful.
1: Yeah. Yes. That's
2: success rate is 99.9%.
0: So I am sure that when I send it through PalmPay, you will land where I sent it to.
2: Of course, it's going to land where you send it to. And our cashback, we love giving cashbacks. Imagine you buying a airtime and you're still getting a reward for buying airtime on our on our app. You get rewards for buying your NEPA bills, your airtime, your data. So even accumulation of your cashback can always give you opportunity to even buy more airtimes. Maybe at that point you don't have money in your bank. Just okay, I have 100 naira. I can still make 100 naira recharge card is enough to say hello to somebody, and you will just use it like that. So those are the benefits we have in PalmPay. Thank
0: now, you. One thing that people say about fintechs is that they are virtual.
1: Okay.
0: So do you have offices where I can work? You know, Nigerians like brick and mortar.
1: Exactly.
0: So if I want to see you guys, okay, is there a location where we can walk into and maybe have a conversation?
1: All right, thank you very much. So currently we have PalmPay close to 30 states in Nigeria. And gone are the days when we just have our offices in just one or two places. But now, close to 30 states in Nigeria, we have PalmPay offices situated there. And then our office in Ibadan is located at 119/120 Obafemi Awolowo Way, Tinuoke Tayo Plaza in Okeadu. That is where we are situated in Ibadan.
0: I want to say that again.
1: Okay, 119/120 Obafemi Awolowo Way, Tinu Oketayo Plaza, Okeadu, Ibadan.
0: Okay, that's what. So if you come to Okeadu,
1: yes,
0: we can locate your PalmPay office.
1: Yes, you can.
0: What are the things that we can do in the office? What will bring me to your office? What are things that I can do? Because I know that your fintechs, you guys pride yourself in, you know, do it yourself, DIY.
1: Exactly.
0: Many things you can do on your phone.
1: Yes.
0: You can open the account.
2: Of course.
0: You can begin to transact with the account there. Mm-hmm. You can upload your NIN and
1: yes,
0: all. But
1: yes.
0: So what do I want to come to your office? Like, if I need to come, what can I do?
1: Okay, thank you very much. So there are a lot of services we actually render in our office. We have most times when customer complain of debit transaction, probably they want to send money to somebody and the person they send it to claims not to see the transaction, or probably you want to send money to someone and you send it to the wrong person, like an erroneous transaction. So you are permitted to come to the office where we can help you to log such disputes.
0: Okay.
1: So that you can either get the money reversed to you or one way or the other. And there are many times where, you know, we might help you to carry out a criminal investigation. You know, that's why we tell people that it's very, very good for you that when you are opening PalmPay apps, you need to use your NIN, your BVN and everything. This is because it is essential for us to be able to track any kind of fraudulent activities being carried out on that particular account. So most times a customer who has done a erroneous transaction calling the customer that, sorry, I mistakenly sent money to another person, I didn't send any money.
0: Mm.
1: And then the person will have to go, if the person comes to our office, tell the person, go to the police station and get a letter of investigation. That will help us be able to, you know, send you the details of the person who received, you know, the account.
0: Mm.
1: And then we also carry out POS services. If you want to engage in POS, you want to be an agent, you are a merchant and you need our POS, it's also an opportunity for you to walk into our office and they will provide this services to
0: amongst
1: other 119/120 Obafemi Awolowo Way, Tinu Oketayo Plaza, Okeadu, Ibadan.
0: Okay, so someone sent me a message and I said that there was a time he got a deduction from his account, PalmPay, and they call it insurance. What does that mean?
2: Okay, so the thing is that we have this particular app, like that's with insurance. And you know, people talk about being deducted. You have to activate it before you can be deducted from. So it means that the person has activated insurance on the app. That's why the person is being deducted from.
0: So can you stop it?
2: Yes, you can.
0: Just call to your office.
1: No, it's something. Okay, I can even add to that. There was a situation where someone called me and said he noticed that every particular day of the week is being deducted for airtime.
0: Yes,
1: and data sometimes. So this is something that you set on your phone, on your app, so it can be deactivated. If peradventure that person is able to reach out to any of our customer service or anybody's contact in the office, we can, you know, help, empower that person on how he or she can deactivate that, and it will be done immediately.
0: Because the same thing was what I got when they said they were deducting my money, you know, and I said, what?
2: I think most times, after each transaction that you carry out, maybe by the time or data, you turn it on yourself.
1: Yourself, yeah. It will request you to do that.
2: Do you want to? That's why I said it's stress-free. You don't want to. Every Tuesday, you can set it every Tuesday, I want 500 naira at a time. So just the automatic deduction will be there for you. So if you turn it on, then, and you start getting that deduction, if you are no longer cool with it, you can always deactivate it and turn it off.
0: I'm sure they've had. You see, one of them.
2: Okay.
0: You see, I was talking their mind. I know. Because a lot of people have been complaining about that.
2: Yeah, you can always turn it off.
0: Let's go over again what you have done. You said you are empowering Nigerians.
1: Yes.
0: For somebody who's just joining us now, how is Pampe empowering Nigerians?
1: Okay, so just as I mentioned earlier, two empowerment basically have been carried out in Pampe. One is we empowered over 1,000 women in Kano and Kaduna. This is actually to scale their businesses by providing hands-on training workshops, free health insurance, and also to brand, their shops. This is actually to strengthen their business presence. Because we believe in Pampe that real financial inclusion, you know, has to get to the grassroots.
0: Yeah.
1: And fortunately, we have recipients that benefited from these services that have been calling and have been appreciating us, because this has actually equipped them a lot. And I mentioned that on national level, we collaborated with the Nigerian Police Force, the Cyber Crime Center, to strengthen security awareness. Wow. This is essential in Nigeria.
0: Okay, is there a way you're helping women? Because we have to go very soon.
1: Yeah. Helping
0: women.
1: Mm. No, I just mentioned that we did one in Kano and Kaduna recently.
0: Yeah, I had Kano, Ibadan call.
1: Ibadan, well, we are moving around. Maybe when we get
0: to... When are you coming to Ibadan?
1: Very soon.
0: Please come
1: very
0: to Ibadan.
1: Very soon.
0: Mawani. Everybody that you want to send pet.
1: Very soon.
0: All right. So, your last word here then. Why should I go back to my Pampe?
2: Okay, so you have so many reasons to go back to your Pampe. Because if you leave your money in your bank, let's say your commercial bank, instead of addition, you get deduction. Once you have it in your Pampe, instead of deduction, you get addition. So that's it. So you go back to your bank and you have free transfers. You will see it. Zero transfer charges. No charges at all. So that, in fact, is enough reason to go back.
0: So that's what you heard. You can go back to your Pampe.
2: It's enough reason.
1: Please do.
0: Yeah, there now. Okay, good. So you get, and then you get some, I had to get some interest on your savings there.
2: Yes, or your cash box, you get interest. So if your money stays overnight, by the time you wake up 6 a.m. in the morning, of course, yes, it can testify.
0: So that's great. How about, do you have people save? If I want to maybe spare saving every day deduction.
2: Yes, we have
1: spend and save.
2: We have cash box savings. We have target savings. Anyone you want anyone of your choice. You can try to put it, especially for those people who are buying and selling. If you have something you are doing, a day-to-day activities, and you want to save a particular amount of money, instead of doing a job, just put it there and save 500 naira, 1,000 naira, and put the time you want them to remove it. And once it's the day of
0: withdrawal,
2: of course, you're going to withdraw your money.
1: Yes.
2: With interest.
0: Are you serious?
2: Mm-hmm. It's interest.
0: All right, Mr. Damnola Aminuta, Regional Manager, Pampe, thank you for coming.
1: It's a pleasure. Thank you very much.
0: Madam Olaomo Damnola, the State Coordinator, thank you for being here.
2: It's a pleasure.
0: That's Pampe, so if you have not activated yours, you better do now. So you can enjoy all of these benefits. Amoluwa Shion, Omo Akinola. Enjoy your day.

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1: Eh?
2: My village people don't come again, oh.
1: Ah, this one with your body hot so? You don't do test?
2: Yes, see result, oh.
1: Oga landlord, no be your village people, oh. Na malaria, you need Luta. 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
2: Hey, thank you, Oga Luta. 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
6: BBC News with Govinda Gill. The first case of Ebola has been confirmed in rebel-held territory in the Eastern Democratic Republic of Congo. The M23 armed group announced a positive test in the city of Bukavu. There are concerns that insecurity will hamper the emergency response. More than 20 countries have now condemned Israel over its rough treatment of detained Gaza flotilla activists. Italy's called for EU sanctions against the security minister, Itamar Ben-Gvir. The activists have been deported. A Paris appeals court has found Air France and Airbus guilty of corporate manslaughter over a plane crash in 2009. The airliner came down in the Atlantic Ocean on a flight to Rio de Janeiro, killing everyone on board. Pakistan's military commander is reported to be visiting Iran to mediate in peace negotiations with the United States. Iranian state media said Asim Munir would continue consultations with senior officials. Several Nigerian airlines have doubled their fares, reflecting rising jet fuel prices globally. Africa is heavily reliant on Middle Eastern fuel and increasingly feeling a financial crunch from the Gulf crisis. Net migration to Britain has fallen by half over the past year, dropping to its lowest level since 2012, apart from during the COVID pandemic. Immigration rules have been tightened as the issue continues to be prominent in political debate. Researchers have published the first scientific evidence of beluga whales recognising themselves in mirrors. The study, conducted over 20 years, suggests that marine mammals have a high level of self-awareness. A village in Ghana has been holding its own celebrations to mark Aston Villa's victory in the Europa League. The English football club has a devoted following in Drouabene, thousands of kilometres away from its stadium in Birmingham. That's the latest world news from the BBC.
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Okay, good afternoon and welcome to Talking Points on Splash FM. It's Ibadan and my name is Michael Olatunbosun. How are you doing today? It's been good weather up to now, so I hope that will continue. But you have a good weather to have conversations about the polity, right? So let's just go ahead and do just that. I mean, have conversations. A lot of things on the table, but essentially we have our regular monthly segment. We call it Awaken the Citizens. And today we're talking the role of citizens in policy-focused elections in Nigeria. So you know, we are in the electioneering season, if you like. As we speak, since over the last 1 week, you have heard, campaigns, not campaigns essentially, but, subtle campaigns by aspirants because the primaries are here upon us. I mean, the parties are having their primaries. Essentially, the APC has been having primaries and the back and forth, the ho and has and so on and so forth have come in its wake. So at the moment, in Oyo State here, we have 11 cleared aspirants for the office of governor. Wondering, right, for APC, 11 people want to be governor. Okay, so all of them cleared. I've seen the report of the committee that screened them. Okay, but the question for me is, the primary is about this time going on. I wouldn't know. I'll have to, check with colleagues who are on ground to tell us what the situation is this moment. But we know that across Nigeria, even incumbents, I understand that about 13 incumbents are set to return unopposed. Okay, I also know that about 115 or thereabout were cleared across 28 states. Yeah, I think 28 states or so. And you begin to ask questions about 115 people want to be governor in just 28 states? Interesting. Okay, maybe if you add time to it, you say interesting times are here. Okay. So I'll just run through the media and then I will start our conversation around citizens and policy focused elections in Nigeria. Well, do they have a role to play? We would look at that. We would most certainly also zero in on Ekiti. Ekiti is coming in a few weeks, and then the Osun State governorship election will also happen soon after. So, what's up here? Let me check the story. APC governorship primary, 13 incumbents set to return unopposed. Let's take a peep into that story, reading from the Punch, the Tribune rather. Fubara withdraws from race. By the way, I'd like to ask you what you think about the withdrawal of Sim Fubara from governorship primary of the APC in Rivers. Has he been beaten into the ground? Or, well, is this act of bravery or chivalry

Edo State, there is no governorship election coming in 2027. So I'm surprised at this report. Okay, but checks by the Nigeria Tribune revealed that 13 of the sitting governors seeking a fresh mandate in 2027 are set to be returned as consensus candidates, as they have no rival for the exalted seats. States where the process will be a mere affirmation of the incumbents include Lagos. Say mere affirmation of incumbents. Oh, wow. Wow. Lagos, indeed. Is Sanwo-Olu contesting for a third term? Really? Wow. Okay, so you have Ogun. Is Ogun governor also contesting again? I thought it was cleared for senatorial. I think we should just look for another newspaper that reports this matter, really. All right. So thanks very much, with due respects, to our colleagues who put that report together. Okay, so let me quickly just go to this one. Breaking: Tinubu appoints 39-year-old professor new JAMB registrar. That's the news. Okay, President Bola Tinubu has appointed Professor Segun Aina as the new registrar of the Joint Admissions and Matriculations Board, succeeding Professor Ishaq Oloyede, whose tenure expires on July the 31st, 2026. The appointment was announced in a statement issued on Thursday by the President's Special Advisor on Information and Strategy, Bayo Onanuga. According to the statement, Aina is a professor of computer engineering at Obafemi Awolowo University, Ilefe, with expertise in digital infrastructure, national examination systems, and institutional reforms. Professor Aina, who will be 40 in July, is a distinguished academic and systems expert with extensive experience in national examination systems, digital infrastructure, and public sector institutional reforms. He holds a Bachelor of Engineering in Computer Science and Computer Systems Engineering from University of Kent, an MSc in Internet Computing and Network Security, and a PhD in Digital Signal Processing, both from Loughborough University, United Kingdom. He has also completed the Senior Management Program at Lagos Business School. The statement reads, he has over 15 years of operational experience advising federal and state governments on digital transition, institutional reforms, and system design. Okay, so he's on record now that he's going to be the youngest registrar in JAMB's history. So one interesting thing about him is that he's an in-house person. He knows JAMB already. I've been trying to read about him. He knows JAMB already. He's been, he's doing business with them. Okay, well, so tell me what you think about this. You see, I'm tempted to go back to the APC governorship primary story, but I'll just quickly ask you. Of the 11 candidates, or aspirants rather, who have been cleared in Oyo State, I thought to ask you a very interesting question. Of course, you see the post on Splash FM 105.5 Ibadan, where we are asking you, who is your pick amongst the 11? Okay, so I'll ask you also what you think about it. What are your thoughts about it? These are the 11 standing for... I have 10 here. Standing for election. Or 11, really. Standing for election at the level of the APC governorship primary in Oyo State. That have been cleared. Look at that. You have Dr. Ayobami Wasiu, that's Lam Additional. Sharafadin Ali, Senator, cleared. Adebayo Adekola Adelabu, cleared. Engineer Oyedele Hakim Alau Oyebode, also cleared. Barrister Hakim Adedeji Agbaje, also cleared. Dr. Adewale Kolapo Kareem, also cleared. Astota Kolawale, also cleared. And then you have Dr. Muyiwa Agbadegeshin, also cleared. Olamitan Rauf Aderemi, also cleared. Buhari Omotayo Fatai, also cleared. And Bakari

0: Ololade Usman also cleared. 11 people jostling for the single governorship ticket on the platform of APC for your state. Who is your pick of the pack? The question there. So join the conversation and put in your comments or your pick of the pack on the platform. You know where to go, don't you? Splash FM 105.5 here in the city of Ibadan. That is the place to go to if you'd like to join the conversation and get into the fray. I'm here to read your comments, okay? If you do just that, I'm most happy to do that. I'll bring the phones on also soon. Soon on the program. So I'd like to get into the business of Awaken the Citizen. It's a very important segment for me. You know why? Because it is predicated on the view that the citizens are the nation, they are the country, they are the people who make the country itself, tick or make the country forge ahead, essentially. You know why? Because it's called participatory democracy. And the whole essence of participatory democracy is for the people to have their say. If you check the constitution, we are told that those who are in government, got the validation from the people. By the way, and then you get a sight into what I'm talking about by the fact of the primaries that have been going on across the nation. You will see that it is the people who are voting for the aspirants to make a candidate for their party. And so when they finish that inside of their party, they get out of it. Then they start campaigning for your votes. So you know, because you are the ones who hold the key to their incursions on the government house. All right. So today, the role of citizens in advancing policy-focused elections in Nigeria is the matter. Across election cycles in Nigeria, campaigns are often dominated by political slogans. So you have Orire Day, Imole Day, and that's what you have, right? And then you have identity politics, so it's our brother, and so on and so forth, or it's our religion and the rest of it, or emotional rhetoric, people making all kinds of excuses or just all kinds of appeals, and then vote buying, or you know the term, right? The Boko Sebe, and so on and so forth. Or party loyalty is just our party and it has to be our party, and personality contests rather than substantive political debates. As a result, many candidates emerge into office without a clear development agenda. And then that's what you have. So a lot of people have been parading themselves now for governor, for senate, for president and the rest of it. You ask them, what would you do differently? What do they tell you? Okay, so how many of them even come with prepared documents to say, okay, go to number one, go to number two that I have written already? As a result, they just come and just goes into office and that's it. And many of them do not have what you call costed implementation plans or measurable governance commitments. How many of them have documents that we can point to and say, you said that by first month, by 2 months, by 3 months, that this is what you mentioned in your document, and where are you? Or what's the cost of it? Or what do we gain from it? Or what is it adding to our country and our society? Okay, so this reality has contributed significantly to weak accountability. You can't even ask questions because the person didn't present any document to you to say, okay, you said this. Okay, so you can't quote anybody, can you, if there's no document? So they come also with poor service delivery, abandoned projects, and underdevelopment. That's very important for you to understand that. So the central question is, are citizens voting based on ideas, policies, competence, and development plans, or merely based on tribe, religion, party loyalty, money politics, and popularity? This is why it's important for us. And by the way, it's very critical as Nigeria prepares for a major off-cycle election in Ekiti and Osun states, and eventually the 2027 general election. Where do you stay or where do you stand in this matter? And we're going to bring the conversations to a head in this segment of the program, Awaken the Citizen, on Talking Points on Splash FM 105.5 here in the city of Ibadan. So in a moment, Victoria Shanu here, Research Associate, Paradigm Leadership Support Initiative. Victoria, good afternoon.
1: Good afternoon, Mr. Mike. Thank you for having us and thank you for setting a great tone for our conversation today.
0: Okay, so we are going to essentially get Olusegun Elemo, the Executive Director of Paradigm Leadership Support Initiative, into the fray in a moment. I'm going to put him into the fray in a moment and just like to get him also to join the conversation on the phones, and then we can get this conversation coming, going. So, Olusegun Elemo, good afternoon.
2: Good afternoon. Thank you for having me.
0: Yeah, good to have you. Yeah, good to have you. So, I also have Victoria in the studio here, but I thought to get you to start the conversation for us. And the question is, what is the essence of... Can you rationalize or give me the justification for citizens in evolving or advancing the what you call policy-focused elections in Nigeria? Is it something new, or are we just having this conversation to amplify it?
2: Thank you for the question. Well, it's not something that is entirely new. It's not even new at all. Those in government are supposed to be implementing policies, right? And
0: yeah,
2: policies impact on the lives of the people, whether positively or negatively. The point is that much of the conversations that happen during the election or before the election do not dwell on the details of the policy that a candidate wants to implement if he or she wins the election. We saw a little bit of shift in the 2023 elections, but not an entire shift, because we know that it was at that time that candidates then came up and said that this was, especially all of them said they were going to remove subsidies.
0: Yeah.
2: Their policy on subsidy was very clear, even for the safety net,
0: yeah,
2: after removal, was not provided. That's why we should have policy focused elections. So we had candidates who came and said they were going to remove subsidies, but they did not explain how they're going to mitigate the impact of the removal of the people.
0: Mm.
2: And so subsidy is gone now, and then everybody is feeling the heat of the removal.
0: Okay.
2: So essentially, that's why it's important to now ensure that we have policy focused conversation during the election. And then, like I said, it's not something that is new. It's just that it's becoming more imperative that we do that now. And we just had a breakfast dialogue this morning with media and development executives, where we brought this conversation before on the need to ensure that we have policy conversation during and before election.
0: Mm. Okay, so I'm about to take a break. I'll ask you to stay on the line. I'll bring Victoria to the microphone in a moment. And the question I have essentially for Victoria, I'm going to come straight to you with this question. And I've always asked this question, during many of our engagement, I always ask the question, how many of us in Nigeria even know that there is something called policy that should drive our participation in electioneering or push us to question those who are coming forward to say they want to be governor, they want to be senator, they want to be president, they want to be member of the House of Assembly? How many of us even know that there's need for them to have specifics when they are campaigning?
1: All right, thank you for that question. This is why we're having this conversation, and it's to broaden the number of people who know that candidates who are vying for electoral positions should have manifestos and should have now we are vying for costed manifesto in itself. And this is what we are saying, that when they promise that, oh, we want to vie for this election and they come for your vote, oh, you should begin to ask questions. Mm. And then the basis for these questions are the manifestos that they present.
0: Okay.
1: And now we are tilting the conversations towards having a costed manifesto,
0: yeah,
1: which is that, oh, they have their plans and they have how they will implement the plans, when they will implement the plan. So it becomes a trackable project. Right. Mm. So when a governor says, oh, I am going to build 50 schools, with the conversation when there is a manifesto would be, okay, you said you will build 50 schools and you said you will build it within the first 180 days of you being in office.
0: Mm.
1: All right. This is year two of you being in the office. You've not built these schools. So that begins to drive our conversations on policies and not a personality question, not an identity politics question. It becomes a programmatic conversation.
0: Mm.
1: So that's why we are driving this conversation to broaden the number of people who should know that, oh, there is need for every candidate vying for positions to have a manifesto that would bind
0: that would bind votes. Be like an agreement.
1: Yes, okay. An agreement.
0: Yeah.
1: We can even say a covenant between the electorate and even those
0: who are in government.
1: Yes. Mm,
0: interesting. All right. Okay, so you heard it there, right? So there is it's important for us to evolve policy and make that policy drive the debate leading towards elections. When we come back from this break, we'll talk more. I still have Segun Elemo here as well as Victoria. We'll talk more on this matter. I have questions and I'm going to push to them. And we'll focus on Ekiti because it's the most imminent of the elections coming in this year. It's still Talking Points on Splash FM 105.5 here in the city of Ibadan.
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3: 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Bell, also tomorrow, Amwodo Lagbara. Don't miss it.
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0: All right, it's still Talking Points on Splash FM 105.5 here in the city of Ibadan. It's Awaken the Citizen segment, and we're talking role of citizens in policy-focused elections in Nigeria. Watch us live on Facebook, Splash FM 105.5 here in the city of Ibadan. Sunny Wonder, thank you very much for showing up. Oluwaseun, David Enigbokan. Well done. Okay, you said who among APC governorship candidate can beat the record of Shehi Makinde, or what have they done to their immediate communities? Okay, thank you very much. Ishola Accurate Adibola, thank you also for showing up, and Dekunle Adibayo, watch us live on Facebook, Splash FM 105.5 Ibadan. That's the location. So I'm still speaking here with Olusegun Elemo, Executive Director, Paradigm Leadership Support Initiative, and Victoria Sanu, Research Associate, Paradigm Leadership Support Initiative. And I said that the question that I would be focusing on is, why must we move beyond personality politics? Why must we move beyond saying, Lagbaja load, you Lagbaja load, you could get governor? And why must we go beyond, he has first class, he has Harvard and all that, and focus on policies that would drive development, and also be questioning them about their manifesto or whatever agenda they have, and asking them also to put a cost or a tag to it, to say, and timelines, so that they are trackable, just like Victoria said. That is the question. And I'll talk to Segun first. Segun, are you still there?
1: Yes, I am.
0: All right. So that's the question for me. So why is this conversation that we're having today, why is it important? Apart from all that we've said earlier.
1: Yeah, I think it's very important. Let's put it in context. In this case, there are 12 candidates contesting the Ekiti governorship election,
0: mm-hmm.
1: which will happen next month, or
0: yeah.
1: June 20th.
0: Yes, yeah.
1: Of all the 12 candidates contesting that election, only two have publicly visible manifesto. Only two out of 12. Now, the question is, what are the other 10? What have they been telling the people? Or what will the people vote for if they eventually vote for them? Now, even the two people that have manifesto in this Ekiti election, their manifestos are not detailed, they are not, they don't have milestone components, and they are not costed. So the point is, if a candidate tells you that I'm going to build roads, those are very vague statements. Anybody can say, I want to build roads. The question is, where do you want to build the road?
0: Mm-hmm.
1: When do you want to build the road?
0: Yeah.
1: What hospitals will you build here and there? And at what cost are you going to build these roads? So that information should come up, not when the person has won election and is already, his hand is already in the cookie jar. That's why we want to be asking that question. No, before his hand gets into the cookie jar, we should ask the question so that we know whether we are comfortable about his cost and his timeline and his position on issues.
0: Yeah.
1: For instance, in all the candidates contesting the Ekiti election, all of them are saying that they will provide employment. Nobody is speaking to the figures.
0: Nobody is saying that according to the current statistics there are unemployed people this number and this how we are going to nobody.
1: Exactly. They have a 30-year development plan in Ekiti State. That 30-year development plan showed that in 2022 there were 616,000 people that were unemployed. In that plan, it said that by 2025 that number should have dropped to 579,000. The question is, what is the number right now in Ekiti? It may even be more than 800,000 people that are unemployed. Nobody knows. Nobody's speaking to it.
0: Yeah.
1: Financing required for Ekiti outside the state budget, the financing required annually is $284 million.
0: Wow.
1: Who is going to bring that money? Do you have the economic prowess to be able to attract foreign direct investment into Ekiti? How will you do it? Or you are just going to rely on federal allocation and then you'll be taking your own service allocation out of that. So those are the questions. That's why it is important to make them, first and foremost, they should provide a policy document on all of these issues. And not just a policy document, but a constant policy document.
0: All right.
1: Which is called the manifesto. Even in other clients, you have a situation where people who are vying for executive positions produce shadow budgets, not just manifesto now. They go beyond the manifesto and produce a shadow budget. So that even when you are looking at their manifesto and you are looking at the shadow budget, you are already seeing correlation.
0: Yeah.
1: And when you look shadow budget, you already see that this person is not just talking, he's acting. He said he will put also an amount of money in education. Look at his shadow budget.
0: Exactly
1: what they are putting. And that is what is going to implement if he wins the election and when he's sworn in. So you can see it's very important, not just somebody coming to dance on the campaign trail and be singing song and calling musicians to come and be abusing people and we should move beyond that. And again, is that development travels in the path of policy.
0: All right. Okay, so let me bring.
1: That's why people should know that these questions, are asked.
0: Okay, so why do citizens now matter in advancing this? I'm coming to Victoria. Why do citizens really matter in advancing policy-based politics? Is it because these policies are supposed to also be for the people, or because there's a need for? So I'd like you to justify it for me.
2: All right. When candidates are vying for positions, they have to come solicit for our votes because we are in a democracy.
0: Yep.
2: And to legitimize their power, they have to seek it from we, the people, right? So now, what's our role in advancing policy, in advancing this conversation, right? First of all, we need to be sure, the Constitution says the duty of the government is for them to
0: safety and welfare.
2: Security and welfare of the people.
0: Yeah.
2: That's the primary duty of the government. So because we are the direct beneficiaries of whosoever we vote into power, this is why it's also important for us to have these conversations and then to fight for what manifestos from people vying for positions. I would say last week my colleagues and I had to go on the street to have like some sort of vox pop for one of our two Adeo, and then we also had to ask people, what informed their decisions in voting in 2023? And then there were varying conversations. You could hear so many people say, Wonika Adibo Funwo, no Lashe Adibo Funwo. So it means like, we were asked to vote for this person, that's why we voted for this person.
0: There was no engagement, no debate. There was no conversation.
2: Not at all. Not at all. So it feels like citizens are just gambling during when they want to vote.
0: That's what we are doing.
2: Yes, and you hear some other people, they say, because he's from my tribe, he's Yoruba, and that's identity
0: politics. Baba is nice to see why.
2: Yes. So this is why we are driving the conversation that it should be what am I going to gain from this person being in power? Not in terms of food, but in terms of what does this person have in his agenda that would foster development for myself and the community.
0: All right. So Shagun, let's come to the media now. So I know that you probably will have a stick for the media. Tell me what you think the media should be doing along the civic organizations like yours, Paradigm Leadership Support Initiative. You have budget, you have all many civil society organizations that are following up on budgets, are following up on accountability and so on and so forth. Where do we come in, and media and civil society groups as well?
1: In fact, the media is if not the most important on this matter. You see, you talk, one of the issues that came to the fore when we're having this breakfast conversation today, the media have moved from issue tracking to event coverage. And you see, there's no how you can hold people accountable by just covering events, by holding monthly, these monthly morning briefings that people. But again, the issue is that which issue do you track when the person has not provided the opportunity for you to track anything?
0: There has to be something to measure. There has to be something to measure.
1: Absolutely. At best, the things we are tracking now, even at civil society, is just the budget allocations and the expenditures that follow. We are not able to link it to policy positions of the candidates that won the election. So, what was his position on education? How many children did he say he will get out of school? How many have been out of school since he won that election?
3: Mm.
1: And that should be a basis for him not to seek the election or for him to be voted out in the next election.
3: Mm.
1: How many hospitals did he say he will build? How many nurses and doctors did he say he will employ? How many kilometers of road did he say he will build? And where did he say he will build this kilometer of road? See, these are the things. How many, how much foreign direct investment did he say he will attract? How much, you know, how much employment did he say he will generate? So, because these are our realities. Our young people are out of jobs. You can see the level of insecurity. Nobody is talking about this is the number of jobs I'm going to bring to the table in my first 6 months, my first 1 year. And we are dealing with insecurity at this level. Nobody is talking about this dilapidated infrastructure that we have. For instance, this issue of power, electricity. How many kilo, how many megawatts are you going to generate in the first 6 months, in the next 12 months, in the next 24 months? So that we can cumulatively say, okay, by the time you finish your first tenure, this is would have, you know, generated how many people are able to transmit this and this. And if you are not, if you don't do it in the first 6 months, we already know that you are a failure.
3: All right.
1: There's no point. So you are failed to the extent that you've not delivered your 6 month mandate.
3: All right.
1: Even if you have 4 years, we can only wait you out for 4 years, but we already know that if you continue on this trajectory, we don't have a basis to vote for you. But again, like somebody said this morning, what are the factors that actually determine how people, that shape how people vote? Religion, ethnicity, you know, money, and all these mundane things. But like I said, the media would now need to shift this focus away gradually. But we know that the media also have commercial interest, because the media has to pay salaries to its workers and all of that. But in between this commercial interest, we need the media to make it even more difficult for the politicians to just ride and run over the people anyhow. And by one way to do that is to ensure that you ask the hard questions. Somebody said this morning, I said, even when you do all of these, people still buy votes. Yes, they buy votes, but if somebody is going to buy votes, does it mean that the person should not have a credible plan? Even if they buy votes? No, that's the point.
3: Okay.
1: That is the point. So even if he's going to buy votes, let him show us the plan so that when he buys the vote, it's what he wants to come and do. They are buying votes now and they don't have any plan.
3: All right.
1: And they're not doing anything.
3: Okay, so
1: the pressing issues that are affecting majority of the people.
3: Yeah. Okay, so let me bring Victoria back here. I want to talk about the Adehun Electoral Accountability Tool. I know that we've talked about it a number of times on this program. This Adehun tool, when you were speaking earlier, you used the word covenant. It's very important. It's covenant between the people and those who are aspiring to go to office, and then it begins to be activated when they get into office, begin to look at them, what you said that you would do. And I remember using the analogy of what I ordered, what I got. I think it was last about 2 months ago. Okay, so why does this Adehun tool matter? What do you want citizens to do with it?
2: All right. With the Adehun tool, we are trying to move citizens' focus from gambling during elections to having a data-based decision. So we don't want their decision to be driven by religion or tribalism. We want them to, we want their decisions to be driven by facts, what this person has said in his manifesto. So with these two, we would people vying for elections, like now what we've done with Ekiti State, the 12 people vying for the gubernatorial elections, only 2 people had their manifesto. So we went ahead, made research about the 12 people vying for elections, imputed the manifestos that were available, and it's an AI tool that you can use in comparing candidates. You can compare 2 candidates, you can compare 3 candidates. So when you do that, this is not manipulated by any human value or whatsoever. So it is strictly with data. So you can see how this candidate's agenda can affect the development of the state. So that helps you make an informed decision. So basically, we are just trying to ensure that citizens do not just gamble during elections or are moved by by trivial matters, mm-hmm. but by data-driven decisions and evidence-based decisions, basically.
3: All right. So in 1 minute, I want to let you go now, Segun. In 1 minute, I'd like you to, you know, tell us again why this is important. Why does it matter for development, the development that we so much yearn for? I remember 1 year like that, was it in 2023 or there or so, or 2024, when people say "Ebin Pawao," and so on and so forth. That, you know, that thing came to my mind. So why will, what will this conversation, what will it give to us as a people?
1: The point is that if politics and elections doesn't solve our problem, then it becomes a mess. Those who are vying for electoral offices must know that they are coming to solve the problem.
3: Mm-hmm.
1: In many cases, many of them have not even identified the problem. So you can imagine somebody who doesn't even know that a problem exists. How will he come and solve the problem?
3: Mm.
1: So those are the issues. And the way they will know that a problem exists is that we put them on their toes. Okay, for instance, let me ask you. As a small business owner, you want to go to LAPO to borrow money.
3: Mm.
1: Will you just walk into the bank and they will give you money?
3: No, they won't. They will assess you. They will assess you.
1: Won't you provide your business plan?
3: Mm.
1: Won't you provide a feasible costing, a feasible projection for the business plan?
3: Mm.
1: How will the bank recover its loan? It's the same thing with politics. The people want to invest in you. You want to come and manage our resources. What is the assurance that you are going to manage these resources properly?
3: Yeah.
1: You have not provided any plan. There is no feasibility study. The plan is not clear. But the only thing you have told us on your campaign for 30 days, 60 days, is just shouting and just making noise and dancing and singing and all of that.
3: Mm-hmm.
1: So, and then when you now come into office, people are not able to hold you accountable to anything. When they say one, you say, oh, did you say this? When they say, oh, you say you will build roads, then when did I mention that I will build roads? When did we say, I don't know of that. So, like we said, you know, this election and voting is a social contract.
3: Yeah, it's
1: a social contract, and it will be a binding force.
3: Yeah,
1: between those who are voting for and those who are voting.
3: Yeah.
1: And the only way they can enforce that contract is when you have provided a detailed, you know, a detailed document.
3: Yeah.
1: That spells out what you are going to do, how you are going to do it, how much you are going to do it, when you are going to do it, and all of that.
3: All right.
1: It's only then that when you win election, they can now hold you accountable to this. But like we said, the media must support this cause and ensure that we jointly and collectively, you know, put up.
3: All right. So, Olusegun Olemo, thank you very much for speaking with me. All right, so it's been, interesting call eventually. So I'll come to a commercial break, and when we come back, we'll wrap up this conversation. Victoria is still here. All right, join us on Facebook if you can. Open the phone lines and get you into the conversation. Let's take this break now.
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share salamity. 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Ilaya cash party. 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One obongera we meet full finish plus 500,000 naira. This is Leia. Now the first time we do this one. So what did you they wait now? Start to the play right now. You fit play as many times as you want. 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Remember, say if you never reach 18 years, make you not play on Ilaya Cash Spot. Ilaya don't land up with

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9: All right, welcome back. It's still Talking Points on Splash FM. I welcome the citizen. That's where we are. Okay, so I have comment here. Carl Quist, you're saying okay, you're a silent fan. Oh, thank you very much. I have fans. Oh, wow. Samson Ademuagun here writes, as politicians are getting ready, citizens should start accessing their candidates and ask them needed questions that would make them secure their future and not one Congo and 10,000 naira during the electioneering. May God open the eyes of citizens to know what's best for them. Thank you very much. You also said all what your guests are saying is supposed to be the job of the duty of the National Orientation Agency, but they are not doing what they're supposed to do. They're just there wasting our money. Calm down. Mustafa Adeyemi Kabiru. Let's take a call. Just one call. Hello, good afternoon.
10: Hello, Mike.
9: Good afternoon, SB.
10: I'm SB from Matete.
9: 30 seconds.
10: The landlord, the godfather has won in River State.
9: Okay.
10: That's why...
9: Thank you very much for calling, sir. I have to go now. In 30 seconds, I'd like you to tell us how to get to Adeun so that we can also, start adopting it for questioning.
11: All right. So it's a website too, so we can Google Adeun at policytracker.org.
9: Okay.
11: So yes, we would find it there and then we can, it's easy to navigate. And yeah, we also have explainers videos on our social media. You can find us, PLSI Initiative. You would find us there and you will find these videos to help you navigate the tool also.
9: All right. Thank you very much.
11: Thank you so much, sir.
9: Victoria Shanu is Research Associate, Paradigm Leadership Support Initiative. Thank you for coming.
11: Thank you so much.
9: Earlier, we were speaking with Olusegun Elemo, Executive Director, Paradigm Leadership Support Initiative. The job is done for today. In a moment, Amanda we'll take the microphone. You know what's coming, right? Of course you know. She'll give you the, the throwback and, those songs that you dance to, or some of us dance to when we were babies. Okay, so in a moment, Amanda will be on the microphone. Unfortunately, I couldn't put her on the microphone. My name is Michael Olatunbosun. I'd like to ask you to do everything within your power to make this nation better. In a moment, about a news update, and Amanda with Retro Splash will take the microphone.

0: 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Here is Ibadan News Update, where we bring you up to speed on events happening in and around Ibadan Metropolis. My name is Michael Olatunbosun. Oyo State Police Command has confirmed the abduction of two staff members of the Cocoa Research Institute of Nigeria, CREIN, Idia Anyure, while also debunking false reports circulating on social media alleging a mass abduction within Ibadan and surrounding communities. According to a statement issued by the police public relations officer, DSP Ayola Adeola Inka, the incident occurred on Monday, 19th May 2026 at about 6 p.m. when armed men reportedly invaded the premises of CREIN at Idia Anyure and abducted two staff members to an unknown destination. The statement disclosed that the distress report was lodged at the Idia Anyure Divisional Police Headquarters by the institution's chief security officer, prompting an immediate response from police operatives who visited the scene for an on-the-spot assessment. Preliminary investigations revealed that approximately six armed men carried out the operation before fleeing into nearby forested areas with the victims. Following the development, the Commissioner of Police Oyo State Command CP Abimbola Ayodeji Olugbemiga ordered the immediate deployment of tactical and intelligence teams, including operatives of the anti-kidnapping squad, to ensure the safe rescue of the victims and the arrest of those responsible. Meanwhile, the Oyo State Governor, Seyi Makinde, has signed into law the Executive Order 001 of 2026 on the regulation of associations, groups and organizations offering security and allied services in the state. He said that the move was necessary to ensure that all groups and associations involved in security-related activities, such as Vigilante and other community-based security groups, operate within a clear legal and operational framework that supports peace, order and rule of law in the state. The governor equally stressed that the people must avoid any action that could lead to ethnic tension, while cautioning social cultural groups to desist from narratives that could result in ethnic profiling, discrimination or confrontation, as the state government would not tolerate any form of criminality under the guise of security operations. Makinde also used the occasion to address the recent abduction of students and teachers in Oriire, local government area of the state, assuring residents that the government, in collaboration with security agencies and relevant stakeholders, are working tirelessly to secure the safe return of the victims. That ends about the news update for today. I am Michael Olatunbosun. Thank you for listening. In a moment, Retro Splash with Amanda.
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10: Baba?
11: Yes, my son.
10: Tell me a story.
11: Millions of years ago, a meteorite made of vibranium, the strongest substance in the universe, struck the continent of Africa, affecting the plant life around it. And when the time of men came, five tribes settled on it and called it Wakanda.
10: Why?
12: We are black. We respect our culture. We are the history. We stand for unity.

eyes that made a lot of guys back in the early 2000s stare. Yes, just look in the windows, of course. Look through the windows and just dramatically start to imagine, start to feel good.

Yes. Oh, Runaway 2006. I go all the way back, and it was such a beautiful time for music because of Style Plus. In case you are just tuning in, you're officially welcome to Retro Splash. Yes. Oh, nostalgic, isn't it? Every time the show is on, I'm really excited. I feel so good. I cannot help but, you know, start to go down memory lane and imagine those beautiful times and all the wonderful things that happened back in the day. My name is Amanda, officially welcoming you to Retro Splash. How you doing? What's going on in your neighborhood? How are you feeling? I hope that you're not too stressed out and taking things easy. 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That's Splash FM 105.5 Ibadan, because I got questions for ya. Of course, if you listen to Retro Splash, you know that it's our tradition to drop three quick fire trivia questions for ya. And if you have the correct answers, we play you a song on the radio and hail you, you know, and recognize you over the radio. So today is not any different. I already have three questions on our Facebook page waiting for y'all, and these are the questions. First question: which Nigerian duo sang Yahoozie? Which Nigerian duo sang Yahoozie? Question number two: which R&B group sang End of the Road? Which R&B group sang End of the Road? Yeah, it's group business today. And question number three: which Nigerian artist was formerly called Cynthia Morgan before changing her stage name? Which Nigerian artist was called Cynthia Morgan before changing her stage name? The person with the fastest fingers gets a song played out for them today on the radio. All right, so head on over to our Facebook page and start answering the questions right about now. And now we head on over to Where Are They Now? And the focus is on Style Plus. Ah, if you were in Nigeria in the early 2000s, you must have felt the Style Plus magic, because they were so magical. They were so magical. Their lyrics, their sweet melody, their harmony, how they would take music to another level, so beautiful to the ears. It was something that everybody loved to listen to. And if you heard Olufunmi, trust me, that song did a lot of things to people. Oh yes, a song that all of a sudden, when it came on the radio, everybody became a relationship expert. People analyzed relationship. People talked about love, and they imagined how it would feel like to get, you know, broken up from a partner that you really, really love. Some even fell in love because of that song. It had a lot of melody to it. It was sweet. It was great. The, you know, everything about it, the lyrics, the beat. It was just that song that got everybody vibing at a party. Every time it came on the radio, everybody was singing the lyrics from one lyric to the other. Everybody knew it. Children loved it. Now, the one thing about Style Plus that was really, really fantastic was the fact that everybody could relate with them. Teenagers to parents, everybody loved Style Plus because they were so relatable and their music was so good. And yes, in the early 2000s, they were the group that ruled the airwaves. I'm talking about Sifi Omoife, talking about Zeal Ochemena, and of course, the man that called Tunde Akinsanmi. These three guys were the dealio. They were the group of that period. They were the ones that everybody wanted to listen to. They had a wonderful, you know, group aura, charisma. They organized themselves so well that everybody absolutely loved them. They had great lyrics. They had harmony. They had that style that you would just totally love. The melody was great over the radio. It was everywhere. It was in the clubs. It was on the radio. Everybody absolutely loved them. To Olufam Olufumi, to Call My Name, you know, to a lot of other great tracks. Imagine That. And so many other great tracks that people would always love to vibe to and really enjoy. They went on and on and on and on like that until, well, they stepped out of the spotlight, but we are not there yet. Now, one thing you should know about this group was that before fame, there were originally four members. Yes, they were four of them. Before they started, like before they gained that success nationally, they were four. But so sad, tragically, one of their members lost their lives to an auto crash. He passed on, and it was so sad. That's Yemi Akinwumi. That's right. Yemi Akinwumi passed on as a result of an accident. And, you know,
But the group didn't stop there. They decided to push on. They decided to strive and continue to pursue their career, give us great music, and they made a mark. They were successful. Their debut album, Expressions, was that album that was so big. It was super duper successful. And we're going to be playing a couple songs from that album after commercials right here on the show. So stick around. If you like Style Plus, you are about to get an overdose of the group. Once again, you're welcome to Retro Splash.

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0: me, yo. Yeah, Bossy Rai, you want to kill me, yo. Who recalls that era in 2006? All the album Expressions. It was such a thing. Like, this song, honestly, something it does to me. I don't know why it does to me. It does that to me. But every time I hear it, every time I hear this song, I get hungry. I want to eat because of the sound of the spoons and, you know, yeah, Bossy Rai rice. They keep talking about that. I just get hungry. I want to eat rice and beans. I don't know about every other person, but yeah, that's exactly what happens to me. In case you are just tuning in, you're listening to Retro Splash on Splash 105.5 FM, the Integrity Station. And right here on the show, we just go all the way back to celebrate people that rock the radio, make great classics, you know, that we totally can never forget. That stepped out of the spotlight, though, and for some reason, we're like, where are they at right now? What happened? Why did they up and leave music like that? We just decide, or they decided to just go after they gave us all the amazing hits that we enjoy, even up till this point. That's exactly what happens here. Have you visited our Facebook yet? Please go on there right now. I've got three questions, and yes, you can request your favorite Style Plus music as well. All right, if there's any Style Plus music that you'd like us to play, your favorite, because today we're checking in on the legendary Style Plus, all right? Shifi Omoife, Zeal Onyecheme, and of course, the man that called Tunde Akinsomi. These three guys rocked our radio. They gave us great music in the early 2000s. So they are the ones that we're celebrating today on the show. So if there's any song about or any song that they did that you like, feel free to ask for it on the show, and we're definitely going to blaze it up. Play it on the radio to rock your world. My name is Amanda, and yes, we're still on about them. So you know what? In the early 2000s, these guys had very clean lyrics. That's another thing I loved about them. Their lyrics were clean. Like, you could play their songs when children were around. That's why parents loved their music. Oh, yeah. And they had a way of, you know, making emotional songs. They got us all emotional before emotional damage became a thing. You would hear their songs and, oh, you found all these hard guys, you know, back in the day. They used to call them hard guys, become soft, and now start falling in love, and now start listening to very melodious music, playing the music for their girlfriends. Call My Name was that song that a lot of people use for their proposals. It was so romantic. Ladies loved it. People enjoyed it. One of my favorites from Style Plus, Any Day, Anytime. So you know what? These guys went on for a while, and they were just the dealio. They were, even up until now, some people still argue that no other group can ever replace Style Plus. They were just so unique, one of a kind, very talented. Their style of singing was so melodious, and they could harmonize real good. So there was just a lot about them that people really, really love. But yeah, like many other groups, Style Plus decided, or gradually, not that they decided, they started to fade away from the spotlight. Now, you might ask, why? What happened? Well, music started changing. Music started getting faster. Afrobeats got faster. It became more of a street thingy now, you know? You know, like they had this ballads, this soft, slow, melodious R&B kind of thing going on. That was their style. But Afrobeats started changing. So because it started changing, I guess they couldn't keep up with that. And so that affected their music, and they started to, you know, step back a little bit. There was less of Style Plus. There was less of their hits anymore. And that was so sad because we wanted more. Just when fans wanted more and more and more, Style Plus just started fading away. Now, not like they left completely. They still tried to make a couple comebacks, but it wasn't as successful as we would have expected. More Style Plus. When I come back, I'll tell you exactly where they're at right now. You don't want to go anywhere. It is still Retro Splash on your radio.
1: Hey, boss, don't fool me. Music, they jam. 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Now, Baba, stop work. 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Go one enter for inside last minute.

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Isi na Wumo. One of my favorite Style Plus's track. And yes, you asked for it and I played it right here for you. Hope you enjoyed it. 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And I will play you a song on the radio. So yes, what's up with Style Plus now? Oh, well, these guys, as for Tunde, Shifi and Zeal are still the guys officially in the group. But for Tunde, he's a lot more private these days. Not so sure. I hear, well, there are reports, though, rumors that he's still doing music, you know, as a solo thing, like his own solo career, writing songs, doing music. But there have been a couple of reunions, okay? Shifi and Zeal have reunited a couple of times to do music together. During

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5: News with Debbie Russ. The first case of Ebola has been confirmed in rebel-held territory in the Eastern Democratic Republic of Congo. The M23 armed group announced a positive test in the city of Bukavu. There are concerns that insecurity will hamper the emergency response. American border authorities have ordered an Air France flight bound for the US to divert to Canada because a person from the DRC hit by Ebola was allowed to board in error. The US is restricting entry for non-nationals who've been in the DRC, South Sudan or Uganda in the past 3 weeks. Italy has requested EU sanctions against Israel's security minister as an outcry grows over the treatment of Gaza aid flotilla activists. More than 20 nations have now condemned Israel. A Paris appeals court has found Air France and Airbus guilty of corporate manslaughter over a plane crash in 2009. The airliner came down in the Atlantic on a flight to Rio de Janeiro, killing everyone on board. Several Nigerian airlines have doubled their fares, reflecting rising jet fuel prices globally. Africa is heavily reliant on Middle East Eastern fuel and feeling a financial crunch from the Gulf crisis. The leaders of Russia and Belarus have observed joint nuclear drills spanning land, sea and air. The Belarusian president, Alexander Lukashenko, described the nuclear-capable missiles as a machine he'd dreamt about for a long time. Researchers have published the first scientific evidence of beluga whales recognising themselves in mirrors. The marine mammals appear to enjoy seeing their own reflections, posing and blowing bubbles. A village in Ghana has been holding its own celebrations to mark Aston Villa's victory in the Europa League. The English football club has a devoted following in Douarben, thousands of kilometres away from its stadium in Birmingham. BBC News.
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9: Baba.
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9: Why?
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0: afternoon, and thank you so much for being with us on Splash 105.5, your integrity station. Welcome to Splash Rendezvous. I'm Oluwaseun Omar Akinola. Michael Latubosun and Tunde Olawo joining us this evening. Gentlemen, welcome. Tunde, good evening.
1: Good evening, Sheon. Good evening, Michael. Good evening to everybody listening, to Desmond in the studio as well. I'm happy to be here.
0: Good to have you. Michael, good evening.
2: Yeah. Oluwaseun, I hail thee. Tunde, I hail thee as well. Desmond, well, I wanted to hail him, but I will hail you.
0: He doesn't show love. All right. So thank you, everyone. Like, we have quite a number of issues to take a look at, but we'll start with short takes. And these short takes are just something that I would like us to just hear our ideas about. The first one is about security. I listened to Bwala, the advisor to the president on media, and he said that Nigerians have the ability or the right by the law to protect themselves, to defend themselves, as it were. And so he made a statement about Nigerians coordinating themselves as groups to defend themselves. I don't know what to take about this is, but when I listen to him, I see someone making government to share its responsibility. But however you look at it, so he said, we can defend ourselves. Now, how should Nigerians defend themselves from terror? Bear arms? The other one is, you know, this chorus, the people are calling you, the people are inviting you. So we heard that people are inviting, you know, Good Luck Jonathan to run for presidency again. And so, do you think he should run for presidency again? And if he should. And I also saw that the PDP, the Wiki Wing, you know, has given him... Is it the Wiki Wing? No, it's
2: Turaki.
0: It's Tanimu Turaki's wing.
2: Turaki Campus.
0: Turaki Campus, you know, and giving him the clearance to run. I'll start with today. These two, I want just your take on them.
1: So to isolate Daniel Bwala's position, right?
0: Yes.
1: Well, you more or less have answered some of these things. So yes, self-defense is recognized by our law and even by general convention. If you know that something is going to bring harm your way, you have a right to defend yourself. But in this context, it sounded more like somebody who is speaking for government, knowing that the government has failed woefully on the issue of security, just as it has failed on in many other instances. So it leaves you asking that question. So when they say that security of life and the welfare of the people remains a primary responsibility of government, is that only just an academic declaration, or in the real sense, it should be that way? Because basically everything else we more or less have to do for ourselves. The reason we have many private clinics flourishing is because on many levels, our government health centers are not well equipped. The workers there are not motivated. So when you go there, you're almost certain that you'll not be getting good quality service. It's not as if what we get in private hospitals are the best, but again, there's just that a little bit of urgency with regards to what they do. So we failed in that regard. Education is another example. Look at, you know, private nursery and primary schools, secondary schools, universities. They are some of the best that we have, with the exception of maybe a few governmental universities who still enjoy that advantage of pedigree You know, the UIs of this world, the Unilags of this world, the AUs of this world, Amadou Bello. If you maybe if you take out five or six, the rest are attended by people who don't have the means to go for the top private universities. And now, this I find very laughable. We're talking about security. So you're saying we should defend ourselves, especially in the face of terrorism.
0: Yes, terror. So that's what I put it.
1: So the question is, what exactly are we going to use to defend ourselves with people who are carrying AK-47, AK-49, some of them, you know, advanced explosives, as we have seen. So what exactly are you suggesting? Then what is now the point
0: of government,
1: of having government in place?
0: Ah, thank you.
1: This is an impeachable offense. And I keep saying this thing. It is only in Nigeria that we don't impeach for when people commit impeachable offenses. We only threaten to impeach when they don't carry us along.
0: Whatever that means.
1: But you see, when an executive in office has failed in the constitutional response, we just look away. Nobody even talked about removing such a person from office.
0: Michael, what's your take on bearing arms? And before you answer, please, we are live on Facebook. Adekun Adewale, thank you for coming. This question is important. I want to hear you talk about it. How should Nigerians defend themselves from terror if the president, Bola represents the presidency. So if Bola says we can defend ourselves, even though
1: on policy communication, so you can imagine, you know, the kind of policy discussions they're having.
0: So, please tell us, how would you defend yourself in the face of terror? Incantation, prayer, what? Michael, your thought.
2: Okay, so, well, when you talk about citizens defending them, just like Tunde said, self-defense is recognized by our laws. In fact, globally, it is recognized that if someone wants to harm you, you can basically repel. But when it comes to that is when it comes to one man on man to man. So Shehu Akinola and Michael Olatunbosun can exchange fisticuffs. But when one party in the war is carrying Scud missiles and AK-47, AK-49, and the other one is just his knuckles that is depending on. You know, it is not a battle of equals. That's suicide, essentially. And so Daniel Bwalya is essentially trying to officially declare suicide as a constitutional right. That's what he's saying. And by the way, we have just one office in the whole of Nigeria that is described as Commander-in-Chief of the Armed Forces. That's the president. So essentially, Bwalya is essentially telling Nigerians that we don't have president or we don't have government, because it is enshrined in our constitution that it is government that has the responsibility of protecting the lives of the people. So if government cannot protect, that means we have returned to Thomas Hobbes' state of nature. We are, in fact, in a state of anomie where there is no moral compass and no moral direction. So talking about, so now to sum it up and give you in one sentence, it is impossible for citizens to defend themselves in this kind of war. If you were talking about maybe dragging bags of rice with other people, maybe we can say we can defend ourselves. But when it comes to a war that is essentially whatever you like to describe as symmetric, unconventional, whatever it is, in war situations, civilians don't fight. It is governments, agencies that are given responsibility of doing that do it.
0: Okay, last one is Jonathan, very quickly. Should Jonathan run again?
1: I hope he doesn't eat to this fake self-serving and desperate call by some people for whatever reason to ask him to come out to run. I don't see the merit there. Yes, maybe he does have the constitutional right to contest again, because even on the evidence of what we have seen, that the AGF, that in general believes that it, but what I see here is they are setting him up, and I hope he can read in between the lines. They just want to set him up for electoral embarrassment,
0: for grand failure.
1: Yes, just let's even think about it. If as the only sitting president in the history of Nigeria who has been removed, you know, at the polls as an incumbent.
0: Mm.
1: And then you're asking him to come back to contest to remove another incumbent. I don't think he will. I think that he has already secured whatever you think of his administration in terms of performance. He has been able, you know what they say, that it is not how you start, but how you finish. And I would say that he finished well by conducting himself as a statesman. And that has elevated him far above many of his peers, that they can only look in envy of being able. We can already see what is happening to our electoral system. So asking him to come out now is bringing him back. They want him to descend into that arena again. I think he should not listen to them. He's already an international statesman.
0: Michael, your thoughts quickly.
2: I agree completely with Tunde. You know, while Jonathan has a right, you know, as a Nigerian to seek any elective office, particularly the presidency, I think that he has had his time. He should just enjoy his pension and enjoy the largesse of the National Council of State, or what do they call it, and then travel around Africa encouraging democracy as he's doing at the moment.
0: Mm.
2: That's what he should do.
0: So there is this saying that says the best time to quit the stage is
2: when the ovation was loudest.
0: He left when the ovation was loudest.
2: Exactly.
1: By the way, his wife, she doesn't want to go back.
2: I said it's too stressful.
1: In clear terms, that she didn't forget anything in that villa. There's nothing that she's looking for there. So he should listen to his wife more.
2: Yeah.
1: The woman has his interest. than all these selfish people.
0: Thank you. Thank you for your takes. We'll take a break. When we return, we'll get, you know, into the issue around insecurity in Oyo State. Stay with us.
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8: Tomato sachets. 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

0: thank you for being with us. I said we're live on Facebook and we'd like you to join us there. Thank you, David Tayo Olomo. Thank you, Olushola Julius. Kunduz to you as well. Thank you for your thought there. So we'll put ourselves into the next issue. And the next issue for us is what happened at Oyo State here. And that's where we are going to start the conversation on this platform here. And that's what happened, the abduction at Orire local government. That abduction is our focus now. Now, these insurgents are now targeting schools and rural communities, consistently instilling fear, intimidation, pain, and agony. Now, children will no longer be interested in education. Teachers will reject rural postings. Local economies may collapse, and citizens will resort to self-help, as we dealt with earlier. Now, these insurgents are aware that they cannot launch attacks where resistance is strongest. The reason they opt for communities where they know that response time is slow. So, guys, where did we drop the ball as a people? What do we need to do to bring the children and their teachers back home? You know, something that caught me really unhappy was the rains that had happened in the last 4 days from Monday morning. As I was coming to work, I was thinking in my head, the rain was very heavy that very early in the morning. I was thinking, where would those children be? The 2-year-old, the 4-year-old, where would they be as it's raining? And then on Tuesday, when we were done here in the office before we left, I think it was Tuesday, yes, it was raining very heavily. And we had to wait. And in my head, I kept thinking, so where would these children be at this time of this rain in the forest? Now, some traditional rulers from the community are demanding for the establishment of a military base in the area. Will this really help? Yesterday, the governor signed an executive order 001-2026 to regulate association groups and organizations offering security and allied services in the state. How far can this help? You know, where did we drop the ball? So my point before I ask you is, when those Agro Rangers were killed at the old Oyo National Park, what lesson or lessons did we take from that unfortunate incident, Nolau?
1: Okay, so, I mean, the question you've asked is loaded with meanings. My opinion is that For so long, we survived on luck. We survived on luck. We survived basically because the level of our criminal mindedness was low. So it was okay for maybe the 30% or 25% of what should obtain in terms of protecting a country the size and population of Nigeria to suffice. Because in my opinion, that is like what you have. You know, it's like when you have a society where the preponderance of people there are not criminally minded. Even with just staff, you can control them. That's what we survived on for so long. But now with the incursion of high level criminal minded people, many people argued because of the fall of Muammar Gaddafi and the breakdown in the Sahel, and of course how porous our borders are, which has always been the case anyway. It opened us up on a level that we never imagined, we never prepared for. And I dare say that even right now, we still don't have anything on ground that suggests that we are anything close to what we should be doing. So, to answer your question, we do not have the we do not have adequate personnel, security personnel, to be able to take care of the population and the size to be able to sufficiently police the country. We do not have that. And the insufficient number we have is also disproportionately deployed because you have a sizable number of them that are focused on doing
0: elite
1: VIP protection, leaving the citizens even more deprived.
0: So today, in people, places like Orire, Wadowa, local government, far away,
1: there's also the question of development.
0: Do they have presence of government to the extent that they can say they are protected? Like here, if I walk from here to Ojaba, I could probably have seen police presence.
2: Particularly the ones collecting money from Keke Marwa.
0: You could probably see them. That may make you feel like if I call the police can answer me.
2: Mm-hmm.
0: Whatever that means. But in those areas, do they even have the presence of security agents? We also have a Amateku who are pursuing us from the road where we are driving.
1: You know, again, so it takes us back to what our understanding of governance is. Unfortunately, I say it again, unfortunately, we sometimes over concentrate on the state capital and then we deceive ourselves that, oh, this is how much we have achieved. Oyo State is about 29,000 square kilometers. That is a huge state. Oyo State is very big. Oyo State is very big. It will surprise you that there are people born, raised in this Oyo State, some of them in their 50s, and they have not even traveled 50% of Oyo State. One state, their own state. It is that big. We're talking about a state the size of the entire Southeast region, the five states of the Southeast. And when you look at how we have governed in terms of allocation of resources, we have always focused on Ibadan. I'm trying to not be political here, but the truth also must be said. Maybe because largely the governors have always come from Ibadan. So they see from the lenses of Ibadan. You just need to, the moment you leave Akinyele and then you go northward, you understand what I'm saying. You may travel 45 minutes and not see any police presence. And then you just look around, look at the schools you see, look at the primary health care centers you see. You wonder, is this still part of Oyo State? And that is what you have almost in most of our states. I give you an example. Ilora in Afijo local government is just about 45-minute drive from Ojo. That's a place that used to be big on cassava cultivation and poultry, at least in the 90s and early 2000s. Hardly can they do those things anymore, because for many years they've come under sustained attacks from invaders. The same thing applies to Igogo, in northern part of Oyo State. And now we are talking about Orire, you know, close to Bomosho. Because it's almost as if they've been left to fend for themselves. And to make the case worse, local government administration is almost dead. They exist on paper, but in terms of their capacity to render services, it's almost not there. It's sad, really. It's really sad. But I am hoping that even within Ibadan, we're talking about Idi Anyure.
0: Yeah.
1: because
0: we have kidnapped them.
1: So you can see that we have let our guards down completely, and I hope that this will make us, you know, make a U-turn and then adequately diagnose the problem.
0: Michael, when you look at this that has happened to us, people will say, don't blame the government. So who else do we blame?
2: The government. Tunde talked about diagnosing. Who should be diagnosing security? Who has the key to security? It's government. I don't. It's the government. Who appoints the chief security officer? Who appoints, what do they call them? NSA. Who appoints them? Who appoints the service chiefs?
0: The Homeland Security Advisor.
2: Who appoints them? Who appoints them? It's the president. We don't even have impute, or do we? So the point is this. Just like Tunde said, government has left those places largely ungoverned because of the selfishness of the people who have been running government over the time. So when you concentrate on the capital, you have 80% of development concentrated in the center, and then you just splash out, the 20% across. And depending on those who gave you some votes the last time, you say, okay, let's give them something. Maybe one road that is on paper, three lanes, but in construction is two lanes. That's what you have. So when you talk about military base, the question is, how much of military personnel do you even have in Nigeria? Most of them are concentrated in the northwest and northeast. And even if you have a military base and you're not doing the other things that you should do, do you think that the military bases are safe? Or haven't we seen it in Borno State, where they are attacking military formations?
0: Okay, so what should we be doing?
2: What we should be doing is to agitatedly call the government to order, to say, you guys are the ones that were voted into power to take care of security. You have to go ahead and do that.
0: So what should other state government be doing? We need to rescue these kids.
2: Oh, yes.
0: And the teachers.
2: Like last week.
1: We have to do everything and everything possible.
2: Everything possible.
1: Whether it's kinetic, non-kinetic.
2: Or whatever it is.
1: To bring them home. That should be the priority right now. You talked about the traditional rulers.
0: Yes.
1: They have also not been helpful. You know, sometimes I wonder, because what I hear is that they're asking for constitutional rules. But I'm sorry to say, I haven't seen many who convinced me that they have the right character to even be called traditional rulers. What you have mostly are, you know, Faji loving people,
2: the Mohsin driving,
1: you know, they compete to hand out chieftaincy titles for huge sums of money. You know, some of them become land grabbers themselves,
2: or taking money from land grabbers.
1: Yes, you know, marry many wives and then start to live the life. They don't get involved in serious issues of development, even if it is to advocate. I don't see that from them. So, look at Oyo State. There's Capfin Village in Oyo State. Mm. That's a project by one person, Kunle Afolayan. You know, literally running an entire village. There's also Afri Charter by Ibrahim Charter. I've been there. I mean, laudable, commendable. Yet we have the Old Oyo National Park. In excess of 2,000 square
0: kilometers. And we were unable to secure it.
1: And we were unable to secure that place, despite the cries from
0: the people
1: there. Is it that we, as government, we are unable to just get anything done?
0: So
1: what's the point of putting people in office there?
0: So what's the essence of security votes that we hear about
2: now,
0: every time?
1: Because it looks like anything that has to be done by the government must fail. That is where we are getting to, especially when you now hear rhetorics from the likes of Daniel Bwala saying,
0: isn't it,
1: we should start protecting ourselves.
0: Yeah, that we should organize ourselves. He said that the people in the community should organize themselves.
2: How?
1: I don't know what... We should be defending ourselves against those in leadership.
2: Exactly. Really. That's what we should be doing.
1: Because they constitute the real threat to the people.
0: Right, please, you can join us on Facebook. I'm seeing some reactions there, but please come on Facebook. How are we supposed to defend ourselves against terror? You know, ask that question. And what should government be doing? I mean, I saw Ogunmoshi traditional rulers ask federal government to establish military zone in a local government area. In fact, one of the things that this leader said was, we would like to vote for the president's next election. The people that will vote for him are already running away from the community. What has that got to do with...
1: To patronize him.
0: To patronize him?
2: At the moment, there are communities that have been sacked by these people. The one that quickly comes to mind is Oruago in Kwara State. That place is a ghost town now. So many of them. And even in this Orire, people have started abandoning their homes. And by the way, did you see the school? Did you see those schools? Mm. Okay, that's a topic for another
1: schools. I hope you know. Well, thankfully, they are now opened. But you know that for about 6 years, we had over 20 schools closed in Oyo. Because of communal disagreements.
0: And we have government in
1: after
0: place.
1: After the creation of LCDS, you know, under later Governor Ajimobi. Yeah. And the government didn't even care. So over 20 schools were closed.
0: Shut down.
1: Were shut down for about six to seven years. So nothing was happening there. And yet you had teachers that were getting paid.
0: And people in that community have their children. They're giving birth to children.
1: Yes.
0: Or they want to go to school.
1: With no access to...
2: No access to education.
0: And they vote.
2: You will see posters.
0: We'll take a break. What do you think about this? We'll be back in a moment. Stay with us.
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0: Thank you so much for being with us on Splash 105.5, your integrity station. You can call us and make your comment about it. I've seen some comments on Facebook that we can take, but you can call us 0706-949-3000, 0706-949-3000. And so while I wait for your call, Yedabiola Olawale says, Zatunde, God bless you for that analysis on how your state is being governed. Large focus is solely in Ibadan, and they left other places in the same state vulnerable. I traveled to Oyo last week. Immediately after Akinyele, as you mentioned, it was nothing like security presence that I got to Akesan in Oyo town, he says.
1: Is the old or new route? Because we've left the new route now. Yeah. We now take the old route.
0: Yeah, that's what's happening. Hello, good evening. Good evening, sir. Yes, I can hear you. Very much. I mean, what Alishulowo said, I was happy when police station was opened in my village in Ekiti in 2006. But when I last visited the village, he said, I discovered that the police station had been closed down for a very long time. The protection of lives and property in Nigeria has largely been left to the people themselves, while politicians and government officials are the ones truly enjoying security. Hello?
2: Good evening.
0: Good evening, sir.
2: I'm Richard Julius.
0: Welcome, Sir Julius.
2: Yes, Olawo, Tunde, and Holy Michael. Good evening, sir.
0: Good evening, sir.
2: Now, naturally, my heart has not been so happy since that Tuesday up till now. Why? Because I don't see maybe when we have a government and you see the way somebody's throat is being slitted to just die like ordinary goods like that. Number one, there's a question I keep asking. Those people that are perpetrating this act, are they human beings at all? Or they are under the influence or control of any substance that is making them do all these things? Somebody that is of your father's age, after beating him to that level, you now tie him down to slit his throat, cut it. Just ordinary chicken, it is my wife cutting chicken in our house. Not to talk of human being. So for me, I want government to rise up to this occasion. Anything that is needed, let these children and the teachers return back home. Then security should be paramount. They are busy gallivanting here and there for 2027. And people that will vote for them are being killed. So you could have a government they lower me.
0: Okay. Thank you. Thank you so much. That's it. We'll take a break and return after the news. Just stay with us.
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4: Hello to you. Welcome to the segment brought to you by DSTV. Let me tell you something. This weekend is packed with emotion, tears of joy, tears of banter. Tears of we'll be back next season. Now this weekend everything won't happen at once, and it is all live in sweet HD on DSTV. For the Premier League fans, the drama

0: And because Arsenal won the Premier League, DStv is making the UEFA Champions League final the cheapest showdown of the year. And this means that Arsenal fans can watch PSG versus Arsenal live on 30th May on SuperSport Football from just 6,000 Naira. That's really interesting. As if the tension is not already high enough, MasterChef Nigeria continues on Sunday night as the home chefs battle for the 73 million Naira grand prize. 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And do it and catch every beat of the action. My name is Timmy. I'll see you another time. Enjoy the rest of your time. Bye.
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1: Thank you for being with us on Splash 105.5 FM. Here's news highlight. President Bola Tinubu has appointed Professor Segun Aina as a new registrar of the Joint Admissions and Matriculation Board, JAMB, succeeding Professor Ishaq Oluyede, whose tenure expires on July 31st, 2026. According to a statement by the President's Special Advisor on Information and Strategy, Bayo Onanuga, Aina is a professor of computer engineering at Obafemi Awolowo University, Ife, with expertise in digital infrastructure, national examination systems, and institutional reforms. The statement added that 39-year-old Aina has over 15 years of professional experience advising federal and state governments on digital transition, institutional reforms, and system design. The federal government has reiterated its commitment to strengthening standardization, quality assurance, and metrology as part of its efforts to drive industrial growth, protect consumers, and improve the competitiveness of Nigerian products in global markets. The government made the commitment during the 2026 World Metrology Day celebration organized by the Standards Organization of Nigeria in Abuja. A statement issued by the agency earlier today said the Minister of Industry, Trade and Investment, Jumoke Oduwole, emphasized standardization and accurate measurement systems as critical tools for economic development, industrial productivity, and consumer confidence. The Nigerian Army has reaffirmed its commitment to strengthening operational effectiveness through technology, welfare reforms, and improved training following a strategic conference in Abuja. Chief of Army Staff, Lieutenant General Waidi Shaibu, disclosed this in a statement shared via the Nigerian Army's official X handle, noting that the conference provided a platform for critical assessment of ongoing operations and the development of forward-looking strategies to address Nigeria's evolving security challenges. It said deliberations at the Nigerian Army Conference Center, Asokoro, focus on sharpening operational responses, strengthening training frameworks, and adapting to the demands of modern security warfare. Special Advisor on Security to the Oyo State Governor, Seyi Makinde Abayomi Fagbinro, has described as untrue viral social media posts claiming that victims abducted during last Friday's attack on three schools in the local government area of Oyo State had been released. The attack on three schools in Ahuru Esile, Yawata Axis of Ogunmosho in the local government area led to the killing of no fewer than two persons and the abduction of about 30 students and teachers. Responding to an inquiry by newsmen earlier today about the true situation following the viral posts, the security advisor said there had been no release of the abducted teachers and students as of now. On the foreign scene, Air France and Airbus have been found guilty of manslaughter over a 2009 plane crash which killed 228 people. The Paris Appeal Court found the airline and aircraft manufacturer guilty of corporate manslaughter over the incident, in which flight AF447 between Rio de Janeiro and Paris crashed into the Atlantic Ocean. The passenger jet stalled during a storm and plunged into the water, killing all on board. A court had previously cleared the companies in April 2023, but they were found guilty after this appeal. The Airbus A330 vanished from radars during a storm, with its wreckage found after a long search of 10,000 square kilometers. The black box was found after months of deep-sea searches in 2011. All 12 crew members and 216 passengers on board the flight were killed when the plane crashed into the sea from a height of 38,000 feet, making it the deadliest incident in French aviation industry. Sports news, Liverpool agreed a deal to sign Cologne defender Sara Agres on a free transfer. The 25-year-old will join on 1st July after spending 2.5 years with the Bundesliga side. capped 57 times by Slovenia. Left-side centre-back Agres made her international debut in 2019. And that ends the 6 p.m. news highlight for today. I'm Oluwaseun Akinola. Splash Rendezvous will return in a moment. Just stay with us.
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0: Right, thank you so much for being with us. We'll round off our thought on the security situation, and just to take our last, you know, thoughts around it. You see, we've seen a lot of talk about it, but the bottom line for me is that these children are brought back home.
1: Yeah, they must. That's they must the, be brought. They must be brought back home for me. Safely.
0: However, is this how we continue to drop the ball? This happened now. We're going to wait, be able to rescue the these ones, and there will be the next one.
1: Yeah,
0: that will happen.
1: Yeah, yeah. Because we usually solve one problem and go back to bed. We don't think that one problem may have mutated, and that's essentially why we have failed to solve the problem of insecurity, because we always deal with problems in isolation. So I say the one that happened in Orire is just and then
2: like happily, the one that happened in Ondo,
1: like the one that happened in Happily Ever After, that's it. And then it will happen again. And you see, it's not just a problem with the subnationals, it's also a problem with the federal government. They will solve one problem and go to sleep without thinking that there have been splinters, without reckoning with the fact that there are splinters, there are other subgroups of the group that was taken out, and maybe the group that was negotiated with. Maybe they're not thinking like that because they don't have systems mindset. People don't know. The people in government don't know that terrorism is system. That if you take one tire out of a car, if you remove one of the tires, there are still three tires. In fact, there's a spare tire in the boot.
0: Okay.
1: They're not thinking that way. They think that, oh, well, it's sort of a layer, and then let's go to sleep. And then don't forget that they are in the middle of electioneering season. That is their that's going to be their preoccupation until the next one happens.
0: I am still also worried about what we do with the security votes.
2: You know, we're also showing that we don't care enough. We don't care enough. I'm surprised that since the mass abduction and the killing, which was on Friday, almost a week now, the governor has not visited.
0: The Grand Zero?
2: Yes. I know that the deputy governor went there, but please, I mean, we know these things.
1: We know.
2: It's not the same. It's not even close.
0: Especially how we usually call out the president.
2: Yes.
0: That when
1: the president
0: happened,
1: did not go there.
0: He did not go to the place.
2: I expected that by now he would have personally visited the place. I'm talking about the governor of your state would have visited. Even the president of Nigeria should also have visited, because this is how you show that you care. You, when you visit the place, you make on the spot assessment, not reports. That I don't think that there is anything more important that has happened in this state in the last 1 week than that particular tragedy. So, you know, this is where I'm now talking about solutions. I don't understand why, you know, the president is stylishly waiting maybe to get a second term mandate before we can really get to this issue of state police. If it's so dear to him, I imagine that he should have set the ball rolling since. Because every time you waste, count. Those children, those kids, trust me, their lives will never be the same again. Mm.
0: Forever.
2: These are
1: trauma.
2: Experiences that you don't fully recover from. Yes, you can try, it lives with you, you try to make something better out of your life, but for those that will survive, their lives would never, ever be the same again. Like Michael said earlier, we don't solve problems in an holistic manner. That's why when the mass attack, that church attack in Owo happened, you know, we made noise.
1: And that was it.
2: That was it.
1: And paid compensation.
2: Another
1: and
2: one
1: it.
2: Happened in Niger State, a church.
1: Mm.
2: We made noise.
1: And that was it.
2: And that was it.
0: Mm.
2: Kogi. Kwara, repeated attacks.
0: Yeah, in Kwara. Yeah.
2: You know, those villages.
0: Kwara.
2: That borders on your state.
0: Mm.
2: We didn't see it as a problem that was too close to home.
1: One off.
2: No. Last year, this old national park, some agro rangers were killed.
0: They were murdered.
2: We didn't deal with it.
1: Mm.
2: Now, this has happened. I mean, this Chibok like you know, mass attack
0: in Oyo State.
2: In Oyo State. So the question is, what exactly are we doing? Mm. We most certainly are not doing enough. My last take on this, please let nobody ever come back to say somebody is a repentant terrorist. It's always an insult. Yeah,
1: it's a big insult.
2: There is no repent in serious crimes.
0: They are neutralized
2: because I don't consider anybody a repentant terrorist. I do not. I am sorry.
1: How do you even add? You see, even if you are doing small English language class here, how do you add terrorist and repentant in the same sentence?
0: I mean, you just suppose that.
1: Really?
0: All right, I'll take some comments. Good afternoon, gentlemen. The issue of the kidnapping in Oriri local government has happened. I think we should be looking for solutions to take care of future occurrence. Now, who are the
1: we? Who should be looking for the solution?
0: He said, not the FG and state government should be, both the FG and state government should be proactive and win the war against the bandits and terrorists.
1: Mm.
0: I shall be happy if the FG approves state police and equally allows Southwest Security Unit called Abotekun Corps bear arms like AK-47. Nonetheless, I'm not comfortable with the establishment of military base in Ogbomosho going by the experience of the Kebbi state governor who kept asking the powers that be that who made the call.
1: Who ordered the withdrawal of the troops
0: in the state?
1: Mm.
0: David Tawala wants to say, I'm just tired and appalled by happenings in this country, with particular reference to the deplorable security situation. We have proper solutions to tackling the problem, but the government across board has deliberately, lackadaisically, selfish and become insensitive. What more can we tell the government? The political class and their families are in their comfort zones, every protected while the vulnerable and unprotected masses are left on their own to suffer. Daniel Buala should and stop insulting our collective intelligence. Inyadabiola Alawale says it's a shame that Buala can come out to say that we should protect ourselves. And what is our religious leaders doing about this? Are we going to rely on prayers alone? Okay. Actually, said my mind today. If at all I'd have to defend myself against anyone in this country, it will be against the wicked terrorist so-called leaders, those blood-sucking demons occupying government and political affairs in this country, he said. Can somebody tell me what has happened to the list of these terrorist financiers released by the UAE? Tell me why innocent souls, toddlers, and children are being subjected to horror. Burnt alive, parents killed like chickens, while someone like Gumi still walks and speaks freely in this country. Abela Brimo says, I really think we should abandon everything and call these bandits to come and pack all of us. To where? So we resign to our fate. I could remember incidents that happened at Eleale Ologunwaru, where a headsman raped and killed a woman, a landlady. The area we put descended on that settlement and expelled and arrested the culprit. Do you know what happened afterwards? The police arrested all the people participating in the arresting the culprit and flown them to Abuja. The government kept mum while her citizens were being oppressed on their ancestral land. The governor said there's nothing happening in Oyo State security-wise. The governor did not stand up with the people, the same way Fayose was standing with the people dealing with terrorist headsmen. Oyo State Assembly placed ban on open grazing, but nothing happening because Oyo State government refused to implement it. Okay. Ali Ibisa, hello, Sean. Please, has those bandits make any demands or contact to the family of those abducted at Oriri yet?
2: We've not heard anything about that.
0: Thank you. Many more comments.
2: Then, sorry, let me quickly say this. So when people say we should be looking for solutions. I think it's a bit cheeky.
1: Mm.
2: You see, this outrage is solution.
0: Yeah.
2: Because what people need to understand is this. In what other climb do people get away with not doing what they are supposed to do?
1: Mm.
0: So if
2: they are rewarded with
1: another election.
2: Somebody has been put in position and is failing in that position, that person must know that his or her job,
1: there are consequences,
2: is at stake.
0: Yeah. Okay. Hello, good evening. 706-949-3000 there you can call. Let's take one or two calls and then we'll go for a break. I think I'll do for a break in a moment, but let's see. Hello, good evening. Good evening, sir. Welcome, Abiola.
3: Yeah, thank you very much. I commend you guys there, Mr. Sunday, Mr. Michael, and including you, sir, Mr. Hill. Your analysis today is, in fact, you guys are speaking my mind directly.
0: Thank you, sir.
3: I still wonder why Mr. Governor hasn't gone there yet, as Mr. Sunday said. This thing happened, it's almost a week now, I think.
0: Yes, Friday last week.
1: It happened Friday morning.
3: And he hasn't even. I mean, don't these people have advisors that tell them, sir, do this and do this? Even without advisors, then, as a father, you should still try to imagine what those children, those young children are facing at the moment. At least, your presence in that location at this time. I said, you know, this is one local where you've got not any interest for a local or what you are. But till now, he hasn't gone there. That is so unfair. Thank you.
0: Thank you very much. Thank you. I saw one journalist went there, and I saw a video where the woman that was crying with the baby at the back, they met her husband, and he said, please.
1: Come and take me.
0: Take me. Rather than my wife and my child. That he would prefer to be taken than to have his family in there. And he kept saying, what about you, Munje?
4: Hello?
0: Hello? Mr. Bodron.
4: By now, the government should have, I don't know, as I'm talking to you, it appears to me as if I'm one of a victim or affected by what has happened. I'm telling you.
0: Okay. I mean,
2: we should also pay attention. Those campaigning now, not one has
1: made any statement about it.
2: No statement. also not deemed it fit.
0: To visit the
2: I remember when the unfortunate explosion in Bodija happened. The governor went there midnight of that day, and the following day he almost became
0: a maker of sorts,
2: you know, back to back. They were releasing statements and they were going. But this one, not one. I mean, they are just pretending as though it's nothing.
0: To me, primaries happened today. ABC had the primary today.
1: Mm.
0: People are showing faces on Facebook and Twitter about the humongous amount of money they spent on obtaining some piece of paper.
2: Because tomorrow now they will come and say that they care so much about the people. This is how to show that you care. Every effort counts.
0: All right, we will take a break and return. Stay with us.
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0: Pelu Hero on top bike kick start alloy. Don't you see as I
1: on ti wa bayi lodun awon nisowo ati osunmo.
0: Regina.
1: Na wo die.
0: Fun alaye si kan si wa lori ero yi
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0: so much for being with us on Splash 105.5, your integrity station. We're just going to look at, maybe make a statement about the APC primary that is going on briefly. But Tunde Onokoya has joined us. Tunde, good evening.
1: Good evening to you, Oluwaseun. Michael, Tunde Olawo. It's good to be here once again.
0: Good to have you, at least at the end of the day.
1: Finally.
0: Yeah.
2: There's a consensus.
0: The issue of insecurity, just your own take, your quick take about it. Especially on your state. What should we be doing?
1: I think that it's it would be naive for anybody to say that we didn't see this coming. Yes, I mean,
0: we saw it.
1: Like I said, whomever says that we didn't see this coming, we were not expecting this, is being half clever
0: or cheeky.
1: Yeah, it's because it's disingenuous of anyone to say now that we didn't see. No, this was ringing down the line. It was coming towards us. We saw it coming. There had been signs. There has been test runs. Let me use that word. Test runs, eventually we allowed it to happen. And I'm using the word we allowed it to happen because we were not proactive enough and we didn't do what we were supposed to do. We had a safe school initiative that was started by the federal government. Mm. And did we domesticate it in Oyo State?
3: No.
1: Did we look at vulnerable areas of Oyo State and domesticate it? I know we're talking about Orire, local government close to Bumosho. Come on. Oyo here, Ibadan, Oyo Expressway here has been a challenge for quite a while, for years now. There have been many kidnapping instances between Ibadan and Oyo here now. So is this new?
4: Or even Idiayure.
1: Idiayure, we had an
4: Crane
1: instance.
4: Crane has come under attack twice in the last 2 months.
1: Yes. So if we are, are we outraged? Did we not see this coming? And what was the plan we made to prevent this in the first place? What has the security architecture in Oyo State been revitalized to cope with the current and imminent challenge that we have in Ibadan or we have in Oyo State? It doesn't seem like we are ready yet. It doesn't seem like we are serious enough yet. And for me, it is a failure of governance. And it seems that those that are in charge of Nigeria, and not just Oyo State, are in charge of Nigeria, have abdicated their responsibility completely when it comes to saving lives and properties.
0: Bwala said we should defend ourselves.
1: And with what?
0: Good question.
1: With what? Defend yourself against whom? With
0: against
1: what?
0: Terror.
1: With what? Okay. Am I licensed to carry firearms?
0: No.
1: I am not. Okay. Even if I am licensed, can I afford firearms? Because it's not cheap. So who are we talking about? To the vulnerable people? People who send their kids to school, they could barely give them breakfast. We are saying they should protect them. So what then is the duty of government? So are we just supposed to assume that there is no government in Nigeria? If you say go and defend yourself, then you might just tell us to come and openly carry weapon and just turn this place to Lebanon, if that's what they want to do.
0: But when you lay yourself, good evening, gentlemen. I'm afraid I do not think our politicians, especially in the Southwest, understand the import of this latest criminality in Oyo State. It's a testing signal on authority response, and so far it's been a massive failure. What we should expect going forward is the activation of the various cells already settled in our neighborhoods because they have seen we are weakened inside out.
1: Mm. Are we not?
0: Since this strategy, all the politicians jostling for one post or the other have just carried on like it is not their business. No outrage, no anger, no massive revolt. See, these criminals already have us where they want us. He says, Oyama Steven says, good evening, Mr. Chairman. Another analyst. Why are people blaming the governor now that it's happening in the Southwest? But when it happened in the North, the president is being blamed, or was being blamed. Well, the kind of system we are operating in Nigeria, I think the governor is a little bit handicapped in situations like this because all the security apparatus belong to the federal government. I don't know whether you bought these arguments, but I do not personally. I don't want to engage in argument, but I do not buy that positioning. Whether it's in the North or in the Southwest,
1: we have a Amoteko.
0: The responsibility of government is to protect our lives.
1: We have a Amoteko in Oyo State, right?
3: Whether it is federal government or state government.
1: Can we look at school zones and position an Amoteko vehicle with operatives in every school zone?
0: Rather than buying vehicles for the police, buy more for
1: do you understand?
4: There are also interventionist initiatives that we've seen in the past. Yeah. For instance, Operation Bust.
1: Yes.
4: Yeah. That was an arrangement put together by the state that, you know, integrated different security outfits and it was funded by them.
1: Yes.
4: So let's not you know, start this argument or this debate
1: playing ostrich
4: where you excuse the state government
0: and say that they are handicapped.
4: No, they are not.
1: If the state government sets up schools, it has a duty
3: to protect
1: of ensuring that those schools are safe.
0: Yeah.
1: It's simple.
0: So, Kola Kolodusun says, good evening, the studio. Talking about the abduction in our dear state or yours, I don't have to analyze or make things complex before finding solutions. If I am the governor, I won't wait for the federal government to act. We all know security is federal government responsibility. I agree governors are not in charge of military. If I'm in the position to be a governor, I will recruit 1,000 youths across the state. 200,000 multiplied by 1,000 should be around 200 million.
4: 200 million.
0: Hello? In which state?
4: That math is not math.
0: It's not math at all. Maybe you can rewrite this, do this arithmetic. You call it arithmetic.
3: Arithmetic, sense, you know? President always talks about arithmetic.
0: However, guys, you're seeing different videos about APC primaries because we have to close in the next 9 minutes.
1: Okay.
0: APC primaries, community primaries, you've seen a lot of videos. I've seen a lot of videos. In fact, I just saw a news that gave figures, you know, now, but I'm not going to read those figures. Mm. I don't know where they're coming from, but I've seen the news material coming out. So, but looking at these primaries, is this democracy? I'm getting confused about the idea of democracy, I tell you. With the kind of imposition, suppression, the kind of charade. You know, when I saw the numbering, I was wondering, I hope this is not true. I mean, from 1, 2, 3, 12, 40, 50, 1,001, you know. Now to the one that happened today, you know, the whole line just for one person, the other person is not even available there. And Mr. Desmond Elliott crying about in Lagos, you know,
3: in the world,
0: stepping down today. What kind of democracy is this one? To the other that is happening to us this way.
4: Nigerian version of democracy as introduced by the APC.
1: Homegrown.
4: You know,
0: how can we be growing this kind of a thing? What do you mean homegrown?
4: Well, it's homegrown.
0: It's what we are growing.
1: Have you seen this version anywhere else in the world?
0: No.
1: Exactly. So,
4: you know, it's I think we are seeing clearly how not to run a democratic system, because this is hardly democratic. I think they should have stuck to the imposition called consensus in the first instance, because what we are seeing now is even worse.
1: It's a sham.
4: Than that. Number one is, you see, we play with these things, but they stick and they lay ground for future occurrences. I expect that the APC at the national level should have come out to disown those videos that we saw and apologize. Because, so what are we teaching the young, impressionable ones out there?
0: Sorry for quoting that. There's a guy who sent a message on, was it Tuesday, and said that, Shell, when you played that video, that one of his children said, is this how adults count?
4: You can imagine.
0: A child asked him, I call it a chima.
4: Because you're literally teaching them that it is okay to jump from 55
0: to 100.
4: And these are young, impressionable people. And trust me, because we have done this now, we want to outdo ourselves the next time. So expect that we'll jump from 45 to 1,001. I'm not impressed by what I've seen so far. And I expect that post 2027, that should be the 11th National Assembly, should be rushing to quickly amend,
0: Electoral Act.
4: This thing that we call Electoral Act.
1: Have you seen?
0: Look at it this way. Okay. We bastardize indirect primaries.
4: Yes.
0: We poo-pooed on consensus. And we could not even make a success of counting the one they call direct primaries. We still messed that up. If those people cannot handle a primary election within their own party, and we think they can give us a credible election,
4: I think we now have to start thinking of lesser of three evils.
0: Thank you.
1: You know, have you seen recently, and I know I started seeing this maybe about 4 or 5 years ago, when schools started saying that students should campaign for positions in secondary schools.
0: Yeah.
1: And you've seen what Nigerians have been doing with that. We are finding parents that would carry goodies to school.
3: To induce.
1: To induce
0: yes.
1: school students to vote for their children.
0: We taught them.
1: Even induce teachers that will be the ones that are supervising that election. We've seen it happen. So, you see, political parties are supposed to be the training ground for democracy. That's where the training is supposed to be. But look at the mockery that the political parties are making of democracy in Nigeria. You see, you call it primaries. It doesn't look like primaries anymore. We wanted to talk about consensus. Consensus became a game of
0: imposition.
1: Became a game of muscling people. Okay, big question. Have we really not lost our mind? Because at this juncture, you know, when people say things like, what is wrong with us? The question is, what is not wrong with us? Because it seems like everything is wrong with us. There is a way that we know we have mastered the art of bastardizing any process that is introduced around here. Put up a new guardrail today. There's already...
0: We beat it.
1: It has been defeated by the time it's been announced.
0: Yes. Are we just devious?
1: Yes, it seems we are extremely devious.
4: I agree. We may have a situation, for instance, in Rivers, where one person will produce the Guba candidate for PDP
1: and APC.
0: Today, I will not even be so alarmed if that happens. But look at Tinder. He's the current minority leader
4: in the national
0: in the House of Representatives.
1: Yes.
0: His name is on the list of candidates in APC.
1: Yes.
4: Yes.
1: Yes.
4: And because Wike is the national leader of both PDP
1: and APC,
4: and the leader of APC
1: in Rivers State.
0: And so that's what you call the rainbow coalition.
1: Yes.
0: To my care. Well, make it make sense.
3: Yeah, so the so
1: you know that Sandra, you know that book our husband
3: has gone.
0: So
3: what broke me, just like you alluded to the counting, was there was nobody in the crowd, in the queue, to say, 51, let me be 79. Nobody.
0: That was why I said, are we that devious?
3: That was when I lost it.
4: You know, we always say this.
3: Nobody. But no, number 22, let me get 99.
4: They reflect who we are.
3: Come on.
4: In fact, there was one that he counted the woman and then the baby.
3: And the baby behind the woman.
0: And the party member.
3: No.
0: I thought party members are the one to vote there.
3: So the tragedy of it is that these are people who want to be leaders, who want to be voted into elective offices,
1: and those that are already in elective office.
3: Yeah, and those are so it tells you something that Nigerians need to come alive. I'm saying come alive. I'll say just that. Come alive. It's very important.
0: Thank you for coming.
4: Thank you.
1: You're welcome.
0: Michael, thank you as well.
3: Half salary for him too.
4: He's our consensus candidate. You gotta be careful.
1: Are you showing shit as Baba Afusa now?
0: but gentlemen, wherever you are listening, please spare a prayer. That's what they have reduced us to those kids and their teachers. One. Two, government. I hope the voices that you heard from the man that was slaughtered to the principal, the lady who has a child trapped behind her, I hope it will make something in your heart to rescue them, however and whatever it would take. Have a wonderful evening. My name is Oluwaseun Makinola. Nigeria, Nigerians survive. Good evening.
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0: MBA ni University of Ibadan.
1: Okay.
0: Premier University lagba Olorun. Certifications here and there. At only a lot of long mother to launch a share car, crack, one leash, Mobile Academy Press. Me, Lukeju, from there, we'll move lossy system specs. I want to share a meter, my damn pull water. So, Mushembe, no, Nibe, Layan, we'll lossy Nigeria Wayan Cable, Tapatambia, near
1: Padai.
0: I was the corporate service manager and head of corporate sales. Ne, then mo fabosi Coleman Wire and Cable general manager sales and marketing then oselu ta se werewere lati lagbo olohun o ti pe ke se
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1: okay
0: won be yan se se
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2: 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The preacher, Venerable Engineer BBO Obaweya. 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
3: Good evening, people of God. You are welcome to a program on radio, Moment of Inspiration. Last week, we started looking at the topic Season of Restoration. And we began to look at the story of Nehemiah. And we said the first thing that Nehemiah did in taking steps to restore the walls of Jerusalem was that he prayed. And I want us to look at the content of Nehemiah's prayer. Because praying alone is not enough. You must pray aright. You must not pray amiss. Otherwise, your prayer will be in vain. Look at the content of his prayer. Let's begin from verse 5. He started with praise. He said, O Lord God of heaven, the great and awesome God who keeps his covenant of unfailing love with those who love and obey his command. Can I encourage you? No matter how bad your situation is, learn to thank God. The Bible says, in everything, give thanks. For this is the will of God in Christ Jesus concerning you. That means no matter the situation you are in, the expectation of God is that he will give thanks. Not because what you are going through is pleasant. The thanksgiving is an act of faith. It is like you are saying, Lord, I thank you because I trust you that you know what I am going through. You are thanking him because he can see you in your situation. You are also thanking him because he has done other things better than what you are going through in the past. So, in his prayers, Nehemiah thanked God. If you look at another part of his prayer, Nehemiah repented. In verse 6, the Bible says, I confess that we have sinned against you. Yes, even my own people and I have sinned. Nehemiah came to God with humility. He didn't come accusing God. You know, there are some of us when we are going through tough times. We accuse God. I have had occasion to counsel someone before who was accusing God of being unfaithful and unrighteous to her. Because she felt she was doing a lot for God. That is approaching God with some level of pride. The Bible says all our righteousness and righteous works are like filthy rags before Him. Let us learn to come to God with humility, seeking for mercy. If you want restoration, learn to pray for mercy. I have seen that many times what we are going through is as a result either of our carelessness, a sin of commission, or a sin of omission. Let us learn to ask for mercy. Let us look at the further content of Nehemiah's prayer. He went ahead to ask for favor. In verse 11 of Nehemiah chapter 1, the latter part says, please grant me success today by making the king favorable to me. People of God, you need favor. If you are going to have any level of restoration, you need favor. Favor in the sight of God and favor in the sight of men. Nehemiah asked for favor. Can you please, wherever you are, pray that prayer? That as you begin the steps of restoration, as you begin to seek God's face for restoration, God will grant you favor. It was favor that Mephibosheth received. That is why they sent for him, and he was given a blank check to sit at the table of David. Favor was what restored Mephibosheth. He was a forgotten man. His life seems to have been destroyed. It seemed as if nothing good could come out of his life. But he received favor. May I pray for someone listening to me? You will receive favor. We will continue from there next week. The Lord preserve us beyond then. Amen.
0: Amen.
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2: 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For question, counseling, and prayer, kindly call in on this number
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5: Hello to you. 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Let me tell you something. This weekend is packed with emotion, tears of joy, tears of banter, tears of we'll be back next season. Now this weekend everything won't happen at once, and it is all live in sweet HD on DSTV. For the Premier League fans, the drama is far from over. I'm sure you know the final UCL spot is still up for grabs. The relegation battle is still alive, and on Sunday 24th May by 4 p.m. every single team will be playing their final game of the season. At the same time, we have Arsenal versus Crystal Palace, Man City versus Aston Villa, Liverpool versus Brentford, Chelsea versus Sunderland, and we have Man United versus Brighton. And that is not even all. We have many more games, and everything will be shown live on SuperSport. And because Arsenal won the Premier League, DSTV is making the UEFA Champions League final the cheapest showdown of the year. And this means that Arsenal fans can watch PSG versus Arsenal live on 30th May on SuperSport Football from just 6,000 Naira. That's really interesting. As if the tension is not already high enough, MasterChef Nigeria continues on Sunday night as the home chefs battle for the 73 million Naira grand prize. 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Now remember, the UEFA Champions League final is available from just 6,000 Naira. 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My name is Timmy. I'll see you another time. Enjoy the rest of your time. 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
2: Havertz hooks it across, and it deflects and into the hands of the Burnley goalkeeper, Max Weiss.
3: Well, I don't know how much Estev knew about that.
2: There's the header! Goal! And there's the goal! Kai Havertz has scored! Now we know it's over. Arsenal have won. Huge moment in the title race again.

0: Championne, ole, ole, ole. Arsenal fans can sing that song 22 years after the last one, their English Premier League title, the Invincibles. This time, it is Mikel Arteta's men. With that, I welcome you to another exciting edition of your favorite football show. It is Squadron Football Special, brought to you by Squadron Darkroom, the taste of freedom. TV, welcome on board, Arsenal. I'm not an Arsenal fan, but I'm happy for them in Bichia.
1: Well, everybody's happy for Arsenal because it's been a long time coming. Anyways, welcome to the show. We are back in the studio and definitely plenty to talk about in terms of football. Arsenal are champions of the Premier League for the first time in 22 years. A big congratulations to them. Hey, but then they still have a trophy to still fight for, talking about the UEFA Champions League. We are here to talk everything football. My name is Timmy and definitely I'm happy to be here.
0: And of course, we have so much to unpack on the show today from the local scene where Eric Chala has announced the squad list for the Unity Cup and Ju friendlies against Poland and Portugal. Don't forget, we have so much to talk about with respect to the FIFA World Cup going down in United States, Mexico, and Canada. Neymar finally makes the cut. And of course, on the show, you have an opportunity to win fantastic prizes, branded prizes, courtesy of Squadron Darkroom. Let's go on a break, catch our breath. When we return, we'll kick off with the home scene where we scrutinize Eric Chala's team list.
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4: This is magnificent!
0: Welcome back and straight to action, Timmy. Eric Chala released two different squad lists. One for the Unity Cup and the other for June friendlies. Let's focus on the squad for the Unity Cup because we know the regulars for the friendly game in June. Goalkeepers, you have Francis Uzoh, Arthur Okoronkwo of Wrexham, finally getting his first call-up to the national team. You also have Mikel Arteta, Ikorodu City. Defenders, let me focus on the home-based players first. You have Elias Ochobi, Rivers United. There's also Chibueze Oputa, Rangers International, alongside his teammate at club level, Obinna Egbuke. And of course, in midfield, you have Ikorodu City's Aderemi Adeoye, Shooting Stars Ayobami Jr., and Oyedokun Tosin of Ikorodu City. And none of the NPFL strikers makes the cut in the forward line. But so far, so good. Do you think this is enough representation for the NPFL? And maybe these are one of the best players or some of the best players in the NPFL?
1: Well, definitely, you've got to say he's a man who has traveled far and wide in terms of the NPFL match centers. He's seen some of these players and definitely his assistants also, in persons of Fidelis Ilechiku and also Daniel Ogumode, they've seen some of these players. So I think it's smart to say that he's seen them. He knows the kind of players that they are, what they can give to the Super Eagles and what he intends to use them for. So having said all of that, you've got to just have that belief that he knows what he's doing, and maybe he just wants to test them, see the kind of players he can still bring into the Super Eagles full time. But you've got to look at these players critically and say, do they merit getting this call up to the Super Eagles of Nigeria? I think most of them are. They've got that merit. They've done very well for their clubs, especially for some of the players that I know that I've watched this season in the NPFL. Let's see how it goes. Hopefully, they churn out good. They turn out to be good value for the Super Eagles of Nigeria.
0: For the Unity Cup, what are you expecting generally, not just from the home-based players, but for the new faces in the team, the likes of Arthur Okoronkwo, the goalkeeper for Wrexham?
1: Well, Definitely, I want to see somebody who wants to put his all in the Super Eagles of Nigeria. I want to see somebody who is committed to the cause of the Super Eagles. I want to see somebody who wants to defend the flag of the nation. I want to see a player who is ready to commit his all and all to the Super Eagles of Nigeria, having not gotten the opportunity to represent England. And I want to see a stiff competition in that goalkeeping department. But you look at it critically, Uzoor is in the list for the Unity Cup. He's also in the list for that friendly against Poland and also Portugal. And so Uzoor, more or less, is looking like maybe the third choice or the second choice guaranteed for the Super Eagles of Nigeria. I think this is an opportunity for the Wrexham goalkeeper to show his worth for the Super Eagles of Nigeria. Talking about Arthur Okonkwo, I believe that he can fight for that shirt himself, and definitely Maduka Okoye should have that stiff challenger for the number one position of the Super Eagles of Nigeria.
0: All right, still with the Super Eagles of Nigeria. The Super Eagles have been drawn in Group L of the 2027 African Cup of Nations qualifier. In that group, you have Madagascar, Tanzania, and Guinea-Bissau. Timmy, I don't think we should overanalyze this. The Super Eagles definitely must qualify for the AFCON.
1: Absolutely. And when you know that two teams will definitely want to qualify from that group, it will be crazy for me to stand here and say the Super Eagles will struggle to qualify from this group where you have Madagascar. Yes, the last time we met at the Nations Cup, they beat us to it. I think it was in 2019. But again, you know, Tanzania shouldn't pose any problem to us. They are also hosts of the forthcoming Nations Cup. I think it should be an easy ride for the Super Eagles of Nigeria trying to qualify for the Nations Cup next year in Kenya, Uganda, and Tanzania.
0: Finally, from the local scene, the MPFL, it is match day 38. It is the final leg. It is all hands on deck. Rivers United will be at the Mobolaji Johnson Arena when they take on Ikorodu City. A lot is riding on in this game for both sides, Timmy. Rangers, all they need to do is ensure they have more points than Rivers United. At worst, match Rivers United's results in the final game and you'll be champions. Ikorodu City need a win to topple Shooting Stars, who currently occupy the automatic continental position and stood on the table. There are 2 points behind them. And Rivers United at home to Katsina United, who have absolutely nothing to play for. Timmy, how do you see this unfolding?
1: Well, it's going to be very tough. Very, very tough for Rangers International. I don't know how they're going to do it. Getting those 3 points against Ikorodu City, who are still gunning for that continental slot. It's going to be very crazy on that final day, because Shooting Stars are playing away from home also against Niger Tornadoes. And for me, Ikorodu City will be looking at it and saying, hey, if Shooting Stars cannot pick the 3 points, they have the opportunity to pick 3 points against Rangers and win the title. I think that's what Rivers United will be banking on. I think in all of this, Rivers United just, they have their work cut out. They have the simplest job on the final day for themselves. Just get the 3 points, get the win against Katsina United, and you might just be home and dry, because Ikorodu City definitely will put a stiff challenge against Rangers International. I don't think Rangers International will stroll to that 3 points in Lagos, knowing that they also might just get into that continental slot, and also believing in their mind that Niger Tornadoes, who are struggling with relegation at this point in time, who might also be relegated, want to play their best to get the 3 points against Shooting Stars. So, Edwin, it's a dicey one on the final day. The match, Niger Tornadoes and Shooting Stars on one side, Rangers International visitors to Ikorodu City in Lagos. That is also another kettle of fish. Then talk about Rivers United taking on Katsina United. I think only Rivers United can be assured of getting 3 points here. But for the other teams, Shooting Stars trying to get 3 points against Niger Tornadoes, Ikorodu City trying to get 3 points against Rangers to get into the continent, Rangers trying to get 3 points against Ikorodu City to get into that title themselves, it's a dicey one, Edwin. It's a come-see-come-sa kind of thing. I really cannot say here. But if I want to go for who wins the title, I will say Rivers United have the best chance.
0: There you have it from Timmy. Rivers United, it's steeped them to be champions of the 2025-2026 season. Let's go on a break. When we return, there's more on the show this time. We're switching focus to the foreign scene. And Arsenal, yes, 22 years of hot Spain panic, is now a moment of joy.
2: Lovers of Squadron Dark Rum and the game of football have one thing in common: the passion to always win. 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It's not just about being a spectator, but also a participant. The road to victory is not an easy one, but we forge ahead anyway. not just 11, but millions. For it is in the surge of victory that we are united. And when the whistle blows, we rejoice. And with a glass of Squadron Dark Rum, we satisfy our taste for victory. Squadron Dark Rum, a taste of freedom. 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
5: Chance for Palmer to have a go here. Oh, and he draws the save from Kinski. Smack bang on target from Cole Palmer. A chance to get their first corner. Provides one of many options. Fernandez is the one that was chosen. And what a good choice it was too. An incredible goal from the Chelsea captain.

0: Welcome back. It's still your favorite football show. It is the Squadron Football Special brought to you by Squadron Darkroom, the taste of freedom. TV, Mikel Arteta joined Arsenal Football Club in December 2019. Fast forward to 2026, they're champions of England. And one would say that they thoroughly deserve this title. It's been 22 years of hot pain, agony. All of that wiped off after Man City failed to win against Bournemouth.
1: I think we saw this coming when Manchester City dropped points against Everton in that match. And for me, I think that was the turning point for Arsenal to regain that momentous lead at the top of the table. Like we said earlier, it's Arsenal's title to lose. They were definitely in control after getting that advantage where Manchester City dropped points and just couldn't recover from that point that they dropped against Everton. And you have to look at Arsenal. They've been top of the table for as long as I can remember. And it's just worth for them to still go on and win this title. This is the same team that has challenged for the title for three seasons consecutively. This is the same team that has fought tooth and nail to get the Premier League, to lay their hands on the Premier League for as much as I can remember. And you've got to just give it to them that this is their year. Everything has worked in their favour. VAR has worked in their favour. I was checking the stat and I saw that Arsenal are going to win this title without having conceded a penalty and also not getting a red card in all of their games for in the Premier League. So Edwin, everything has just worked out for them. They've played very good football when they needed to grind result. We saw them grind out result against West Ham. We saw them grind out result against Burnley. We also saw them winning fantastically well over the season against the likes of Manchester City. Remember the first leg where they got those good wins. They might have lost to the likes of Manchester United and also maybe Liverpool the first leg, but hey, they still managed to get points where they needed to get points, knowing that the Premier League is not won against the Big Six. So I think Arsenal deserve this title. They are worthy champions, 22 years waiting. And you talk about Mikel Arteta taking up this job in 2019. For the first time, he's winning the title after coming second over and over and over again. But also, let's not forget, he spent heavily. Arsenal has spent heavily in the transfer market. And you've got to also consider that, because when you go out and you say you won the Premier League title, you didn't win it like Leicester City, who really didn't have much of the superstars. I'm just telling the facts.
0: You can't compete with the riches of Pep Guardiola if you don't spend.
1: The truth of the matter is, yes, you've got to spend, but we also have to talk about the fact that they had to spend heavily to be able to win and contest and also win this title that they've been clamoring for. Edwin, for crying out loud, they went to get a striker. They went to get a midfielder. Cumulatively, spending over £100 million on these two players. And you tell me that, hey, I shouldn't talk about the money they spent in transfer.
0: I'm not saying you shouldn't talk about it, but
1: And let's not forget, Edwin.
0: Realistically, that's the only way to beat someone like Pep, who has the backing of his states.
1: But even apart from that, teams that have also spent money didn't win the championship. Chelsea, for instance, they spent heavy money, but they are not winning the championship. So we have to put things into context and say, truly, they've played very good football, but also they spent heavily in the transfer market to get these wins.
0: Pep Guardiola set to leave Manchester City at the end of the season. Do you think this is an opportunity for Mikel Arteta to assume that role of dominance?
1: I think dominance will be very, very immature at this point in time to talk about, because yes, he's won his first title, but then you've got to look at Arne Slot, who is still with Liverpool. Maresca, who might come in for Pep Guardiola, also has experience in the Premier League. Let's not forget, he won trophies with Chelsea, even though he didn't win the domestic cups, especially the Premier League with Chelsea. But Edwin, you've got to critically also look at the likes of Manchester United, who will be trying to compete for the title next season. I think dominance for Mikel Arteta, it's going to be very tough, because I feel that if he wants to maintain this win, if he wants to maintain that dominance like you mentioned, he still needs to spend more in the transfer market to bring in quality players, especially to complement the ones that he has at this point in time. But in all of this, Edwin, critically, you've got to say, if there's anybody to beat next season or going forward, it has to be Mikel Arteta's Arsenal, because they've shown us over and over again that they can compete for especially the top two in the Premier League. They've shown us in season past, and now that they've won the league, that they are really here to stay for the long run.
0: And finally, on the foreign scene, Neymar back in the Brazil squad. was it a deserved call, or you think Gallo had to bow down to pressure from the public?
1: I think he goes both ways. I think it's a two-way street because, first off, Carlo Ancelotti was heavily criticized when he wasn't inviting Neymar. And even though Ancelotti was heavy on the fact that Neymar needs to start playing, he needs to start competitive football again and playing consistently, I think that's the pressure that got to Neymar, or more or less that was the motivation that Neymar needed to hear. And we've seen him play a couple of games over and over again for Santos. He's been there for them in recent games. The injury scare here and there that he's always having, we've not heard of it in a while. So I think you've got to say yes, he heeded to Carlo Ancelotti's advice of playing consistently. And come on, let's not forget, this is one of Brazil's best players, a man who has surpassed the goals record for Pelé in Brazil, the man who is more or less like the shining light of Brazilian football at this point in time, even though, yes, he's gone past his prime, but he still has that experience. He's a man who can carry a team. He's a man who has carried his team before. And definitely Neymar brings lots of pecs to this Carlo Ancelotti side. I think it's a win-win for both of them. Neymar going to the World Cup with the experience that he has. Also, Carlo Ancelotti banking on him to be able to motivate the younger ones that are in the squad for Brazil. In all of this, Edwin, you've got to say, we'll be looking at Brazil and expecting them to do better than they did at Qatar 2022.
0: Definitely, we're looking forward to the FIFA World Cup. But first, the European League season has to come to conclusion, and it ends with the UEFA Champions League final on the 30th of May. But rest assured that we'll give you all of the build-up on the Squadron Football Special. Let's hear from our fans. We'll return with prediction and analysis. Don't go nowhere.
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4: This is magnificent.
0: All right, this is the fans' corner on the Squadron Football Special. Arsenal are champions of England. So I'm going to be asking football fans to summarize Arsenal's season in 30 seconds. Summarize Arsenal's season in 30 seconds. 22 years of what? 22 years of pain. All of that is over. Arsenal are now champions of England.
5: It's been an amazing season. Arsenal don't try. They don't try. This is a sign of consistency, patience, you know, with Arsenal Football Club, with Mikel Arteta. Arteta will say he never even win league before. He will say 6 years ago he just entered Premier League. But they've been very patient with him, and it has yielded success in the end for them. Congratulations to all of them. I mean, all the players. Madrid, we had the least abuse every time and every time. Watch Arsenal team. Instead, don't win title. You come up for Chelsea, go win that. But congratulations to them. I mean, that's what patience does to you. That's what consistency brings about, especially in life, self. Omar, if you stay consistent, you can achieve title like Arsenal. Congratulations to them. 22 years is over.
6: Okay, concerning Arsenal, I think they have an incredible season. One of the best. I think they are one of the best champions I've witnessed myself. They have done incredible well. Kudos to their coach, the players. They give it all this time around. Finally, they have gotten it. Congrats to Arsenal once again.
0: Welcome back straight up to the prediction and analysis segment, Timmy. We have Tottenham versus Everton, West Ham versus Leeds, going down relegation battle final day English Premier League season?
1: Well, like we mentioned before, it's end of the season, and for Spurs, they are still looking for points to save themselves. They know West Ham are haunting them, just behind them, with just 2 points separating both sides. I think it's about who wants it more. I think Tottenham Hotspur should be able to get this win, needed win, even though they've struggled at home, especially this season in the Premier League. West Ham United against Leeds also might be a struggle for West Ham, because they are not really keeping clean sheets at the back. Against Newcastle United, we saw them conceding three. So, for these games, I will go for Tottenham Hotspur against Everton. Tottenham Hotspur win or draw, and over 1.5. West Ham Leeds, West Ham win or draw, and also over 1.5.
0: In the Italian Serie A, it's all to play for in the race for Champions League qualification. We have Milan versus Cagliari, Torino versus Juventus, Cremonese versus Como, and Verona versus AS Roma.
1: For Milan Cagliari, I will go for a Milan home win. Yes, a home win in this one, and also going for under 3.5. Torino versus Juventus, this is a very tricky one because it's a derby for both sides in the same city. I think Juventus should be able to come through here, but I won't look past Torino too. I will go for Torino to win either half, and overall Juventus to win or draw. Torino to win either half and Juventus to win or draw. And also you can go for just under 3.52. Cremonese versus Como. Como has shown us that they are a very formidable side. I will stick out my neck for them here. I will go for a Como win or draw, and also over 0.5, or you can go for over 1. Yes, you can go for over 1 in this game. Verona versus Roma is also a game that I will go for Roma to win either half, and also under 3.5.
0: Timmy, thank you very much for giving us a thorough analysis on the possible outcomes of these games. Remember, Squadron Football Special is not responsible for any bet loss. We only give you expert analysis on the likely outcomes of the matches. Always, always bet responsibly. You have to be 18 years and above. Straight up, it's time to unveil our team of the week. No guesses, Timmy.
1: Yes, our team of the week definitely is the champion of the Premier League. Talking about the 2025-2026 champions are Arsenal. Arsenal! I think this is their 14th title overall.
0: 14th title.
1: You've got to give it to them. 22 years in the waiting.
0: Yeah.
1: 22 years of arguing. 22 years of misery. 22 years of so much banter against them.
0: Yeah.
1: Hey, and the last time they won, they were invincible.
0: Yeah.
1: But this time around, I think they are not invincible. They are visible enough to be
0: fixed.
1: But congrats to Arsenal all the same.
0: Yeah, congratulations to Arsenal Football Club. And of course, our game of the week.
1: Yes, and our game of the week, we're still sticking with the Premier League, and it's Aston Villa beating Liverpool 4-2. You've got to say 6-goal thriller, and definitely Aston Villa with that 3 points securely Champions League football for next season.
0: Definitely Champions League football coming back to Villa Park. Don't forget that we have the top 5 teams that have qualified for the Champions League in the English Premier League: Arsenal, Manchester City, Manchester United, Aston Villa, and Liverpool. It's time where you have an opportunity to win a lovely gift courtesy of Squadron Darkroom, the taste of freedom. 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That's for Facebook users. On IG, it is at Squadron_NIG. Timmy, what do we have for our teaming listeners?
1: Yeah, the trivia for this week, the question goes thus: how many English League titles have Arsenal FC won? How many English titles have Arsenal FC won?
0: Send your answers to Squadron Football Special on radio. If you're on Facebook, if you're on Instagram, it is Squadron_NIG. Remember to send your name, your answer, and your location, and you stand a chance to win lovely, lovely, lovely, beautiful gifts from Squadron Darkroom, the taste of freedom. This is where we drop anchor on today's show. Shout out to everyone who's made this production a fantastic one. Shout out to you, our listeners. Without you, there's no show. Enjoy all of the football actions. My name is Edwin Onyebuli. See you same time next week.
1: Until you hear my voice again on the show, have a fantastic weekend. 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

0: Hello, God's people. I want to welcome you this morning to Kingdom Now. I am Dele Matthews. Now, we began to look at the battles of the mind, the battles which God fights within us so that we can become His totally. He fights it by His word in different areas, as stipulated by the scriptures. The scripture says, the weapons of our warfare are not carnal. The apostles meant that the weapons by which we fight as ministers in the church of God, they are not carnal, but they are mighty through God to the pulling down of strongholds. Strongholds were in the minds of man, the man that we are talking to, the man that we are addressing, the man that we are preaching to on Sunday, the man that we see on the street, the man that we are bringing the knowledge of Christ to. This does not only include ministers and excludes non-ministers. By ministers, I mean those were quote-unquote ordained apostles, prophets, pastors, teachers, evangelists. Every believer is involved in this battle. We are God's army. We are God's army and God's agent that God uses in order to bring these battles, to wage this war in the minds of other men. The weapons of our warfare are not physical. They are mighty to the pulling down of strongholds. Strongholds in the minds of the man that is not fully reconciled, united with Christ. So as we are engaged in God, on God's side, fighting this battle in the minds of other men, so God also fights these battles in our own minds too. So God fights by His word, so that our minds can yield the ground of authority, of power, of influence to the word of God. So we got to, the last time we spoke, we talked about imaginations, and we defined what imaginations are. You can go to the website of the radio, Splash FM, to be reminded of what we taught yesterday, because all of these teachings build on one another. So today we continue with every high thing. That's the third one. Say, the weapons of our warfare are not carnal. I'm quoting 2 Corinthians chapter 10, beginning from verse 3. The weapons of our warfare are not carnal. They are mighty through God to the pulling down of stronghold, casting down imaginations and every high thing that lifts up itself against the knowledge of Christ. So we talked about casting down imaginations last time. You know, these imaginations are based, like I said, on the main constituent of who we are, which is the strongholds, as we have also discussed before. You know, that's what they are based upon. In other words, if you are a thief, if that is the strongest dominion of your mind, if you saw somebody collecting money from the counter in a bank, your imagination is going to go into how to get that money from that man as he's getting out of the bank. Let's also assume that you are a believer. I don't believe a believer should be a thief. But you see, the scripture says that we should be reconciled to God. You know, he that stole, let him steal no more. In Ephesians, it says that. He that stole, let him steal no more. But let him walk with his hands, that he may have to give to others. So it was not addressing unbelievers. It was addressing believers. So many evil things fill our minds, even though we are Christians. And these things, they prevent us from being fully Christ, who God wants us to be. They prevent us from reconciling in our lives and our natures to God, especially in our souls. So now, but if you are a honest person and you saw somebody collecting money from the counter in a bank, your mind is going to not even be fertile about thinking about what next to do to that person who is collecting the money from the counter in the bank. You're not going to feel that you are responsible. I mean, you need to do something about him or about her because you're a honest person, you know. And maybe you may feel, oh, I'm afraid for this person. I hope nobody collects their money because you don't collect this amount of cash and take it to the streets. You know, you're thinking protection for that person because you're a honest person. You, in that area, you're righteous. Your mind is reconciled with God. You are thinking, maybe, in a way, like Christ would think. So, that is what imagination is based on. So, God wants to work on who we are, which is the stronghold, the highest content, I mean, the stronger content of our souls. God wants to work on that. We've talked about that. And then God also is working on the imaginations. And I said, in order to have the right type of imaginations, we have to change our imaginations by the word of God. You know, it is by the word that this battle is waged. You know, what does it mean that, what do we mean when we say this battle is waged by the word? It is waged by the word because when we allow the word of God to dominate our beings, the first thing that the word of God does is that it comes like a stranger into our souls. It has met dishonesty. It has met lust on the topography of our souls. It has met wickedness sometimes. It has met carousing. It has met evil conceit, malice. Those are the things he has met, which the Bible calls the works of the flesh. That's what he has met. So the word of God goes into that mind. And then maybe it's in the minority when it gets into the mind. But as you read the word, as you meditate on the word, as you think the word, as you hear and hear and hear and hear and continue to hear, then the word of God begins to seize the strong grounds of your souls and begins to change who you are. You understand? The study of the word is very important. The reading of the word is very important. The meditation on the word is very important. And then eventually this will lead to the doing of the word. Our imaginations will be affected by what we hear. If you watched a terrible movie yesterday, you know, when I was younger, I remember we watched it was just an advert on NTV Ibadan back in those days when we lived at Yemetu, and they showed an advert of Aye, one of Ogunde's movies that was to be shown at the cinemas, including the KS cinema, you know, at Total Garden in Ibadan. Back then, when I saw this advert, you know, my name is Dele, so the part they showed, the lady was sleeping on the bed or the mat, and then suddenly a bird came from somewhere and entered into the lady, and a man was witnessing it who was sleeping by her side. And then the woman rose up like a robot and said, "Dele, Oweyawo." That was all I heard. It took months for me to be able to walk alone. I couldn't go to the toilet by myself. If I was going somewhere, I made sure I was not in the front or at the back. I sweep myself in the middle of my people, wherever, you know, in the evening, in the night. It was a trouble for me, because the information that my eyes saw brought terrible imaginations to my young mind, you know. So what we submit our eyes to, what we submit our ears to, they will determine the imaginations of our minds. And the imaginations of our mind will determine the outcomes of our lives. God bless you. Have a lovely rest of the night. Bye-bye.
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2: Why?
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6: Praise the Lord. Time of Liberation from Yomiremi Adefisayo Ministry is back on the air on Splash FM Radio 105.5 every Friday at 8 p.m. to 8:30 p.m. Join us to hear undiluted and unpolluted Word of God from the throne of grace from His anointed servants, Drs. 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